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1: Echo 26.
0: Not sure if you guys made contact with the homeowner or not. We just got a call back saying there's a false alarm. They were changing the batteries.
1: Yeah, 26 copies. Just speaking with them now.

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1: We're on the river. 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
0: Definitely.

0: Pump 19, I have you on route for a smoke detector alarm going off at a single family home called in by the alarm monitoring company.
1: Okay, copy. 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Yeah, we already know that, thanks.

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0: Pump 13, ladder 24, showing you on route with Alpha 53. Two-vehicle collision. Not sure about injuries. They're saying airbags were deployed. Looks like it was a drive-by caller. You are looking for a dark green Nissan Altima, but they weren't sure of the other vehicle.
1: Number 13 copies. I see the pins just on northbound traffic, confirming a possible caller stated was northbound.
0: Yeah, according to EMS, this caller, this is their call, and that's where they pinned it. So I left it there. I believe it'll be northbound.
1: Number 13 copies. Thanks, Ben.

0: Dispatch, what can I say?
1: Go ahead, Austin.
0: Yes, we did talk to the homeowner. Seems like this is a battery issue. No batteries on hand, but yeah, they're going to get that looked after. 136, return to service.
1: Copy that, thanks.

0: and Ladder 24 copies that cell phone.
1: Compound 14, showing you on route with PRU3 and off of 53. You are going for a one-year-old male. He's not conscious. Apparently, he wasn't feeling well. He's vomited quite a bit. He's not able to sleep. So it looks like they got in from Vancouver yesterday. He's been vomiting since yesterday.
0: Copies, one-year-old male.

0: Dispatch 113.
1: Yeah, on scene, 2 vehicle MVC. Same one I saw from about an hour ago here. I will make contact with the patients, but it doesn't appear to be any injuries here. We'll just see what they need from us and then see what we can do to clear it off.
2: Copy, thanks.
0: 534, smoke 13.
3: Sorry, go again, smoke 13.
1: Yeah, everything's slowed down. Way behind us here. So you guys, once you get turned around, you guys can head home. We're going to be all right here.
3: Copy that one. Clear up. Thanks.

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4: 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Showing you on route with Alpha 28. You're going to room 226. A two-year-old female coughs, breathing. She is having a seizure, apparently has a history of seizures. Are you guys on route for a smoke detector alarm going off at a single family home? Called in by the alarm monitoring company.
2: 46 copies, thank you.
4: You are looking for a patient, not conscious, not breathing. They're saying CPR is in progress. 6 steel Narcans and 1 nasal given. Pump 15, ladder 24, showing you en route with EMS, but they don't have a unit attached yet. There's no info. It looks like they had their line drop. There is a motor vehicle collision and an infant in one of the vehicles. No info on any injuries. They're saying the pin is accurate, so southbound onto Calgary Trail. White mud.
2: 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Ladder 24.

Bomb 30. Critical fire. 153 Avenue, eastbound, northwest, and 66th Street, northbound, northwest. Map zone 48. Channel working 6. Pump 30. Channel working 6.

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1: Go ahead.
0: With homeowner cooking, cause of activation, apparently the steak's still edible. We're terminating.
1: Copy that, thanks.
0: 126 on scene, single family, home, nothing showing, Russman's camera, we'll stop.
1: Dispatch copies.

0: And pump 30, hello, I have you on route for a vehicle just west of 66th Street on 153rd Avenue. It's going to be a white SUV.
1: What?
2: Yeah, you guys can clear.
3: Yeah, pump 16, we're just speaking with a homeowner here. Sounds like this is false alarm duty cooking. It's a return.
1: 16 clear.
0: And pump 30, just correct here, east of 66th Street on 15th Avenue, north side of the road. Sounds like the driver is still inside the vehicle.
1: I'm pretty focused.

0: Slash book 13.
1: Go ahead.
0: Yeah, we've pushed the vehicle off the road here, traffic is flowing once again, minor cleanup on site, and the occupant vehicle has now left seat. For me.
1: Can I copy that? Thank you. Go ahead.
2: Vector for false alarm. 315, no ventilation required. Alarm has been reset.
1: 14, go ahead.
0: 14 is clear, this medical.
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1: Pump 30.
0: Yeah, we haven't been able to locate anything. Do you have a make and model on that? We're just west of 66th Street now and still haven't found anything.
1: Negative, Bill. We just have a white SUV east of 66th Street on 153rd Avenue, north side of the road, and caller was no longer on scene. We can try and give them a call back and see if they have any further details that we missed.

0: Maybe the vehicle just needs to cool down a bit.
1: Sorry, I was saying, I was just chatting with somebody in a car park lot here without my air incident, but nothing found yet.
0: 10-4, yeah. I was just saying maybe the vehicle needed to cool down and she wasn't able to drive away, but like I said, I'll give the caller a call back here.
1: Yeah, sure. We're just going to circle back cold here and see if we stumble across any.
2: Okay. If
1: you get this time something.
0: Yeah, you bet.

0: Free from dispatch.
1: Yeah, go ahead, dispatch.
0: Hey, so the caller did a loop around the area and said the vehicle was gone.
1: Sounds good to us. Yeah, we're going to

0: vachement dur.
1: Go ahead.
0: Yeah, reaching us up. She's requesting the whole family. Maybe I'm not sure. Her name is Miranda Lenny.
1: Okay, I copy.
0: January 28th, 1981. Go for it. Right, we're on the LRT tracks here on in a second.
1: Copy.

0: 16, Wildland Fire, 91 Street, northbound, northwest, and 34 Avenue, westbound, northwest. Zone 33, channel working 4, pump 16, channel working 4.
1: 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ETA for the hold bands about 30 minutes.
2: Yeah, sounds good. We've got her seated right by where our pump is located there now. She's up against 101st, right on 102 on the corner.
1: Pump 16, hello again. Got a couple holes on this. Reports of a brush fire. Just an intersection. Sounds like it's spreading south. Winds are northeast at 16 kilometers an hour right now. And it looks like it's just going to be on the west side of 91st Street.
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0: Pump 16's on scene. We do have a creeping mess fire on the west side of that. First officer in command, we're going fire attack with the booster reel.
1: 10-4, let me know if you need any additional units. 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
1: Steve?
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1: The fire is being held.
0: How about that? Yeah, I was just going to ask if you want me to get the ATP 23 going for you, but yeah.
1: No, we got it. We just knocked out the perimeter now, and we're going to be working on inside for a bit.
0: Copy.

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Structure fire. 17904 78 Street Northwest. Map zone 78. Channel working 6. Pump 25. Pump 14. Ladder 17. 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Channel working 6.

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Ladder 18. Structure fire. 17904 78th Street Northwest. Map zone 78. Channel working 6. 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Ladder 18. Respond with pump 25. 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Ladder 17. 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

0: Test your mouth tape for pump 25, please.
1: Yeah, Tempor, I'm just waiting for all the details from the evaluator. Looks like to be unit number 405 at a four-story multi-residential home. Got Bravo 27 and PRU 8 responding from medical sector. Pump 17, ladder 18 were added to the balance. Sounds like there was smoke coming from this unit, and the alarms were going off in this unit for a while. We did contact the, or we did tell the person to pull the fire alarm as well.
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1: 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Muffled jumper there.
0: Copy that. U-boat 1 is on working 7. 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
3: That's the Walterdale Bridge.
1: Never.
4: One of the hydrants just to the north of you. That's rescue 14 as well.

0: turn class level one. Space reporting. Go ahead, recon command.
1: Over to the south end of the high-level bridge. It looks like TPS is on scene with a male who looks like he texted his wife that he was going to jump. So EPS is going to be on the south side of the high-level bridge.
0: South recon.
2: I'm 6 copies. Rescue 3.
3: And UFO 1 copies, we're at the south end of the high-level bridge, about 200 meters to the east.
0: Rescue 4, can I get you on lobby, please?
4: Yeah, copy that, that's you, I'll see you too, lobby.
0: Doctor, did the ECAS advise that they shut down the northbound lane, or the north side of the bridge yet?
1: They did not let us know, but I can get that info for you.
3: This is UFO 1. There is free flow traffic going across the high level.
5: Oh, we're going to force the north 3405 here.
0: I just bet you can get up and shut it down on that side so we can approach the south end.
1: Absolutely.
2: It's only a narrow wait.

0: Command Recon.
1: Go ahead, Recon, Command.
0: We got a problem with the field. We're going to need ventilation up here.
1: Copy all of the fans up to the fourth one.
0: Hey, command lobby.
1: Command lobby, command.
0: Yeah, since it's a pod on the still, you want me to silence the alarm?
2: Pox is on scene at the Walter Dale Bridge, Kinsman area, Provan Sector.
0: So we're going to have to reset that pole station upstairs before we can reset the battle.
2: I'll be hunting command, pop sticks in command.
1: Can you shoot that pole station on the 4th?
0: Copy that.
3: Command, this is UBO 1.
2: Go for command, UBO 1.
3: Yeah, we're trying to get to the other side of the river, river left, so see if we can get a better vantage point, see if we spot the patient. We have not located the patient yet.
2: Back off, he's louder, but off those out there and see if we can fire.
4: Up 3 is on scene at the top of the hill. We're just going to have a conversation.
2: Yes.
5: Command ladder 18, you want it still coming?
1: Nope, pump 17, ladder 18. I'm going to return you. Thank you.
4: Pump 17 copies.
1: Pump 14, you can return as well.
5: 14 copies, thanks, command.
4: Command, pump 3.
0: Yeah, go for command.
4: Yeah, GPS is reporting that someone had convinced the individual to walk off the bridge, and apparently reports are that he took off down Saskatchewan Drive. We are just going to stage here until they confirm that he's not on the bridge right now.
2: That copies. Let us know. Once you confirm the patient is no longer on the bridge, we will terminate the event.
4: Okay, copy.
0: Lobby, this is
2: Recon. Copy, pump 3 is reporting.
0: All right, for Recon. 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

0: Just went back in the line. Go ahead, dispatch, man.
1: I saw Bravo 27, PRU 8 on route. Can you guys still require medical? I'll see there.
0: Recon, command.
2: Go ahead, command.
0: There's no one in the suite that needs medical attention. It was vacant.
3: Oh, the suite's vacant right now.
0: We can return the MS at this point.
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0: 27 copies, thanks. Carry away copies.

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1: Cam?
2: Go for pump three.
0: Any confirmation from ETS yet?
2: Nothing yet. They are flying their drone, I'm assuming, over the high level, trying to confirm that he's not on the bridge right now. They're still staring at the screen.
0: Okay, let's just stay at one.
3: My car 6 is on C behind pump 3.
4: Man, this is Jet 1. They're pulling the gentleman out of the water.
0: Yeah. I copy that. You're pulling a gentleman out of the water. Once you come on that zipper, do you want to go to 21? You want AHS to go there?
4: Copy that.
0: And AHS is the command. Are you on working 7? I don't know if that was AHS. If you copy.
5: 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Pump 9. Channel working 1.
0: I'm sorry, AHS, coming in pretty low volume-wise. Can you just confirm that you copied my message?
2: Command, it's pump 3.
0: Yes, go ahead, pump 3.
2: EPS is just wondering if we have a description on the person we pulled out of the water. They want to know if it's the same guy they're looking for.
0: Copy that. Boat, did you copy? EPS is looking for a description. When you have time, can you give us a description of the person?
4: He's a male, falls. I think he's wearing a red shirt. I'm busy right now, but I'll get back to you. We're just going to get in the boat here in about 30 seconds.
2: Recon lobby. Go ahead, lobby. So did EPS. They're just wondering if that patient is conscious.
4: Patient is conscious.
2: Arm, but looks like still smoky up there.
6: And command, cloud heavy, zero heavy. We're heading down to station 21.
0: And jet boat AHS will be at station 21 for you.
2: Friends, pump 3. EPS is also wondering if they picked him up on the southeast side of the river.
4: Picked him up downstream river right, downstream of the high level bridge, about 500 meters.

0: I'm Tom Studio Command. We're going to stay here until you do with EPS that this is the individual we're looking for. So we'll just stay level one here.
1: He is conscious, breathing. He's been throwing up. Apparently has a severe allergy to nuts.
2: Person of interest.
3: And severe allergy to something?
0: But,
1: nuts.
3: Hey, this gentleman is, hang on. Is there any chance we can pick him up at the Walterdale Bridge? River right.
0: The HS, this is Command. H Command. Hey, it's Jose Duro. We just copied the Walterdale. We could try and spin around back that way, if that's better. Yep, Jeppo is requesting River Right, so the south side, if you will, of the Walterdale.
4: 10-4, we will head there.

0: And if I'm a 6 driver, you're able to rank it as well.
1: Jet 1, this is River Right, Walterdale Bridge. Please send the ambulance here. We're just going to get him on the boat right now.

0: Ryan, this is Bump 3. EBS is also going to send a car down there to meet up with JetBoat 21.
1: Command copies, thank you.
2: Jet 1 is going to be off air for a couple of minutes here. I've got to deal with this guy.

Aaron, just to let you know, there is firefighters here assisting Jet 1. We got a couple of blankets here. Patient's talking, probably late 40s, early 50s.

0: Command, this is pump 3.
1: Go for command.
0: Yeah, I'm just wondering if you'd like pump and rescue 3 to go down to the Walsdale and assist with Jetboat 21. We no longer need an up top.
1: Negative, we got a crew here. AHS should be able to drive pretty close. Yeah, if you guys are all good there, you can clear up and leave it. Thanks.
0: Pump 3 copies. Thanks, Ben. Clear returning.
2: Just to be clear.

0: Love you, Recon.
1: Yeah, go ahead.
0: I'll try another reset. It's pretty clear up here.
1: Yeah, love you, copies. Looks like.
2: Pump 22, pump 2, ladder 22, rescue 2, structure fire, 10326, 117 Street, Northwest, map zone 1, channel working 5, pump 22, pump 2, ladder 22, rescue 2, channel working 5.
0: Looks like the fire was just contained to pump.
3: Yep, no gators required then.
0: It's a negative.
3: Excellent, thanks Recon. Yeah, you can come down and clear.
1: In command lobby.
3: Red lobby, command.
1: Yeah, just let the residents know that they can come back in. I'll let them know.
3: Great, thanks.
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1: Dispatch,
0: I got pump 1 and ladder 1 out of the balance. It's going to be smoke coming out of Unit 24 on the second floor. Three-story multi-residential home. Got it. It's all been documented, and thank you. Good job.
2: Come on, Recon. Come on, this is Recon.
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3: 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Do we have a number for a property manager to secure suite 405?
0: I'll see what I can find out here.

0: 22 on scene, 3-story residential complex. We got some people standing outside, some light smoke, ball being command. Ladder 22, we'll just go recon.
1: Yeah, it's ladder 22. Sierra Rica 2 on recon.
0: Don't do that, I drink myself.

0: 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Do you have a hydrant?
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2: Copy. Rescue 2. I'm going to assign you fire attack. Coordinate with the recon. Cosmo 2, fire attack.
3: Commander's recon.
2: Go ahead, recon.
4: Yeah, I was just talking to somebody on site here. They said that the fire is in Unit 24. So the occupant has not left. We're going to head up there. We'll mask up with our fire extinguisher, see what we get done with that. I'll keep you posted.

0: and dispatch, and we're going to terminate this event. We're going to terminate service to all units. Can we terminate service?
1: The south on Grote Road, I believe a two-vehicle collision, possibly, actually, it looks like a single motorcycle collision. Oh, do you think it'll require a rig team at all right now?
2: Yeah, I'll get back to
1: you. Never.
3: It's just back upon their resident might be in the unit from what we're hearing.
2: Michael.
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5: Hello, this is Recon.
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5: Hey, I'm in suite 24. There's smoke coming out of this tree for sure. I'll keep pushing. I still have not found the fire.
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2: Ladder one, can I get you a recon, please?
0: Sorry, Keller and two on recon.
2: Sorry, I'm at ventilation.
5: Command is recon.
2: Go ahead, recon.
5: Yeah, we have a patient being locked out. We're going to...

0: This is the Fires Extender. If we get this at least, I'll be able to tell you whether we need a charge line.
1: Heard that call. We have a dry line out front. Are you on the second floor? You walk in the stairs, one set, and then go?
2: Property manager to have someone come by and secure this door that was breached and it's unlockable.
0: If you would like to finalize from there, that'd be great. Currently, with the other patient at the back alley command.
3: Any contact information?
2: Copy that. Pump 1, Walshy, are you near that back alley? Can your crew go and tend to that patient?
4: Yeah, copy that. Yeah, we got firefighters with them, and firefighter Fenwick grabbed our bag, so we'll attend to him, and then the PRU can meet us in the alley here.
2: Perfect, thanks.
5: Man, car one's on the scene. We'll do a walk around, see if I need anything, and I'll let you know.
2: Copy.
1: Fire attack. Yeah, we're masking up and we're bringing a line inside.
2: Copy that.
1: Godwin, it's you on fire.

0: Fire attack, this is ventilation.
1: Dispatch, 116. Fire is out, we're just moving out.
0: We're ready to charge when you're ready. Copy that, ventilation has started.

0: Go ahead, Papa.
1: Yeah, initial assessment just full ventilation at this point, but there is room for the ambulance and the PRU back here.
0: Copy. Thanks, Ross.
2: Dispatch is U01 from Gators. Details about what you had there.
1: Joy, Jet 1's coming to the boat launch.
0: Jimmy, looks like a kitchen fire with one patient with smoke inhalation right now. Go ahead, Recon.
3: After a couple more minutes of ventilation, we could probably have Gators come in and have a look at it.
0: Copy. Do we have any extension at this time, Jerry?
3: At this point, I don't think there is extension, but we're going to kind of look around a little bit and see if any...

0: into the other room. He's a really effective drywall. It was like a hot cut. But at this point, I don't think there is extent, but we're going to keep an eye on it.
1: Copy.
2: Right, Carlin.
1: Go ahead, Carlin.
2: Yeah, 360 completed. Nothing else noted.

0: Dispatch command.
1: Go ahead, command. Command, go ahead.
0: We're going to call fire under control.
1: Temper, fire under control.

0: Governo buono.
1: Chiarina, questa patient.
0: Governo, thanks.
2: Tango
0: 25,
2: dispatch.
0: Pop 1, command.
1: There you go, Pop 1.
2: There's a couple of voicemails, but right now, we've had no
3: battery. The guy, and he's already back in his suite, apparently, so we're going to clear off.
0: Okay, copy. Once you do that, you guys can return.
1: Yeah, copy that. I'll get you
2: across the thing. Person of 405, that person returned, or you got contact with the property manager?
3: No, it's the resident of suite 405.
4: We're master keys to the building. I know he's on ventilation, so if we have to get any room, if we have to get access, Captain Keller has to get us in all the rooms in the building.

0: fire tactics. Yeah, I'm just wondering how ventilation is going. Is it clearing out in there pretty well, or do we need to adjust anything?
1: Well, ventilation is working, but you're calling where you're going.

0: Recon Command.
1: Sure, Command, is recon.
0: How are you making it over up there?
1: Yeah, so we're just like eliminating some of the burnt material, tossing it out the window. We just want to confirm the extension behind the drywall. At this point, I'm feeling quite confident that there is no extension, but I've been wrong with one.
0: Command, copy. Pump 2 in command. Go ahead. I'm going to return you guys. Thanks for coming.
2: Sounds good. Thank you.

0: Razor's Recon. Recon. Command is Recon.
1: Go ahead, Recon, command.
0: Can we be reassigned to fire attack? Command is fire attack.
1: Go ahead, fire attack.
0: Yeah, after we put out the fire, we've now exposed a lot of the drywall. We can't find any fire or any extension. I'm feeling confident that there's no fissure at this point. Gators, we feel comfortable coming in here now.
1: Try copies. Would you say ventilation is complete at this point, or should we keep some paths going?
0: Fire attack feels confident. The ventilation is complete.
1: Copy that. Ventilation, you copy that. You can stop ventilation.
2: Yeah, ventilation copy. Shutting down ventilation.
0: Ventilation, this is fire attack.
2: Go ahead, fire attack. Thank you, fire attack.

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1: Copy that.

0: Pump 7, ladder 18, I have you guys on route for, looks like, a single vehicle MVC. Sounds like there's a power pole that's cracked in half. There are sparks coming from it as well. And it's a drive-by caller. So unknown if there's any injuries at this time.
1: Dispatch, is that eastbound or westbound on Yellowhead?
2: Command, this is ventilation.
1: Go for command.
0: Is westbound on Yellowhead.
2: Command, put everything away, and we're ready for reassignment. We do have the keys to the building, so you can gain access to the laundry room, whatever room you guys need. Just take a look for smoke or anything that you want.
1: Copy that, Jules. We'll grab the keys from you and then you guys can return.
2: Yeah, copy that. We'll head to the front here.
1: Eastbound. Pump 7, come on.
2: Yeah, we're all back up here. If you need us, we'll stick around. If not, we'll take off.
1: So if you can take off, the green or faster, you're downtown.
2: Command, this is fire attack.
1: Go ahead, fire attack.
2: Hey, I'm feeling confident that this, that there is no event, but, I would say let's just leave that fire under control, and we'll go have a peek at it again in about 20 minutes.
1: Sounds like a plan.
3: Yeah, I'm pumping coffee, so we're clear. Good job, command. And you too, fire attack, ladder 22.
4: Dispatch, ladder 18, did you say this was eastbound Yellowhead?
0: Mundo, eastbound.
1: Amazingly, daisily, thank you.
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2: Go ahead, sir.
1: Yeah, we're going to need EPCOR here.
2: Copy that. Is it the power pole is sparking there?
1: Power pole is snapped right in half. It's a wood power pole with high voltage lines. I'm going to send you up to the third floor to go to the suite above the fire suite and just check no extension.
3: Yeah, fire check, obviously we're going to head up there. Right now.
1: Okay, thank you.

I'm trying to have you on route for, looks like a dog in a vehicle. It's going to be a black Honda SUV. It's going to be in the handicapped spot at the front entrance. Caller states that the dog's been in there for about 2 hours. It's 21 degrees outside.

0: 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You guys can stand down.
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1: Miss Bass, this is Rescue 21. Could you put Rescue 21 and Jet Boat 314 back in service?
2: Thank you.
3: No, working fine.

0: Command down working 5, this is Gators. Go ahead, Gators. Hey, Command, have they already transported that patient? I am not sure on that. We'll check. If not, can you grab my first name, my last name, and date of birth for me, please?
1: Copy that. I'm 95% sure they've left already, but we'll check.
2: Another male with futons, a 45-year-old male, not conscious, he is breathing.
0: Hi, mate.

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1: Yeah, I'm going to request a tanker here. It's just a park in front of this power pole. Just keep traffic slowed down.
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2: Copy, thanks. Looks like EMS is on the line with EPS to get some more info.
1: Copy that.

0: pump 18, showing you en route with Alpha 67. I don't have any patient details, just that there's someone not conscious, not breathing, overdosing in the park.
1: Pump 18 copies.

0: 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I'm just requesting you for assistance for some traffic control. It's going to be the initial MAC is just eastbound on the Yellowhead.
1: Tango 30 copies, responding for traffic control.

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1: Tanker 30.
0: Hey, Lenny, you guys can come cold, but just come south on 50th to the Yellowhead. This is going eastbound.
1: Tanker 30, copy. Hold response.

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2: Go ahead.
1: Can I request an EPS on this call? Not sure if there's any ETOAs on board, but there might be something else going on here.
2: Okay, copy that. I know that they have been notified. I'll give a call.
1: Thank you.

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1: Go ahead.
0: Hey, we're just like by the LRT here. We are your medical. If you want to give us an update, when you guys don't see.
1: Copy that.
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0: 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You don't have a remote here. It's your call, buddy.
1: I want to put it on it.
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1: Yeah, we're on scene near the cages, and appears to be nobody on scene. Do you have any more information?
2: Yeah, unfortunately not. We didn't talk to the caller at TMS. This caller, all they gave us was 30-year-old female. They've just typed in that she's near a gated off place, middle of the park, near baseball diamond batting cage.
1: Yeah, we'll have a look around, see if we can find her.
2: I'll see if they can get anything else.
1: Yeah, we've found them. They're up by the school here.
2: I copy.

0: And dispatch, yeah, we do have a female down and a male performing CPR on her.
1: My copy, thanks.
0: Fox 7, this is Tanker 30.
2: Hey, Tanker 30, just park him behind us.
0: Okay, copy that. How many lanes do you got shut down up there?
1: Group. You're looking for a black Fiat and a silver heavy through involved in a collision.
2: Just the outside lane. That'll be fine.

0: Yes, Matt, what's wrong?
1: Go ahead.
0: The nose has been traveling west on the Golden Plain Road. Our pin for 100 south. Are we sure on the address here?
1: Oh, I'm not sure of anything. I didn't speak to the caller. I missed his caller, so I'll on the river.
0: No, we can probably track it out.
2: Oh, we're just getting ready to leave Station 21. Do you need us? We can quickly be in service.
1: 067. Yeah, I'll attach you to this event here. Just give me a second for RDCs.
0: Sorry, Ben. You can say again.
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0: Well, pump 16, must be a cold response. Sounds like it's a small portable fire pit that's kind of too close to the house for the caller's comfort. 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That'd be great.
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2: Put me en route. 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
4: EPS are on scene. They requested no lights, siren response for a female jumper at the low level bridge on the south end of the bridge.
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0: Sounds Hub 2 showing you on route. It's going to be northbound on Grote Road before 107th Avenue. There's no EMS assigned yet. Looks like a motorcycle collision. They hit the wall or lost control. And a 25-year-old male, he is conscious and breathing. He's laying in the grass. The bike's been pulled over to the right side of the road. Looks like it's the road.
1: Okay.

0: 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It's going to be Unit 102. You're going for a patient, not conscious, not breathing, possible overdose, no patient details.
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1: This is a Delta. They did confirm the motorcyclist lost control and hit the barricade. It's a PU car 3 and rescue 4.
2: Pump 3, rescue 3. Come on, this is U-Boat 1. Yeah, go ahead, U-Boat 1.
3: Yeah, pump 11 is now U-Boat 1 on the river, ready to respond.
2: The motorcyclist is sitting on the grass.
1: Yeah, apparently laying in the grass. He is conscious breathing.
2: Check on the grass. We just found on rescue 4.
1: Copy. Rescue 4, you can stand up.
2: Pump 7. Rescue 4 is clear.
4: Yeah. EPS is here, EPCOR is here, and we've got to go ahead to take off. So we're taking off.
2: Go ahead, U1. This is U1.
3: Know if you need us closer. We're just by Station 21 here. Let us know if you need our help up there.
1: He said it's not secure yet, but should have an answer for you shortly.
2: Copy. Thanks, dispatch.

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1: This is Jet 1. I'll pick you up above this or rescue. Goodbye.
2: Yeah, Jet 1, you got pretty good access there to a recovery patient. Yeah, we do. We're just going to hang back here for now. Hey, come on, copies. Ladder 18, I'll return you to the northeast corner of the city.
3: We found the patient. One dose Narcan just administered.
4: Administer it? Did you want me to benchmark it?
3: Yes, please, we did.
1: EPS is what is speeding at this moment. They don't need any other resources at this time. But we'll be clearing off. Did he find you? I don't know where you guys are.
4: Here's how the team
0: Command. Command to Bravo 850.
1: Go ahead.
0: You guys still want any medical standby?
1: Negative. You guys can return. Thank you.
0: Thank you.

0: Both of you is on scene. We do have a motorcyclist down. We're sitting on the ground here. We're just trying to come down.
1: Copy that, pump two. We'll get you back on working one, please.
2: Dispatch, pump 16.
1: Go ahead.
2: So this was actually a charcoal barbecue. It has a cover, and it was approximately 10 feet away from all combustibles, so we just told them it's fine.
1: Copy that. Thanks for going to check it out.
3: Command car 6 is on scene, behind pump 1.
4: Dispatch 5-8, we're not required, we're clear, we're continuing.
1: Copy that, thank you.

0: I spoke to you.
1: Go ahead.
0: Maybe you just make an offer EMS here. We are northbound on the right-hand side and shoulder. Possible broken collarbone here. We're just taking C-spine precautions right now.
1: Copy that.
0: Command pump 2, this is car 3.
2: Go ahead.
0: Yeah, do you want me to continue responding to this? I think we're good. Copy that. Car 3 is clear. Thanks.

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Pump 30, respond with PRU 3. Your patient is going to be slumped overall over against the fence across from a Shell station. 28-year-old male, not conscious, breathing status unknown.

0: That's on 15. I have you on route for what looks like a small gas spill. It's like someone drove away with the gas pump still in their vehicle. And we had a bit of a language barrier, so it looks like it's less than 25 liters that spill so far.
1: Interesting call. Thank you.

0: Bump 2, I'm clearing 4 from Alpha 2.
1: Over Bump 2.
0: Okay, we see the note that this is northbound on Grove Road under the 107th Avenue Bridge. We're coming from the north side, though. Would it be worth it to go all the way around and loop around, or can we stop on the southbound lane and kind of ease them across the barrier, or what are we looking at down there?
1: I think you might be better off going around, maybe some traffic on the road here.
0: Yeah, 10-4, we'll find our way down and around. We'll come down Victoria Park Trail Hill and then come up from the bottom side.
1: Thanks,

0: Dispatch Palm 3.
1: Yeah, we didn't see anything at the location until we went by, and we still don't see anything. Is that person still on scene there?
2: EMF has it in as a third-party caller, so Nathan's not sure if they're still on scene. All they said was that was along the fence. The caller was in a van SUV. Not sure if they went back to the patient or not.
1: Yeah, copy that. It's not at a gas station, is it?
2: It's across from the Shell station, facing Manning, so it might be a little bit further down from where you are, or where it's pinned at 144.
1: Yeah, I caught that. There's no Shell station there, but looking. Clear from that event, AHS 14, patient's alert and awake. Seem to have a cool left knee. Can you put us out of service? We're going to lift back to the hall and we'll get the chief a call.
2: You're saying it was facing Manny? Separate.
1: Go back. Looking.

0: as fast as possible.
1: Go ahead.
0: I just want to give you an update. They are transporting one patient to the U of A. We have any ETA on EPS?
1: Oh, they didn't give us an ETA, but they are notified. I'll see what I can find out.
0: Over that, yeah, we're going to have to end up moving the state office blood banner guard on it. It's just too much of a, it's causing a lot of problems here.
2: From
0: Alpha 28. Yeah, go ahead, 12.28.
2: I'm just wondering if you guys have found anyone yet or have any information for them.
0: Yeah, we just spoke with the caller there, and the individual up walking, he's just kind of heading south on Manning here. We're just trying to track him down. We're just going to stop and see if he needs anything. I'll let you know in about 2 minutes. But he is up and walking.
2: Excellent, thank you.

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1: Go for a 2-8.
0: Yeah, individual's up and walking. He didn't want any part of us, so we're going to clear your service. I don't think you guys are needed.
1: Excellent, thank you. Have a good night.

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0: 24.
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0: 31.
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0: Warping
1: 4.

0: Well, yes, working for, I have you on route to Riverbend Square. Calling from the alarm wiring company for heat. Temperature alarm in zone 6. We did get, or the alarm company got an abort signal from the keypad. Not a restoral, no contact in sight. So, pump 24, you're my first incoming unit. I'm not sure if you just want to head to this and take a look, but leave it in your hands.
1: Let's take a look. Everyone else going through this unit.
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0: They said it was Selena Transport.
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3: Have you talked to EPS lately?
1: Yeah, we just had a face-to-face. They just requested us slowly creep up onto the bridge towards the patient.
3: Yeah, come on, copies. Yeah, let us know if you need that boat in a different position or what you guys have.
0: For Alpha 1, you're going for a 71-year-old male. He is conscious, breathing, doing radiotherapy. He's having some trouble breathing. He's quarantining right now due to his treatment for his cancer.
1: Pump 27, copy.

0: Palmway, showing you on route to Imperial 11 and Bravo 850. 30-year-old female, not conscious. She's breathing, possible overdose. They're saying she's on the sidewalk beside the crack bar. Apparently was given Narcan and is starting to wake up.
1: Good morning.
0: And you can stand down, Pump 1A. You don't have to go to the crack bar.
1: Pump 1A, copy, standing down. Dispatch, Pump 12.
0: Pump 12.
2: Now we've got all the vehicles off the road to the side now. One of the drivers is staying on scene with their vehicle waiting for EPS, and the other one got transferred to the GOP, and we're going to clear up.
0: I copy that. Thank you.

0: Go ahead.
1: Yeah, I was just dry cleaning business and one of their dryers wasn't working properly or whatever. So anyway, she's getting technician out tomorrow and there's nothing going on there, so we're clearing up.
2: Pump 1A. Investigate smoke outside. Roland Road Northwest and 90th Street Northwest. 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Channel working 8. Pump 1A. Channel working 8.
3: Yeah, the pump actually got pulled off the concrete. It's lying on the ground. They shut off the gas to it, electrical to it, and they cleaned up all the fuel before we got here. And they're having someone come out tonight to check out or fix there or take away the pump. We're going to clear this event.
0: Okay, copy that. Thanks so much.

First of all, I'm a caller, so I'm just waiting for more details. Just north of Roland Road at 90th Street. There's reports of smoke in the area.

0: 4 Alpha 1, this is Foam 27.
1: Foam 27, this is Alpha 24. I'm not sure if Alpha 1 will be able to hear you. They're a mobile truck. Recommend this to a transport truck from the West End.
0: Okay, guys, we have a very unique situation happening right now. The individual that you are coming to deal with had an extremely high dose of radiation this morning and has not had sufficient amount of time to excrete it from his body. So we got called by the doctor who administered it, and I have his phone number as well. He wants you to call him when he arrives on scene. He's advising no contact within 1 meter, and any contact with the patient's bodily fluid, you definitely have to have precautions to do it.
1: I copy that. Looks like Lamont is just on the street, but we'll keep that in mind for when we get there.
0: Yeah, copy that. Right now he's 97 on room air, so the doctor advised us to stay away from him until the ambulance arrives.
1: Thank you.
0: Dispatch from 27.
2: Go ahead.
0: Any chance you caught any of that?
2: Yeah, you bet.
0: Thank you, dispatch.
2: Did you need any other resources? Did you want a DC on this at all?
0: I can give you the Dr. James Lee's phone number as well, just to put down.
2: Yeah, you bet. I'll type that in the notes.
0: So, Dr. James Lee, 780-953-9415.
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0: Your first plus 37. Can you update Cart 2 and tell him I'm going to be phoning him on my cell phone as soon as I give the ambulance an update?
1: Go ahead, Command.
2: Yeah, we've made contact with the individual on top of the bridge. We've secured her, so we're just in the midst of trying to get her onto the ladder. And we should have her down shortly.
1: Command copy, it's good work.

0: 25. I have to get on road for a four-vehicle collision. Looks like there are some fluids down and airbags deployed at the North Mount Lake.
1: Thank you.

0: Guard 2 working 3.
1: We have the individual in the back of the rescue. I think you can cut loose everybody except for us and yourself.
2: Evan's going to give you a call with some more information on this.
1: Copy that, thanks.
3: Good job, guys. Get one clear.

0: 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Good job, fellas.
1: Firefighter Joy, Tempo 1 returning.
2: Hey, just so you know, I'm not sure if you saw the note there. When the caller called in, she said 66th Street towards Anthony Henday. They're kind of getting closer to the new Kristalina Nera Drive, kind of so north of 167, if you don't see a MVC at that pin.
3: Sorry, Command, were you calling from 3?
1: Yeah, you have the MS field there on the bridge with you there, so there is also, don't know if there's any other units, like there's one other pier you attach, but if they're not acquired, they can cancel as well.
3: Pump 2 copy. The individual's in the back of the ambulance getting assessed by CHS, so yeah, so they'll remain on scene. I think it's everybody in this order.
0: We located a small encampment fire. Fire is out. We're just going to kind of wander this area a little bit before we put it back in service, see if there's any more. There's a lot of encampments in here.
3: Don't take copy. Thanks, man.
2: Okay, copy that. Thanks.

0: 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Yeah, we're out of the river, heading back to our community, and we're back in service.
1: Copy that, thanks.

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1: Go ahead.
0: Yeah, there's many encampments here. I'm sure we'll be back when people start cooking their dinner, but we are going to clear up as soon as we get back to the truck.
1: Sounds right. Thanks.

0: Pop 5, showing you honor with Alpha 28. They're saying patient within the last. They're saying also north side of the pedway. Male patient, given 3 Narcan. It looks like he was coming out of it when the caller was walking past.
1: Front copies, are we in the LRT station?
0: Yeah, they said north side pedway, the LRT stadium station, and then they just say on the booth.
1: Off my coffee.

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Investigate smoke outside. Cavallano Bridge, Northwest and Right Cut, 112th Avenue, Eastbound, Northwest. Map Zone 10. Channel working 5. Pump 5A. Channel working 5.

0: Bomb 5. Investigate smoke outside. Cavallano Bridge, northwest and right cut, 112th Avenue, eastbound, northwest. Map zone 10. Channel working 5. 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Respond with pump 5A. 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
1: East Oak Rush Rescue 21. Staying, so I don't have any further info. It's kind of between the trees. Approximately 1 kilometer from the bridge.
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0: Puff 1, showing you en route with PRU-10, Bravo 73. Apparently the patient is on 100th Street. 45-year-old male, not conscious, he is breathing. They're saying not an overdose, but he is not responding and just laying flat.
1: Puff 1, copies.

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1: Hello, sir. Sounds like that other ALS track on the East Side and Rose River flagged down for the same patient. I'm going to send you down for now. And me and 42 are just getting confirmation, but 99% sure.
2: Okay, copy that. We checked behind that city center ball. Okay, we nothing found there. So,
1: yeah, call us if you need us. Thanks. Have a good night. Thanks, sir.

0: This is Malcolm on 5.
1: Fox.
0: Malcolm on 5. We did find a little fire across the river. It's about 800 meters from the bridge here. We're going to park and go have a conversation with this person.
1: Excellent. On routine 7, I have you on route to Park Place Building 5. Call came from the alarm monitoring company for a general fire alarm zone.
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went on scene, four-story multi-residential units. Nothing showing people outside to tell me some men. Takes a little bit longer. Takes a little while to get to go on recon by two guys. 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

0: around this Richmond.
1: Yeah, you got the panel there. I just have it showing straight across the hallway to the directly to the west of you.
0: Command this recon, panel's reading pull station exit 205. We're going to go ahead and look.
1: Copy.
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0: We actually found a guy panning for gold here in the on a fire zone, so we had a conversation, we put it out. 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

0: 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You're going for a 31-year-old female. She is conscious and breathing. Apparently ate something and is having some sort of reaction. Itchy throat, itchy mouth, says that she's coughing a bit and her lips feel weird.
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Capcom 2 showing you en route with Alpha Tino, I believe, is just arriving. They're saying west entrance, and then they put a note that said entrance of 101 North Stairwell. You're looking for a patient. I have no patient details, just that they're not conscious, not breathing, believes it's an overdose.

0: That's fair for it.
1: Go ahead.
0: But YMCA, I want 78, just north of 69 Avenue. A lady on something in the middle of the road. She was in a wheelchair, freaking out in the middle of the road on something. Can you check with AHS if they sent somebody or check on that? A couple of bystanders said they called 911. I'm not sure if it's in there or not.
1: Please come back. I will check.
0: Directing traffic away. She's laying in the middle of the road, freaking out.
1: Yeah, I can hear her in the background. I will see if I know.

0: Car 4 from the city.
1: Go for Car 4.
0: Yes, you guys do have some events for us that are probably about 8 minutes out, roughly. Do you want me to send a pump your way?
1: I don't think it's a medical emergency. Okay, this is here now. So we'll wait around. I'll say it.
0: Of course.

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Second service, please.

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0: 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Actually, it looks like you can stay on this call for a bit.
1: Thanks, that's fresh. Palm 3, copy. Thank you. Dispatch, square returning.

0: 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Did we get Catherine at pump three? Get Catherine.
1: You got too excited. It was pump three that got stood down. I will reattach you.
0: Thanks very much.
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1: McConaughey Way and McConaughey Drive. He's saying on the sidewalk there is a 40-year-old male patient. He's passed out with his feet on the road.
0: Gotcha. Thanks for the update. Appreciate it.
1: And EMS just put in here that CPR is in progress.
0: Thank you.

0: And health 30, it looks like the patient is awake now and apparently walking away.
1: Health 30 copies. We're close by. We'll take a look with EMS.
0: Okay, copy.

0: Well, Pump 30, they did a double check, and he's refusing EAS, so he can stand down.
1: We will stand down. Thank you very much.
0: Okay, really good work.
1: Nailed it.

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0: Alpha Pup 5A showing you en route with PRU 10 at Bravo 370. Patient is reportedly outside, 30-year-old female, not conscious. She's passed out with agonal breathing.
1: Right.

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Pump 5, small outside fire, 10240 Kingsway, Northwest, at Royal Alexandra Hospital, map zone 8, complex card 3. Channel working 5, pump 5, channel working 5.

0: front entrance near the front gate for the hospital there. Well, yes, I'm working for and have you on route with UH Medical Center and Beaumont Alpha 3. 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

0: Well, 27, I'm seeing nothing short of it. We're just looking down, looking for the address.
1: Well, 16, just blowing up level 1, looking for a hydrant here. We've got one at the entrance.
2: The ground ladder 27 is on scene, level 1.
3: Ladder 16, level 1.
0: Dispatch 127. Do you have a unit number in this complex?
4: I don't, but we'll see if the caller can meet you guys. They just reported smoke from the second floor balcony.
0: Yeah, we've come into that parking lot here. We can't see any smoke from any balconies on the way in. We'll just turn around and drive around in this complex.
4: Temporary, like I said, we'll
5: 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Pump 19, pump 23, ladder 23, rescue 19, tanker 29, channel working 6.
0: Sorry guys, we're still trying to figure.
5: Pump 12, ladder 24, structure fire. 175, 62, 76 Avenue Northwest at Willowdale Village. Map zone 18. Complex card 25. Channel working 6. Pump 12. Ladder 24. Respond with pump 19. Pump 23. Ladder 23. Rescue 19. Tanker 29. Channel working 6. Pump 5A, unconscious, 7511112 Avenue Northwest, Suite 3, map zone 9, channel working 3, pump 5A, channel working 3.
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0: Well, yes, I'm working six. Sounds like there was some sparks, first of all, coming from an outlet in the basement. The occupant pulled the breaker for the outlet, and the sparks subsided. It's a three-story multi-residential.
1: Ground at 3. Well, 19 copies, thanks.
2: We're in the backside of these buildings. I believe we're facing south right now. There's nothing going on any balconies here that we can see. We're going to continue to walk to the other side of the complex, and then we'll come back up the middle, and I think if Tanker 26 can check the other side. But there is nothing going on the back of these buildings.
0: 38-year-old female, not conscious. She's breathing. Apparently she vomited. She then went unresponsive and was drooling. She's starting to come around. Unit number 3.
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0: Go ahead.
3: 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We could terminate this event.
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0: Command from Recon.
1: Yeah, I'm down Scott Fire.
0: Spoke with the homeowner, consistent with what we got from dispatch. It sounds like there was some sparking from an electrical outlet. She's just putting away two...
2: Pump 17. 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
1: Pumping ladder 23, I got you.

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1: Go ahead.
0: Yeah, my MPS won't clear me up. Can you try to clear it?
1: You are cleared now.
0: Based on the squint.
2: Go ahead.
0: Any sign of smoke or fire as you make entry there?
2: Negative. Everything's clear here. We're just checking the outlet that you have the issue on just to see if there's any heat.
0: Do any copies? Do you think Station 19 can handle?
2: Yeah, I think Station 19 can handle it.
0: All units, with the exception of Station 19, to return back to those.
3: Okay, Anchor 29, copies that. Black 23, clear.
1: I have you en route for a warming fire just between the superstore and the brick building.
0: Copy.
2: 5-8 driver from 5-8 portable.
0: Go for 5-8 driver.
2: Yeah, Bruce, when the transport unit gets here, the PRU is just requesting that you make sure they bring in the extra with them.
0: Copy. Get the bring out stretcher.
1: And command just confirming that the Alpha 4 can return service as well.
0: Yeah, that's correct. Alpha 4 can return back. Thank you.

0: Come out for me, Con.
1: Go ahead, Reaper.
0: Okay, we checked the electrical panel in the basement, and it is definitely not up to code. I'm just going to relay that to the landlord. We got him on the line here, and he's going to have an electrician attending the suite within the next 24 hours.
1: Around let it all the tech that you can see.
0: Yeah, we're just going to check it a second time here.

0: command from Recon.
1: Go ahead, Recon.
0: Double check the OLED in question. 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
1: Do you want a copy?

0: Flash fire.
1: They are working through him.
0: Yes, Flash, just come in.
2: Go ahead.
0: Just had a face-to-face with Recon. They confirmed no heat on those or on the outlet. They've left the outlet turned off at the panel and spoke with the landlord, and he'll have the panel serviced in the next 24 hours. Homeowners agree with all that. We are here from the cement.
2: Copy that. Thanks.

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1: What?
0: Yeah, we got this fire out. We're going to return to service.

0: I have you on route 4. It looks like a tree on fire. I've gotten 2 calls in this. It might be a little further north, just on 121 Street.
1: Bankrupt.

0: 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There will be. We're going to just spray it down.
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1: This is a little warm enough. They're just going to be east of this address, about 2 blocks away in the alley. How? A 25-year-old female located outside, not conscious, not sure about her breathing. She is passed out on the ground.

0: Pump 4, just another call on this, possibly a better address of 1 Union Grant Road, kind of behind the Dollarama.
1: Pump 4,

0: 失礼します。
1: Go ahead.
0: Yeah, we're on scene here. We don't have any patients located. Do you have any more information?
1: No, this is it was a fourth party call from Orion Dispatch. Not sure if that's a security company or a monitoring company for this building, but the last thing they put in here was wearing a blue jacket, white shirt, white pants, and white shoes.
0: Okay, copy that. There's a lot of fence on the sidewalk. We're going to go take a walk here and see if we find anything.
1: 10-4, the only location is they said the patient was outside.

0: dispatch.
1: What?
0: Yeah, we toured around the mall here. We don't see anything. Have you got any better address? Or let us know what the address for the Dollarama is.
1: Ten four. Yeah, if you just want to go north, the address should be, if you want to update your MPS, should be 11450 Grove Road.
0: Yeah, copy that. We were just up there. We didn't see. We'll go back there and look up there. Thanks.

0: Dispatch 1-4.
1: Go ahead.
0: Yeah, we found it here. Just a dumpster on fire. Thanks for help. We'll put it up.
1: Copy that. Thanks.

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Pop up 20, showing you en route with Alpha 5. You were looking for a single motorcycle collision at this address. I'm not sure about interest at this point.

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0: Small tide fire is extinguished. Is that some burning copper wire? And, yeah, we're clear and return to source.

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0: month on 26, showing you under with Alpha 24, a 20-year-old female. She's conscious of breathing. Apparently, she thinks she's having an allergic reaction, vomiting. Her lips are swollen, and she's feeling wheezy.
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0: It was just a single motorcycle, no foot down, up on the sidewalk now, and rider is with EHS. We're going to clear return.
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0: Pump 7, showing you en route with Alpha 31. They're saying patient is outside on the southwest side, just outside the parkade. A 25-year-old female patient, not conscious. She's breathing. She is on the ground, unresponsive. Security should be on site there.
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0: That's actually have you on route. Sounds like a houseless person with something on fire. Not just in the parking lot of Home Depot. Sounds like EPS are on scene. They may have put it out already.
1: Okay.
0: The caller sees Home Depot, but EPS says it's Canadian Tire, so take your poison, I guess.
1: You got me that for another day, but I'm

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2: The dumpster fire's not working there, Jerry.

Com. 17. Investigate smoke outside. Anthony Henday Drive, eastbound, northwest, and Anthony Henday Drive, eastbound, northwest. Map zone 77. Channel working 4. Pump 17. Channel working 4.

0: Up on 17 High Road to drive by caller. I was northbound on the Hyundai right before 97th Street. I was reporting smoke or fog in the area. Wasn't sure. It's kind of a light gray color.
1: 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We'll check it out.

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1: Go ahead.
0: Yeah, it's all clear over here by 97th Street. We're just going to circle back, double check, make sure I didn't miss anything.
1: Denver.

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1: Go ahead.
0: Yeah, we drove around the area. We couldn't find anything. It looks like everything's dissipated and is clearing up. We're going to return.
1: Copy that. 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

0: Path 4, showing you en route. Alpha 52 is just arriving. Looks like they found a 23-year-old female, not conscious, possibly overdosing outside the building.
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0: 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Two dumpsters on fire. By the light standard. Just be located in the parking area to the west of this intersection.
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0: of 10, your son is PRU-11 and Bravo 850 for an overdose. 20-year-old female, not conscious, breathing. The staff were doing a check, and the resident asked for naloxone. They have given her 2.
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0: And pump 1, you can actually stand down. They're canceling the request for EMS. 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
0: Sounds like we may have a key coming. I don't think we'll need the ladder.
1: Copy that. We'll make our way back up there.

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And response to Area 9 and Bravo 10, patient outside by 102 Ave, security is with them. It does say you should go through either 101 East or 101 West. Going for an overdose, 35-year-old male, not conscious, breathing, has been given 2 doses of Narcan. Pump 1A, responding to PRU 10, Bravo 850 for an unconscious person, 30-year-old female, not conscious, breathing, just on lying on the ground near the pillars, near the face pillar.

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0: units I'm working for. You're heading over to 6214 Cartmel Court. Looks like a strong odor of gas outside. Your winds are calm, west southwest.
1: Okay. Thanks, please. 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
2: I'll give him a call back and see.
3: Yeah, copy. We're on scene. Tanker 20 is on scene with us as well. General smell odor in the area. I presume it's kind of what it was happening there last block. Pump and Tanker 28 are going to remain on scene. Other units can return.
4: Ladder 27, very nice.
3: Yeah, Tanker 28, we're just going to take a drive through the complex here, see if anything kind of stands out for us. We'll just have you just wait right there for a second.
4: Yes, yeah.

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2: It dispatches pretty much the same tail we've been chasing for weeks.
3: Okay.
0: Dispatches of command. Yeah, we're met by the caller here. We're going into unit number one. They said that they can smell it. So, yeah. Command's going to go mobile here. Tiger 28, just hold on.
3: Cover.
4: Copy.

0: fires on Working 5. You guys are heading over to a basement structure fire. They're reporting some smoke in the basement. Alarms are ringing and callers are activating or evacuating.
1: Yeah, 5 seconds. Clarification.

0: plane is on working 6. You guys are heading over minute 55 for a smell of propane outside.
1: It's de-ice or smelly. You can smell it on 41 out.
2: See, now we're going to start turn. We're smelling this all the way down 141 Street. We'll do a drive-by with the same smell.

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0: Dispatch, are there been any other calls similar to this, over for 31 or 27 this morning or last night?
1: They're actually right now over on Pagarski.

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0: Residents, you're just advising that it's an ongoing issue in the area. We're going to turn repeat in.
1: 10-4, thank you.
2: Home 16's on scene. We have a two-story detached home with nothing showing. Pursuant is in command. 126. I get you on recon, please.
3: Monitor 16, going 2 on recon.
0: Dispatch from 28.
1: From 28, go ahead.
0: Yeah, hey there, dispatch. Just one final little update here. We did a sweep around the building. Everything seemed fine. There's really not much out in the area, but might be something going on with that other call happening at the same time. So might just be coming from the south. Either way, there's not much for us to do here. So pump 28 is going to terminate clear.
1: Good morning, thank you.

0: Yeah, here we come.
1: Go ahead, Mikhail.
0: Yeah, there was a fire on the stove, a little bit of extreme to the hood fan and the cabinet sinks. A little singeing on the roof or ceiling. Fire's currently out. We're just going to test for hot spots.
1: Command copy. Sounds like Station 16 can handle.
0: Yeah, that's correct.
1: All right. All other units can return to service. Station 16 will handle. We have a small fire. Not going up to Quick Street.
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1: For dispatch, the center rail's down. We'll protect the south. Pump 31, I'll check out.
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1: Pump 31, this is Pump 28. We're not very far. I think we might even be closer. We can take this one. You guys get all off the turn. Okay, copy. Yeah, it's funny. I have a chance to restart my FPS. I can't see where anybody else is. Look at me. Or we'll cancel off. Yeah, copy. That's why we'll take it. Everybody else can go back.

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1: Yeah, dispatch, Pump 31, Channel Warping 6, which we said, yes, can we get that address again?
2: That's going to be 4104 Chappelle Green or Garden. 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We're just sending you this time just because of the odor in the area.
1: What's going on? 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
2: Go ahead.
3: Go for a command.
1: No, I just wanted to get some detail on what you had there.
3: This is command, sorry, was that Gators?
1: That's correct. Just wanted to get some details about what you had there.
3: Copy that. I'll pass you over to Recon for the exact details. We're just, I'm just outside and they're setting up a fan. Recon, do you copy?
4: Yeah, command's Recon. Yeah, Gators from Recon.
1: Recon, do I have for Gators?
3: Yeah, homeowner was using the range. There was oil in a pot on the stove. It caught the overhead fan, melted the plastic pretty good. Singed some of the cabinetry. And there's soot all over the ceiling.
1: Copy that. We'll come down and check it out. Thanks.
5: Dispatch, pump the hour team just spoke to the homeowner to advise what's going on. Did you clear us off that last call? I'm, my MPS is froze up here. I have to figure it out.
2: Sounds good. 4104 Chappelle Green.
5: Yeah, copy. Up there, we're clear.
2: Tower. Tanker 31, you're heading over to 2905 141 Street Southwest, and it's for an outside gas smell. 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

Tango 31, did you copy your update? 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There have been a few calls, so as per the duty office, we're sending just one page call on the SOS line.

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1: Came across my MPS and then disappeared if you want to reset.
2: We're clearing you. We're sending just Tanker 28.
1: Got that.
2: Thank you.

0: is Pat from 28.
1: From 28, go ahead.
0: Yeah, dispatch, just a quick update. We met the resident out on the sidewalk. She was in the basement suite at 6540, just like before. There's a general umbrella in the area, nothing in the suite. Not sure where she is now. Can't seem to track her down. But, yeah, gas deck readings of zero. Nothing going on here. Just general smell in the area. So, that's it.
1: Perfect. Yeah, we have quite a few calls around the city right now. We're, as per the duty office, we're descending one truck now.
0: Yeah, copy that. I can hear siren off in the distance. So, pump 28 is good and clear.
1: Amazing. Yeah, it should be pump 31 passing you guys on 41 out there.
0: Yeah, of course. Thank you.
2: Pump 28 from Alpha 1. If you guys are good with EMS, then we can send them.
0: Yeah, Alpha 1, you guys can stand down. I don't know if they're going to need you on any of these calls, but we don't need you on this one.
2: Oh, yeah, standing down. Thanks, guys.

0: 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Great one.
1: Good.
0: Do we have the unit number or any information? This is a pretty big rollout complex.

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0: 118, you're heading to unit 110 at the Clearview Rec Center. Looks like there is a small outside fire in the parking lot near some garbage cans.
1: Thank you.

0: Dispatch prompt, go ahead.
1: Go ahead.
0: Yeah, we have Act 1 sighting as well. Was there a unit number for this phone call?
1: We will take a look.

0: dispatcher, this is Tanker 28, do you have an update for us, sir?
1: Alright, you're heading over to 1922 Chapman Road, southwest, for a general odor in the area. As per the duty office, we're sending only one truck at a time.
0: Tanker, copy.

0: 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You're welcome. So we drove around the complex. We don't support anywhere in one group.
1: And Mark.

0: business. Thank you.
1: Go ahead.
0: Yeah, but we have a person broke in the truck.
2: Yeah, it's a very big parking lot. Did they say what side of the parking lot?
1: No, they just said it was near some garbage cans.
2: Copy that.

0: Yeah, dispatch. We're going to terminate. We don't have a suite number, and it's back with us. Check the area.
1: Tanker 31. 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
2: Tanker 31, the caller over here says the potential source is a continuous smell coming from this construction area. Could you take a look?
3: Tanker 31, copies.
4: Reporting one guy to the hospital for burns to his face and eyelids.
2: 10-4.
5: Command, I'm working 5 from Gators.
4: Go for command.
5: Command, any chance you can first, last name, and birth date of the patient being transported?
4: Yeah, I can get that. His family's all going to stay on scene here, but I can get that for you.
5: Copy that. If somebody's going to be there and they can get those details to us, that's fine. Thank you.
6: This is a resident here. They didn't say there was smell coming in inside the house. It was more from the outside. I said, once they exited the house, you can kind of smell it around everywhere, just like we could. So, most likely what's going on everywhere else around here, and we don't have a gas tech to double check, but I let them know, and that's all we can do for now. So, we're going to clear up and return.
2: Yeah. They definitely said in the home on the phone call, but thank you so much.

0: Dispatch, you.
1: Okay, team, go ahead.
0: Yeah, we've checked both parking lots, Army Rec Center, and had no luck. We're going to clear and return to service.
1: And we're, thank you.

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1: Tanker 28, we're sending this to this as per the duty office, but they are saying that it's inside their home.

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1: Bye-bye.
2: So we can confirm fire is out. We've checked the area thoroughly, and people are staying on scene for the gators. We've let everyone back in, and we're going to clear. It's, I don't know if you guys have it on the notes. It's the basement suite side door.
1: Perfect. Thank you.
2: Did you copy that, Gators? We're good to clear.
3: Yeah, Gators, copy. Command, you're ready to clear. Thanks.
1: Tinker 31, go ahead.
3: Yeah, we did a lot of that, but there's definitely an owner, but it does not smell like propane or natural gas. It smells similar to what we had for culture last block in the area. We're going to go ahead and clear up.
1: 10-4, thank you.

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1: Copy.

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1: Go ahead.
0: Yeah, I couldn't smell anything inside the house, so we're really outside, so we are going to clear up and return to service.
1: Good, 4, thank you.

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0: Response to your response here, you tenant Alpha 14 for an overdose, approximately 25-year-old male, not conscious, ineffective breathing. He has been given Narcan, located outside on the corner near this intersection.
1: Okay.
0: Pump 7, going with PRU 8 and Bravo 10, who have arrived on the scene. Going for a 69-year-old female, not conscious, not breathing.
1: Pump 7, copy.
0: Pump 5A, responding with Alpha 25, going patient outside of this address, unknown age male, not conscious, unknown if breathing. Caller is just seeing this person laying on the street and is not responding when he calls to him. He can't, he's not willing to touch the patient.

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1: Yep, stand by.

0: Not 25, 65, eh?
1: One five eight, Alpha 25.
0: Yeah, pulled up to an unconscious male in the middle of the road. She's awake now. 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It doesn't look like she wants to go to the hospital, but I'll confirm and get back in.
1: Confirm, thank you.

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1: Yeah, you guys can stand. She's repeating. I don't care. 10-5, have a good night.
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1: Well, 13, OT.
2: Copy. Pump 27, you're heading over to the Ellerslie Motel. Well, we do have EMS rolling as well. The caller seems intoxicated, crying, gasping. You are going alone as per fire to the office. Again, just a gas leak in the area. She was saying that she can smell it in her room. We're just looking for a room number, but they're not answering.
1: Yeah, copy. It's the drainage pond from the airport. Same thing we've been going to the last 3 weeks. We can smell it at the hall. It's not a gas line.
2: And we are also letting all of the callers know on the south side when they call in for gas leaks. The office just wants us to send one truck.
1: Yeah, we're happy to go with just one truck. Thank you.
2: Perfect. You also have 2 Alpha 1 heading over for your medical center.
3: Pump 27 from Alpha 1.
1: Yeah, guys, there's definitely no gas leak, but if she's intoxicated, what's the call? It'll probably return, yeah.
3: Sorry, just to confirm here, do you need EMS for this intoxicated patient?
1: We'll go have a talk to her or whatever, but, like, there's definitely no reason for EMS other than probably being intoxicated.
3: Okay, I understand. We're just leaving Terwilliger. We'll keep heading your direction, and, yeah, let us know if you need us there at all, or hot, or fast, or whatever you need.
2: Six, you're heading over to Unit 305 at this location. Says that Unit 305 is flooding and...
0: Pump 4. Cardiac arrest. 14926 102 Avenue Northwest. 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Pump 4. 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
2: We can definitely give them a call.

0: pump 6 is on scene, 90 wall 38. We do see someone on the second floor leaving at us. We're going to come in. I'm not sure EPS is needed on this. We'll let you know.
1: Okay, perfect. We will be on standby for that.

0: this match, is there a manager or a key holder for this location? They're definitely going to be need to be notified.
1: We'll find that for you. Code 4, you're responding with Alpha 2-1 for a possible cardiac arrest. Unknown age, unknown gender, not conscious, not breathing. They are starting CPR. We're just trying to get a unit number for you. Pump 27, just proceed with caution.

0: And dispatch, pump 6. EPS has been notified. That's correct, right?
1: Yes, we transfer the call over to EPS and let them know as well.
0: Copy this.

0: And pop four from the batch.
1: Right.
0: The 2-1 will be there when you get there, but it'll be unit number 4.
1: Oh, yeah, unit 4. Thank you.

0: And dispatch, we've tried you on 304, no answer, so I'm going to talk to the DC and you may well.
1: Everyone, thanks. Pump 27 looks like this is a mandatory stage now. Let me know where you guys want to head.

0: Just be advised, we are calling EPS. They are aware already. We are letting them know that it has escalated.
1: Yeah, we're working on just calming her down here. We'll go from there.
0: 10 more.

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1: Go ahead.
0: We were able to calm her down, and just to keep her happy, we turned the gas off to the little stove that she had in her unit. It seems to have made her quite happy right now. I think we can pretty much terminate everyone coming to this.
1: Okay, thank you so much.

0: I know. It's not fixed as much.
1: Over about 6.
0: It's gotten into 305, by chance.
2: You can subscribe. Are you taking the door? We're just about to do the welfare.
0: Perfect. Thank you.
2: And who else do we want to hashes yet? Have they been passed?
1: This last one, 13.
2: An HS unit has been attached.
3: The HS work.
2: This unit might be a medical situation here.

0: Car 3 looks like 127 has stood down. They just had a really agitated lady there. We did call EMS and APS. You're probably no longer required.
1: Go for that. Thank you. Car 3 is clear.
0: Oh.

0: Dispatch, call 6.
1: Call 6, go ahead.
0: APS, clear the suite. We enter the suite, we shut off all the water. That was turned on. We'll have to do a quick, water, not reclamation, but we're just trying to get rid of all the water if we can. And then we'll clear shortly. Wow. About 10 minutes.
1: Sounds good. We've also left messages with everyone, but haven't gotten a hold of anyone from site.
0: Copy. And no alpha unit required at this time. No one was home.
1: Perfect. Did you want me to clear Bravo 13?
0: Yeah, you can clear them. There's no one present on scene.
1: Perfect. Thank you, Bravo 13. Did you copy?
2: Bravo 13, copy. Sang down.

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1: Pump 6, go ahead.
0: Do we have any luck on a manager or maintenance person for this location? We'll have to secure the door here.
1: No, sir. I left messages for everyone. Nobody's answering.
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0: 105, responding with PRU-9 Bravo 850 that has just pulled up. 50-year-old female, non-conscious, breathing, so she's taking fentanyl. Two doses of Narcan have been given. I believe she's in the alley.
1: All five copies.
0: Probably in the backyard, but somewhere around that general area.

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0: 4, responding to PRU 10 and Bravo 9, patient located southbound 107 Ave between 164 and 155, approximately 35-year-old male, not breathing, just lying unresponsive with his feet in the road.
1: Rescue 4, Melvins.
0: And sorry, of an update, he... For Bravo 9, were you saying Rescue 4 can stand down?
2: That is correct. You guys can stand down.
0: Copy, Rescue 4. You copy, you can stand down. Bravo 9, right.
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1: From 6, go ahead.
0: Yeah, we have spoken to residents on site. They've contacted, well, they left a message with their rent, our landlord or management company. We also phoned and we didn't get an answer. We were paying a shut off notice to the responsible person on scene.

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0: If you're heading to a small outside fire, call your phone from the cameras. They believe it's between 100 and 108 Avenue in the alley.
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0: Yeah, we found a little fire, but we're going to return it to us.
1: Thank you.

0: dispatch on 6.
1: On 6, go ahead.
0: Just a quick update here. The walk has been stopped. Unit 305 is the source. We've issued a shutoff notice to a resident on site who is aware of the fire watch and all those details. And there's been no response from management staff. EPS is still on scene. They're going to secure the door for Unit 305.
1: Amazing. Thank you.

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Amherst City Center, West End. 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

0: 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Right now, I have zero information for you.
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0: Have you found a patient?
1: No, negative. There was nobody out front of the building.
0: Top 4 from dispatch, there was just a note they were having a seizure behind a dumpster.
1: Yeah, I copy that. Behind that, the address that we got?
0: I believe it should be around there. I guess they called the caller back, said they did see you in the alley. The caller said they can't tell if the patient's still there, so it was in the alley by a dumpster.

0: Just press pump 4.
1: Go ahead.
0: Yeah, we walked the alley here with the EMS unit and anything worth clear up here. Thanks.
1: Sounds good. Thank you.

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0: Foxy, with my PRU-10 Bravo 6-8. I'm going for a 39-year-old male, conscious, breathing, was having a seizure, but was unconscious and having a seizure. He has now woken up. Seems like everyone on scene is possibly not very alert.
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I'm responding with PRU9 and Bravo9 for overdose. Approximately 20-year-old male, not conscious, breathing, CPR in progress.

0: Is that from 28?
1: Oh, 28, go ahead.
0: Yeah, dispatch, we had a chance to check the whole house. This was your readings in the main floor, but we got readings of the 30 parts per million in the bonus room up above the garage. People here are feeling fine, but if you could possibly send out ATCO, maybe they could try and pinpoint what's going on here.
1: Perfect, will do.
0: Thanks, dispatch. They don't usually give you any kind of time frame, do they?
1: Not usually, but I could ask nicely and see if they will today.
0: Sure, thanks.

0: Home 28, dispatch.
1: Go ahead.
0: ATCO is wondering if you guys are going to stay on scene, and they are going to say under 30 minutes for the ETA.
1: Yeah, we're not going to stay on scene. Everybody's feeling fine here, and they don't seem too worried about it. They're happy to wait for ATCO to get here.
0: Okay, perfect. They just want to make sure that nobody goes back to sleep then, so that they know if it's actually sleeping or
1: Yeah, no problem. I was going to touch base with the residents here and just let them know. I'll just have them both wait up. If it's going to be half an hour, shouldn't be too close.
0: Perfect. Thank you so much.

0: and Club 28. So I just called at Callback to let them know our situation, and they're very happy with that.
1: Thank you. Pump 28, kind of quick.
0: Amazing. Thank you.

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0: Pump 10, I don't have EMS unit attached yet. I'll let you know when they are. You were going for a approximately 40-year-old male, not conscious, breathing, was just found outside the Starbucks.
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2: Hey, one. We got approximately 30-year-old male overdose. We are breathing for him. He does have a heart rate at the moment. Just having trouble getting any readings on him. 0.4 Narcan's been delivered. We're probably going to deliver another dose here.
1: Okay, copy that. We should be there in a few minutes. Thanks for the update.
2: Yeah, copy that. See you shortly.

Calm, 18. Breathing problems, not alert. 145, 25, 37 Street, Northwest. Map zone, 25. Channel working, 2. 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

0: Pump 18, responding with Sherwood Alpha 3, going for a 62-year-old male, conscious, unable to catch his breath. He does have a COPD.
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0: Pump 9, responding with Alpha 20. EMS received a call from someone not on scene, reporting a 41-year-old male, not conscious breathing, was intoxicated and had passed out in the hot tub and was in there all night. EMS is just trying to contact someone on scene to get more information.
1: All right, copy.

0: if I may, you're heading over to a small outside fire. It looks like it's going to be extinguished. It's just smoking now. Was the house is having a fire just by a chain link fence. So it's going to be a 11016 106th Street.
1: Brother.

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Channel working 5. Pump 17. 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

0: That's what it is on scene. Small warming fire. We'll just be a couple minutes here.
1: Perfect. Thank you.

0: All units on working 5, you guys are heading over to Oxford Park Landing for a general fire alarm called in by the alarm company in Zone 1.
1: Cut 70.
2: Thanks.

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1: But
0: yeah, we deployed Pickle Bucket and Flee the Dragon, and we're out of here.
1: Amazing work, thank you.

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Looks like a bunch of stores here. We do have lights flashing. No smoke or fire. Racks in command. Ladder 17, I should go recon. 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
1: Go ahead, recon.
0: 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Ready to get those.
1: Copy that.

0: 往半岛进的话，就往晚上去。
1: Doctor。
2: Enrico.
1: Go ahead, Enrico.
2: Yeah, I'm trying to smoke or fire or water flow. We're on the second floor. We're not able to gain access yet. Can you pick up over there, yeah? I can probably handle it now.
1: Alright, copies. All units with the exception of Station 17 can return.

0: break down this command. Yeah, one of the guys here was saying that there's a mechanical room on the back of this building. That have the sprinkler room there.
1: Okay, yeah. We'll make our way back there. We split up just to try to find another tunnel.
0: Yeah, it sounds like the main panel is in that room as well.
1: Ladder 17, portable, ladder 17.

0: I'm just asking if we're what this is reading. Go for 17 portables. You guys have any luck finding that other panel?
1: Yeah, we found the sprinkler room just trying to gain access.

0: Command Recon.
1: Go ahead, Recon.
0: Yeah, we made access to the station. There's no sign of water flow, but there's also no panel too. So just looking for the different room where the panel is.
1: Copy that.

0: Then Recon.
1: Go ahead, Recon.
0: On the other panel, and so far the alarm is holding.
1: All right, copy. Thank you.

0: Dispatch. Okay.
1: Hello.
0: Yeah, recon, found the panel. Alarm reset and holding. There's a water flow alarm. Unknown cause. No water flow. We're going to return.
1: Perfect. Thank you.

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0: Malcolm, to respond to pronounce that expire, caller saying that the park across from this address, there is a male having a fire under a tree.
1: Okay.

0: 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We have a little tiny fire in the tree. We'll put it out.
1: And for the ambulance.

0: All right, seasonal working pies.
1: Thanks, Kristen. All units on working 5, you guys are heading over for a truck versus a, looks like a house. It's going to be still running. The throttle is also still down. The truck is smoking. There doesn't seem to be a driver on scene, and we don't know if anyone is home. We just got another call, though. It looks like the caller on the line says someone tried to steal his girlfriend's vehicle and then drove it into a house. They have it on security video. Has been advised they are not on roof yet. Good.
0: Okay, this is probably. Started around off when we got here. This is our hope, real quick.

0: Figure 26, you can stand down.
1: Copy that. Figure 26, correct.

Yeah, 126, I see. So we do have a vehicle that's, I guess, home. Looks like all the smoke is coming from the wheels, which are still spinning. The one wheel in the rear. Have you crossed me, Kim? We'll have a look.

0: Command Rescue, Level 1.
1: Air 9, looks like we just got the vehicle shut off. There's no patient inside the truck, it seems, and it doesn't sound like it's answering the door in the home. I think we're good. The patient will probably return.
0: Rescue 9 copies. Return service.
2: Command, do you want me to let PRU-6 and Bravo 24 know they can head home as well if there's no patient?
1: Yeah, I'm just going to go talk to them right now.
2: Amazing. Thank you.
3: Command, this is Car 2.
1: Yeah, go ahead, Car 2. This is Command.
3: I just want to make sure the structure itself is still sound.
1: Yeah, the structure looks okay. The truck is just kind of up against the structure. Doesn't look like it's hit it too hard. So, yeah, the structure looks good.
3: Copy that. I'll just going to cruise by anyways, and I'll see you in a couple minutes.
1: Yeah, for sure. It's worth a look.

0: Dispatch, Brooklyn 26. Do have you guys responded?
1: We were made aware. They told us that they weren't en route at the beginning of the call, but I can get an update for you.
0: Yes, thank you.

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1: Command dispatch. Command.
0: Just got off the phone with police. They're saying that they definitely are going to attend. They just don't have an attached at this time.
1: Thank you.

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0: Rescue 4, you're heading over to 211 150th Street for a cat who brought in a bird, and now the bird is stuck inside the house. This can be a cold response.
1: Rescue 4, copy.

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1: Pump 36, go ahead.
0: Yeah, we're going to chat with DPS. They're going to look after the scene. Yeah, nothing left for us to do here. We're going to return to service.
1: All right, thank you.

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0: Pump 7, Rosalia's PRU 8, Amber Bravo 10, going for a 70-year-old male, not conscious, ineffective, breathing. Caller says he's making a snoring sound.
1: Pump 7 copies.
0: It does say he's in the hallway. I'm not sure which floor. I'll try to find out, or hopefully someone will meet you.
1: Pump 7 copies.

0: 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Yeah, we are able to help the homeowner out, and we got the burn out of the house.
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0: Prompt 1, responding to Pier United Bravo 15 patient located outside the Bruce Reese, 43-year-old male. Sounds like he was initially conscious but not alert and breathing. He's been sick for 2 days, having some trouble breathing, trouble walking. Looks like he's now unconscious but breathing.
1: Prompt 1.

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0: Phone 4, good morning. Caller says if you just go north of this intersection, you won't miss it. There's a big pile of wood burning kind of near the back of a building here.
1: Phone 4, copy.

0: 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We're going to go check it out.
1: Yeah, 4-6.

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0: 25 green, you got Alpha 11, Alpha 40 on route, and a midwife on scene who they're saying baby has successfully been delivered and crying, but they just requested for EMS for a 26-year-old female.
1: Sorry, dispatch, can you say that last bit again? We kind of lost it.
0: Yeah, no worries. Just according to the notes, everything sounds like it's going well, but patient's a 26-year-old female and then newborn baby.
1: What a beautiful morning. Perfect. Okay. Thank you.

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Map zone 9. 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

0: Hi, good morning. You've got problem 9 responding with you. Patient's going to be right in the intersection. I'm just trying to confirm if they are in a vehicle or just a pedestrian, like, ran down on the road. And I will let you know. But so far, it is a male, age unknown.
1: Round 5, Calvies. Morning.
0: Oh, yeah, and not in a vehicle. It's just a man down.

0: 5 to Bravo 9.
1: Yeah, go on.
0: Hey, we are just trying to confirm a location with our dispatcher. I'm not sure if you guys want to make a left or right turn and check down the block. We're just going up ahead to see if we can try and locate this patient.
2: Yeah, I got that. We'll go left. I can only turn left.
0: 10-4, thank you. We'll go right.
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1: Skyline.
0: Hey, we're still driving around. We're going to concentrate past here, but it sounds like this was a transit driver who is no longer on scene, so we don't actually have a confirmed location for the patient.
1: Yeah, I copy that. We're going to clear off. If you find any info, I can reassign us.
0: 10-4 will do. Have a great day.

0: Well, Park King, good morning. Patient's a 48-year-old male. Mm-hmm. He has a plethora of health issues, but they're just concerned that he's been sleeping for 5 to 6 days, has lung problems, history of diabetes, and is experiencing some edema as well.
1: Well, 14.

0: Until 14 dispatch, they're just updated access from the back door.
1: So is that from 14?
0: Access from the back door.
1: Okay, copy.

0: Especially for people.
1: Sorry, go for dispatch.
0: I just want to confirm the house number is 6008.
1: Yeah, that's correct. 08137F. It sounded like it was called in from a friend who was concerned about this patient. EMS tried to call the patient's father, assumed to be on scene, with no answer. So I don't think the patient or father actually know EMS is coming to help them.
0: Yeah, Concrete NHS let you down here on this phone. He has a cold. He doesn't need any help. He's really confused on all this.
1: Oh, copy that. So, yeah, I'll just type it in there for Alpha 3.
0: Copy. And dispatch 14.
1: Go ahead.
0: Yeah, patient says he doesn't need any assistance. EMS just pulling up all, just face to face, and then we clear it up.

0: Pump 18, rescue 14. Good morning. This was a car versus cyclist. It sounds like the vehicle driver had given a phone number but then left scene, so they're no longer there. The cyclist patient is a 23-year-old male, and EMS responding is Bravo 9, Carrier 3.
1: Pump 18.

Don't be Dean on the scene. Single person to see on the curve. To him. Rescue 14, you can stand down. Yeah, copy that, man. Thank you, Rescue 14.

0: Ein von HP Dienst. We made contact with this patient. He's sitting on the curb complaining of pain to his left leg since he can't straighten it or turn it.
1: Or we are probably just about a minute out. Be here shortly. Thank you.

0: Dispatch, what may be?
1: Go ahead.
0: Patient is in Sharon EMS and we're clear return to service.
1: Copy that, please.
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1: Perfect.

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0: talk to you. Good morning. So in the covered parkade ground level, they're saying the northeast side, looking for a man down in a orange tarp. Bravo 43 is responding with you, and it looks like they're notifying police as well. There are no notes about anything suspicious.
1: Yeah, fuck two copies. Thanks, dispatch. Good morning.

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1: Go for Bravo 43.
0: Well, I see you guys just seeing that a patient just sleeping. He's up talking to us just sitting here.
1: Bravo 43 copies. Do you need us to check them out?
0: Yeah, if you already are here, you could probably come talk to him if you want, or stand by. Just wait. No, he said he's good. He's just sleeping. So if you guys want to clear up, you can. We're going to clear up.

0: Correct.
1: Dispatch pump two. Yeah, this used to be the UMS. They're going to cancel police, and I'm not sure if we called police or not, but they can cancel. He's going to pick up the stuff and carry on.
0: Copy that. Yeah, it looks like EMS dispatch has in the notes, but they have the down police as well.
2: Bobby, thank you. We're going to clear.
0: Perfect. Until the next one.

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0: Pub 2, you're heading here. Callers reporting there's an individual who lit a fire in the garbage can here.
1: Yeah, fuck you, copy, sir. Dispatch.

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0: Morning. You're adding here. The small encampment fire is in the alley here.
1: Hey, thank you.
0: You're welcome.
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0: Hub 26, good morning. You're flying with Alpha 5. There's going to be a house at the address there, and your patient's a 71-year-old female who is currently not conscious, and breathing is not completely normal.
1: Morning, thanks for the update.

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1: Car 4, go ahead.
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1: I see that you're speaking from 290, but it's not logged in as any DC, though. It has no title to your name. It's just the radio.
2: Okay, I'll re-enter it here.
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1: 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And therefore, yeah, I see you logged off, just nothing got logged back on.

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0: Sometime, good morning. You've got Alpha 75 responding with you there. Patient's just going to be on the curb in front of the residential areas there for a female, roughly 50 years old, who's unconscious.
1: Fuck that, Alpha.

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0: Sorry about that. So I was just working with the address there. So it's going to be in the TNT Supermit, car versus building. Just based on this address update, ladder 16 can stand down as he won't be needed for that high intersection there. So yeah, car versus building, drive-by caller, they weren't sure patients or how old to the Bravo 6 and Bravo 68 are responding.
1: Oh, sorry, Bob. Okay, I'm on dispatch, rescue time.
0: Sorry, Dave.

0: Hi, it's Mark, sorry.
1: Yeah, go ahead.
0: Maybe if you could go around and check the back side of this building. Just double check and see there's nothing going on. Dispatch, my friend.
1: I copy that. Another EMS unit here, too. I don't know what's... they're all coming to the same thing, or what?
0: Dispatch, my friend.
2: Can I go for dispatch?
0: Yeah, we're at the TNT here, just south of 34th Ave. There is no vehicle side of the building here. Rescue 20 is going to check the back. Is it possible that it could be an H Mart south of us here?
2: That's a possibility. They gave us three addresses originally, Gateway and 34, and then Calgary Trail and 34, and then TNT. They're saying northbound, so I don't know if that's going to be the north side of the TNT or if it will be closer to the Gateway side, like from the east side there.
0: Yeah, the H Mart is just north of us here. We'll go check that out.
2: Copy that. I'm going to get police to call as well just to see if they have any news on this.
1: Yeah, pump 20, we just did a loop. We're going to head up to the H Mart.
3: Pump 20, rescue 20 is at Bravo 6. We just circled the H Mart. There's no cars anywhere even near the building. I think there's some glass there by the TNT on the floor. That's the only thing I've seen that remotely seems like any kind of accident occurred.
1: Yeah, copy that. Pump 20, we did a loop there. Nothing in regards to the TNT.
3: Pump 20, there's a car by the two ambulances here that's like really damaged with airbag. So this might have been the car, and they just pulled it off, and that explains why there's the glass by the TNT.
0: Yeah, pump 20, copy, we'll come over and see you there.

0: and dispatch copies. And just to confirm for update for police, there is structural damage there.
1: At this time, dispatch, we haven't found structural damage at the here. We'll give you an update when we know more. We just found a vehicle with some damage on it.
0: No worries. Thank you.

0: This message is for me.
1: Go ahead.
0: Yeah, we found a damaged vehicle here in the parking lot at the SO just north of the address. It's not related to staff, says it's been here since Sunday. We've checked HMART and TNT. Unable to find anything at this time. Can you get a hold of that caller and maybe try and get some more information just to pinpoint what's going on here?
1: Copy that. I can't actually call them back just because it was an EMS event. I will get them to do the call back, and I will update you as soon as they have more info.
0: Yeah, I copy that. Just so you know what we're doing. Right now, Pump 20 is sitting at the ISO, awaiting more information. Rescue 20 is going to go down and check the Asian supermarket just south of us here.
1: Okay, copy that. And yeah, from what I can tell, EMS only got that one drive-by caller who had very vague information. So let me see what I can do for her.
0: Yeah, copy that. We're going to hold tight and await information from you. Thanks.

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This is a test. 12735 101 Street, Northwest. 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Tom, 10.

0: I'm 20 and this is the Rescue 20. Lucky supermarket's all good.
1: Copy that. Dispatch, unable to find anything. Call us back if you find anything. We're going to clear up. Thanks.
2: Yeah, no worries. Thanks for checking. And yeah, police didn't have anything in the area either.
1: Copy that.
3: Rescue 20 is clear.
0: Rescue 20 is clear.

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Investigate smoke outside. 4601 131 Avenue Northwest. Map zone 25. Channel working 4. Pump 18. 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

0: 18. Caller says it's behind this building here in the valley, little green valley space to the east. He says it's in the best access. He says there is a pass that comes into the dog park on Hermitage Road. It would probably be the best access, but you can see, I don't know, on Google Maps, looks like a few, like, walking paths from this building, so I'll let you gauge that from there, but there is another walking physical path off Habitat Crescent there.
1: Okay, thanks, obviously.

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1: Go ahead.
0: We're on Canepa Dan. We don't see any smoke, but we're going to get out and go for a walk and try and find it.

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0: Yeah, just that. Just Jet 1.
1: Jet 1, good.
0: Yeah, we are on the water headed off to Dan Reimer Park for the prescribed burn. We will be monitoring the fire dispatch, so we will be available for any few calls that may come up.
1: Copy that. We're going to create an event, so I will put it on.
0: Jet 1,

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Pump 1, pump 11, ladder 1, tanker 25, pump 1A, channel working 7.

0: Positive 147 showing you en route. We've received multiple calls coming in now reporting possibly a fire in Unit 210 on the second floor there. You're going to have pump 8 and ladder 22 as your balance.
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2: 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Ladder. 22.
3: Yeah, dispatch, I was wondering if you could put us out of service. Pump 31's heading down to that giant John Reimer park there for that burn this morning.
0: Sure, I will listen to you.
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1: 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Respond with Pump 1, Pump 11, Pump 8, Ladder 1, Ladder 22, Tanker 25, Pump 1A, District Chief 1, Channel Working 7.
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0: Yeah, Jeff, we're just going to go for a little walk around and just make sure nothing's going on here, but I'll report back.
2: Yeah, copy that. Do you want me to send my two men to a different location as well?
0: Yeah, that sounds good. We'll head to right here if you guys want to go to Building 9 to check that one out.
2: Yeah, copy that.
1: Ladder 17, structure fire, 12915 65th Street, Northwest, at Century Plaza, Map Zone 25, Complex Card 77, Channel Working 7, Ladder 17, respond with Pump 1, Pump 11, Pump 8, Ladder 1, Ladder 22, Tanker 25, Pump 1A, District Chief 1, Pump 5A, Channel Working 7.
2: 9 speaking to staff here, they've been to Building 9 and all appears normal and no alarms.
0: Yeah, that sounds good. We'll just hang tough until we just check this out. I'm sure we'll be out of here quickly. Pump 1, Tanker 25.
3: Yeah, Tanker 25, go ahead.
0: Yeah, we're 30 seconds. No, I'll let you know when I get there.
3: Yeah, copper Tanker 25. Well, Pump 1A will be first in there.
0: Sorry, 1, I can't hear you. This is 1.
4: CMS, Alpha 33 is on scene.
0: 33, you wish to see anything?

0: Tech 25 on scene. We got a four-story apartment building. Nothing showing at this time. Zikrael has a command. I'm going to go mobile, minor career. I'm going to check out the panel. Next thing coming, pump, assume command.
1: One A on scene, nothing John. Cruiser assuming command. 25 on my 2. For recon.
0: Copy, that'll be Zicarelli and 2 from pump 1A.
2: Command ladder 1 on scene, out on 129.
1: Got it. Pump 1, ladder 1.
2: Command ladder 1, we just saw a pot on the stove, and the pumpless card was saying it should be the southeast corner.
1: Copy that.
3: 5A on scene, north of you guys, on 130 south.
1: Copy that, 5A.
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1: Pump 11, thank you.
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3: Go ahead, recon.
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3: And dispatch, do you copy? 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
6: Take one on the phone.
1: Yeah, unit reporting the pot on the stove is 210. Copy that, car 1, scene safety.

0: Come on, Eddie, come on.
1: Go ahead, Aragon.
2: Yeah, unit 210. We got smoke shot coming out of the door. One of the smoke shots. Like, I'll keep it in second half of me, so we're just making entry here.
1: All right. Tranquil, obviously.

0: Come on, recon.
1: Thank you. Good morning. Bravo 43 responding with you here. Northbound lanes, Grove Road, just underneath 102 Ave, for a vehicle that swerved and hit a light pole. Potentially one patient, 65-year-old female.
2: I ran your ventilation. Pump 1, pump 5A, you can return. Ladder 17 as well.
1: All right, then, yeah, I guess just let me know if you need utilities, if there's any damage to the pole.
3: Yep, 22 copies that. We're going to be a little bit because we have to go down River Valley Road here.
2: 11, you can return as well.
4: Copy, clear.
3: Thank you.
4: We finished extinguishing the hotspots down in the ravine, and we're going to clear amateur service.
1: 10-4, thanks. 31 Street.
3: Not 22 copies, thanks.
0: Man, recon.
2: Go ahead, recon.
0: Yeah, so the only damage is,
3: Bravo 43, this is pump 22.
2: Chris?
3: Going for Bravo 43?
0: No, we won't need here. It's only the range itself has to link up a little bit.
2: Back, copy. Thank you.
4: Sounds like we're going to have to do the same thing. We'll be right after you.
3: Yeah, 10-4. We'll give you an update once we make patient contact.
0: Mine is up.
2: Go ahead, Rick.
0: Yeah, because we have the door open to the suite, we have now sent off the alarm system. Do I get somebody silenced?
2: Command copy. Ventilation. Can you silence the alarms?
0: Silence copy.

0: 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Your traffic is already backed up on the bridge, so it'll be a while.
1: Did check in on that action in the hallway. EMS is there on scene.
2: Ventilation, you want to take a walk up, see if there's someone sleeping in the hallway?
3: Ventilation, copy.

0: 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Pump one.
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2: This is Recon. Reventilation. Go ahead, Eli. Yeah, talking with Fire Attack here. We believe the patient is up and about. He's the owner of the suite. He's not requesting to be seen by EMS at this time.
0: Well, there's something there. They're saying the patient's going to be in room, classroom 8, and you're responding for a 22 I have alarms working for.
3: Up on copy.
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1: Close off the right wing. Sorry, left wing.
2: 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I'm just trying to keep moving up the road here.
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1: Quick.
0: Is the owner of the suite in there or around? Did you see him?
1: He's right outside San Diego Thermal.
0: Violation, do you see the owner of the suite? Can you send him over here?
1: Yeah, here. I'll send him down, come on.
0: Sounds good.
2: Fast ventilation. The panel's reset and holding.
0: Command copies.
3: Three-story walk-up building, Ladder 22, I seem like you just arrived in front of me, or can you guys go on recon? Nothing showing up this time.
0: Thank you.
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1: This is fun.
2: Recon depends on working for.
0: Man, recon.
3: Good.
0: Yeah, we were just updated here by some tenants outside at the pool station. No smoke, no fire. We're going to have a quick look, but I think you and I can handle it.
3: Copy that. 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

0: 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Am I supposed to be on work in 3? Can't remember.
1: No, Pump 1, you're good. Working 3.
0: Yeah, copy that. Thanks.

0: Command, this is ventilation. The panel's recent holding, just in a face-to-face with fire attack. Saying it's clear, we're going to shut down ventilation.
1: Sounds good.
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1: Just prescribe burn for the day and probably send this to management to TO2.
0: Something.
2: Okay, I'll add it to you right now.
0: And get people moving over.
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2: You coming your way.

0: Sitting here, hallway smoke detector called in from the alarm company.
1: So the question here, out in Alodi, is this an aggravation to the fire problem in the city setting?
0: Oh, yeah.

0: Captain Janet, this is Firefighter Nixon.
1: Go ahead, Bryson.
0: Yeah, we'll probably have to let dispatch know that we do need utilities here for the power flow. It's damaged, nothing electrical, but it is damaged. It needs to be taken care of.
2: Copy, thank you. 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
0: So being sheared off and it's leaning.
2: Yeah, you got it. I'll get up for power up there.
3: Copy that. Thanks, dispatch.
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7: 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We're going to terminate event.
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2: Dispatch. No rush, but if possible, could you send a photo to the dispatch cell phone of the light standard, and I'll just use that for the 311 report.
3: Yeah, you betcha. Copy that.
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3: Copy.
2: Go ahead.
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4: 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Wildland fire, large. 13919 Marc Messier Trail, Northwest. 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Channel working 6. 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
5: Going with pump 4 for outside fire. And pump 4, just further chatting with the evaluator. So when we ask a size variation, we kind of compare a largest to bigger than a hockey rink. It was under the impression that maybe he thought the field was bigger than a hockey rink, not the actual fire, but again, undecided. We have had a few more calls, so I'll let you determine when you get there, but ATP 18's been added.
7: Copy that. Thank you. 23 copies.

0: Yes, Raj. Go ahead. Can you add me to that brush fire again? My MPS is picking up nothing here.
1: Weird. I had tar 4 on it initially, but yeah, I'll clear off and put you on it.
0: Well, that's okay. You can leave car 4, but I did get attached as well.
1: That's weird. Okay, yeah, car 5, I don't have you on it. I have car 4.
0: Okay, thank you.

0: ATP 24, car 3.
1: Four units, pump 4 is just arriving. Size of fire, yeah, it looks like maybe a hop. Okay. Wind's coming from the east. Known exposures at this time. McNeese will be in command.
2: Copy that, pump 4, thanks. Pump 1A, I'm just picking up for medical 1A.
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0: Wait, thanks. I'm just going to update the address here. It's the Safeway in Northgate Center. And you're responding to the southeast corner there, just in front of the Safeway, for a 40-year-old female who is possibly overdosed.
1: Okay, copies.
2: Carol, this is Travis.

0: 3 from dispatch.
1: Yeah, go ahead.
2: Hey, sorry, I had a few things. When you were trying to get a hold of 24, I was chatting with him on info. I told him kind of the directions to get down there.
1: Perfect. As long as they go past the clubhouse here and continue on, there should be a group of people down here somewhere.
3: We're located just north of 137th, east of St. Albert. We do have access into this field. We're going to skid steer moving some concrete for us. So if you can make your way into this field from our location.
1: Yeah, copy that. Here's your way now.

0: What units this is Command. I'm on mobile now, just walking to the east to see what we're actually dealing with here. We don't really have any exposures to deal with. I'll give you a better update once I can have a better look at this part.
1: Dispatch copies you, Pump 4.
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3: Radio to Daryl.
0: Where are you located?
2: Monty, we are kind of right beside you, just a touch south on the Sabre Trail.
0: Copy that. So I'll probably keep you there just with the way the wind's going here. Just in case it does get a little closer to the east.
2: Copy that. Command. You're right beside that mountaintop stone sail, so just south of you. I think you probably saw when you came in.
0: Yeah, copy that, I did.

0: CPN, this is Command.
1: Go ahead, Command.
0: We're on foot. Slow moving fire at this time. I'm not sure of the street to the east of us, but we're in this big field west of the. See it on your MPS if you have an MPS in that unit, but it would probably be the easiest access point.
1: Hey, Command, it's 123A. I'm just looking at it right now, Monty, and yes, there's access. I believe it's a Hyundai dealership just off 142 Street. There's roads there. It looks like you can access to where you are.
2: Yeah, go ahead.
3: And if you had a chance to talk to EPS, are they going to range a tow, or what are they doing?
1: We are behind the Hyundai 142nd Street, and we do not have an MPS.
0: Yeah, command copies. And 123, if you can stage by the, I think that's an old car dealership, to the rest of us, just for exposures, just in case.
1: All right, command, we'll go there.
4: Captain Dennis, Firefighter Grant, they are arranging a tow, but they need us here for traffic control for another 10 or 15 minutes.
0: We're going to make our way back to you and see if we can get that pump underneath those cables.
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1: Command copy. So we're just going to see if we can make our way underneath these cables with our pump, and if we can, I'll get you a pull. 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

0: 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They account where hallway smoke detector called in from the alarm company.
1: I'll try it. Okay. Press it, sir. 120.

0: command from dispatch.
1: Dispatch command, go ahead.
0: I'm not sure what unit it was, but yeah, there is like a other ship just along 137th Ave on the northeast corner of 142. It looks like there's a road just north of the dealership that literally wraps around a little pond, and then the road goes above that little pond on the map, which could bring you into that field up there higher.
1: Copy that. Thanks for that info. We've gained access, and we're on the south bank of Aspire now.
0: Copy that.
1: 30, this is Command.
2: Command, Hangar 30.
1: Yeah, you can follow us in here. He's a spotter. We had about a foot of, I think a foot, maybe two of clearance from that cable that we went underneath.
2: Hangar 30 copies, making our way in.

0: 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Lefebvre commands. Shattered 24 Eagle Recon. It looks like the coffee shop with the door open. It's the one we're looking for.
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1: Signed out there, so we'll be out of service for a little bit until we're completed.
2: Okay, you bet. I see you're still logged in. Just log out, do all the things you need to do, and then when you're ready, just log back in.
1: I thought I just signed out.
3: False alarm due to the smoke, no damage.
0: Copy that, thanks. We're going to return and dispatch and run. You copy that?
1: We see you guys. We're going to come up there and get some water for you.
4: Yeah, Command Coffee's standing on top of the hill right now, if you can see me. And you can work from the north, north side of the spire.
0: Copy that.

0: Command Tanker 30.
1: Tanker 30, this is Command. Go ahead.
0: I can see. How would you like me to just drive that direction there, Command, and open up the Firefox, or do you want me to save the water for the ATP?
1: I think if you come over the way of walking this water, make sure we don't run over anything sharp.
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0: 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I'll wait till you get here.
2: 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This is a test. 13808 Victoria Trail, Northwest. 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Complex card 14. Pump 18.
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0: Pump 26. 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

0: Tanker 30, this is Command. We're going to reposition AT-18 kind of to the northwest of the fire here, just behind the front, what's left of it.
1: 26 copies, 30 copies.

0: AT-18. This is command. How much water do you have left on board there?
1: 3/4 tank. Pump 15, are you on Vertisets?
2: Hi, dispatch, you're looking for pump 15.
1: Yeah, hey, are you guys at the hall or no?
2: We're doing a rig swap at the hall area.
1: Oh, okay, sounds good. We thought maybe you were out and about. You know, it's still logged in as 468, so if that's not the unit, I can try logging it off for you. And then you can try logging in the new one after.
2: So, yeah, that'd be great, because I'm on the 468. It says unknown signed off, but then I tried to log into the other one and it wouldn't let me. So I don't know what I'm doing here.
1: Okay, copy that. I'll log you off, and then when you have the new one, just refresh it or restart it, and then log back in.
3: There was an accidental activation of a pole.
2: I'll try that.
3: Yeah, Monty, I'm not sure if you can see it from your vantage there. I'm just with the drone, I can see it. Got some active flame to the northwest of that that burning area. I don't know if you got visual on that plane.
2: The last place.
0: I copy that. We do have some garbage within the burn here. I think the perimeter is pretty much 90% extinguished.
3: Yeah, I agree with you. It seems like it's contained in that original area.
1: Go ahead.
4: Yeah, of course I've seen. They're not too terribly concerned about the pole, but they are going to see the light off that's dangling from it. So we'll be here for a little bit.

0: Dispatch, man.
1: Command, go ahead.
0: Yeah, just a note, this was some form of homeless encampment.
2: Tanker 30,
0: command, go ahead.
2: Command, we're sitting at about a quarter tank. Is there a specific spot you'd like us to finish up on here to our right or to our left?
0: I just stand by. I'm going for a walk. The Tanker 30, maybe spray a little bit more to your left on the west flank of this fire, or the head of this fire.
2: Tanker 30, copies.
3: Command, this is reset and holding.
0: Dispatch, command, go ahead.
2: We're going to terminate and return to service.
1: Department of set belongings, do you think, like, somebody was actively, like, residing in that place, like, it's all damaged. And then also regarding the fire, was it actually bigger than a hockey rink just for gators?
0: That's probably approximate size, hockey rink and the encampment. Yeah, it's pretty perfect, but there's a lot of damage. So.
2: Have a good day.
1: Just on the other channel.
0: Oak 23, this is command.
2: Bye, command.
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0: Copy that.
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0: Hey, Bryce, you got a coffee?
1: Sorry, repeat that?
0: Yeah, sorry, I was just going to let you know, we're still all for it, so we're going to hang out for traffic control because it's kind of a gong show up here.
1: Yeah, sounds good. Do you want this exit or on ramp still shut down?
2: When you hit
3: pump 14, problem unknown. 131, 32, 65 Street, Northwest. 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Pump 14. 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
1: Better. Either way.
0: Okay, well, yeah, we can open that up. They can figure it out if you want to make your way back here.
1: Copy that. I'll make my way up.
0: Let's leave our two cones in that left lane, though, just so people will know to stay over.
1: Yeah, copy that.
4: Pump 14, good morning. You've got Bravo 74 responding with you. Patient's going to be a galley behind this house for someone who's unresponsive on the ground.
5: Pump 14.

0: Just basketball fun.
1: Go ahead.
0: I'm just having MPS issues. Log off. I'm just, we're available mobile, but just monitoring the radio until I figure this out.
1: Okay, cover that. So you said you're trying to log off?
0: Not negative. Well, I'm just trying to get out. Nothing's working on here at all. It's like frozen.
1: Before she comes up. Street and like 116th Ave.
0: No, like 108th and 101st Street now.
1: Weird. Okay, let me know if it works. Just try maybe a restart or something.
0: Ten four.

0: EMS, this is command.
1: Yeah, go ahead.
0: You can return to service. Thanks for hanging on.
1: Awesome, thanks.

0: And come on, Tanker 30.
1: Tanker 30, come on, guys.
0: We've refilled with water. We're just staged outside the field here. Do you want us to make our way in and top up some rigs?
1: Yeah, copy that. Yeah, come park beside us.

0: 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Assistant. 1. 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Pump 1. 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
1: Hi, I'll take number 1. 301A, we're just doing a test with pump 1, it's not working.
2: That's even better, thank you.
1: But I like your eager there.
2: More fear of what we'll get when we go home.

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1: ACP 18, go ahead.
0: Yeah, we're out of water. We're going to go fill up and then come back for some more hotspots.
1: We'll copy that.

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1: D-Monty, I just had the Lambda drone. I was just running low on battery. I did do a perimeter search for you. You do have it totally contained, and all the hot spots are within, but temperature's definitely coming down. So I think if you just keep soaking, you should be good.
2: Comp 1. This is a test. 1. 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
1: Run and grab some stuff that was missing off this car.
0: I copy that, Chief. 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
4: Okay, yeah, sounds good. 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And now when I pull you, you're 100 Dav and 109, so looks like I needed just a reboot. Shake up.
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0: Yeah, you can go for 154.
1: Is 154 at the bridge?
2: Yep.
1: We just saw some people starting to arrive from the media. If till Courtney's down there, can you just radio Courtney if anybody needs to come? And we can send the gator down. Thanks.
3: Yes, nothing's joining.
0: Yeah, 10-4 will do.
3: All units can return. Looks like a battery being shared. We'll confirm. I'll take a look.

0: Hey, man. Four driver. Four driver going. Yeah, Cam, we're just going to get topped up from the tanker, and then they'll refill, so I'm just going to stop that water flow out of that booster line.
1: Brad, you can keep the water flowing and talk off at the same time.
0: Dispatcher.
2: Copy that. Say again.

0: Hold on, go ahead.
1: Yeah. Doing that battery change, we advised her to call Telus and at least get offline until she's got it up and running. Hopefully we don't have to come back. She's still working on the phone.
0: Good morning.

0: on with Mars Andre on working bench.
1: Go for jet one.
0: We can fire that pump up now and see if it's all working good.
1: Copy that. We're going to get that pump fired up right now.

0: 30, this is Flat.
1: Flat, come on.
0: I just haven't looked. We're at half a tank. No, I think we're going to need another top up. One more should do it.
1: Copy that.
2: Ops from Task Force Bravo.
1: Task Force Bravo, go ahead.
2: Yeah, Billy, talking with my torch guy here, we'd like to lay a wet line across the boundary of the south burn here with some wildfire hose.
1: Just checking if that what you guys would like to do, or are you confirming that that's what I want you to do?
2: We'd like to do that so we can save our waste gas bags and ATP and just get a thicker supply of wet line through there.
1: Sure, that sounds great to me. We can just throw in a Y down there and we should have more than enough pressure.
2: Yeah, I think we'll grab some hose off of our wildfire crew's truck.
1: Copy that. Yeah, just as long as we know which hose is coming from which agency at the end.
2: Copy that. We'll get this done.

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1: For Jet 1.
0: We've got water, and Jose looks good. You can kill the pump.
1: Copy that. Killing the pump.

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0: It's working for you. You're heading here in Lord Byron Place, called in by the alarm company, and they're saying it's Tower 3. Well, fun, thanks. Station should be at the bus stop there, just southeast corner, 103 AF, and you're looking for a male roughly 20 years old who's unconscious.
1: Aaron for Billy.

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1: Hey, Aaron, go ahead.
0: Our gator operator here, Tyson, is just wanting to make sure it's okay. He drives over these hoses that are across the path.
1: Yeah, it's okay for now. They're not a lot of pressure on them, but I think we're going to try and relocate the hose to one side so the trail's dry.

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1: Go for Jet 1.
0: Yeah, Kathy, you can fire at that Mark 3. We're going to start laying down our wet line here.
2: Probably not. We're making our way down to the pump right now. 15, nothing showing at this time. Pump 13, can you get your take recon, please?
3: Back off of that. That's pump 13, that's Rocher, 2 on recon.
4: Dispatch copies.

0: Yeah, we have alarm tech on scene. I'm not sure if that's a cause recon, but possibly.
1: We're just behind you pulling off here now. So. Oh, yeah, so they'll jump over to you.
0: Rescue 20 is level 1.
2: Rescue 3, thanks. You've got Alpha 20 responding with you. This is more so a check on welfare, I believe. Patient's going to be in unit 1406, for a 64-year-old male, didn't show up to work, I guess has been having dizzy spells the last few days, and no one's been able to get a hold of him today.
3: Rescue 3, guys.

0: Oh, and Rescue 3, this is down, so you can stand down.
1: Yeah, thank you.

0: 18, this is Smith.
1: Go ahead, Commander.
0: Hey, Ryan, do you want to top up from the tanker before they leave?
1: Yeah, we'll come fill up right now.
2: Command copies, heading to floor 8. Let me know if you need any lobby or additional resources in there when you get up there.
1: Well, head up there. It says laundry room, bonus actor floor 8, so head up there right now.

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1: Check if anyone.
2: Hey, come back, recon. We're walking 4-8 now. No signs of smoke or fire. Just moving in to find that laundry room.
1: Command copies, no smoke or fire. Locating laundry room.

0: Thanks a lot, Rico.
1: Go ahead.
2: Yeah, I don't think we have the key for the laundry room, but there's a window we can see in. There's nothing going on there. I'm sure we can handle. We'll head down and maybe try and silence it and see if it reopens.
1: Yeah, command copies. All units, with the exception of pump 15 and pump 13, can return. Rescue 20.
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0: Come on, Rico.
1: But
0: okay, alarm is silence and reset. Are we calling the maintenance guy? We're going to just take DOP back up in the 8-4. Just to make sure we're not missing something. He has a key for it. We'll be 2 minutes for that.
1: Yeah, command copies. Good work. Thanks, Rico.
2: Air Rescue 2, thanks. You've got Alpha 35 responding with you. Unit 301, manager on scene, potentially found this patient deceased.
1: Good thoughts.

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1: Rescue 3, I'm working 1.
2: 53, thank you. HS just pulled over. Oh, stand by here 1 second. Just reattached you for access to the unit.
1: Be there right away. We'll just pull cold. You want to let him know?
2: All right, and sorry, that was EMS dispatch. Someone was able to let them in, so you can stand down again from this one.
1: Copy that. Standing down for a second, sir.
3: Dispatch, you copy? Just meet in the room. We're going to terminate.
2: At this time, I will update EMS dispatch with that.
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1: Can you sign it to Rescue Trees, Medical Aid? We're right here.
2: Rescue 3 got stood down. It was a 9 Bravo, so they're not needed.
1: Okay, we're going to clear. We're not needed. Thanks for that. Dispatch.
2: Yeah, you bet. So, 2 Pump 22, Alpha 75 has been added to this. Reports of a 2-vehicle collision, and one of the tires on the vehicle is confirmed to be on fire. So, I just added Pump 22 there for the fire.

0: 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Good ass, maybe fairly good vehicle tire. Pump 42 if you're behind me. You want to do a 10.
1: 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Vehicle fire. 12907-134 Avenue Northwest. 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
4: Straight on fire. 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
1: Go ahead, Anchor 30.
2: Go ahead.
1: Yeah, we just filled up your pump again. You're fully topped up and we're empty. We're going to go fill up. What's your fantasy with us after that?
3: Yeah, you can return to service. We should be good here.
1: 10-4, have a great rest of your day.
3: Yeah, you as well. Thank you.
4: In Castle Downs Road, caller says there's an encampment in between some spruce trees and there's a small fire.
3: ET, go ahead. We are out of water. What's your pleasure?
5: Water 17.
4: Go ahead.
5: Yeah, that intersection, we did see a little bit of smoke. There's somebody sitting under a tree.
3: The mold's here, so I think if, yeah, you hit this from a little bit further south or from the top of this hillside, then you can help it with our phone.
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1: There's four animals inside the house. And ladder 22, you can stand down. I'll add ladder 13. Ladder 17, I'm going to pick you up.
2: Ladder 22, standing down.
0: Ladder 17, structure fire, 130-04, 125 Street, Northwest, map zone 23, channel working 8. Ladder 17, respond with pump 8. Ladder 22, rescue 4, pump 5A, channel working 8.
2: Alpha 47, rescue 2.
1: Pump 6, morning. You have Alpha 44, Purio 11, almost on scene there. I believe caller came across an individual who is hanging. They are just trying to retrieve something to get them down. I don't have much more information than that.
2: Pump 6, thank you.
1: They're saying best access is from the back alley.
2: Copy that, thanks.
1: Dispatch, copy.

0: All units responding to Palm Beach Fire here. That Palm Beach can handle with that. We are talking to the homeowners right now. Fire is under control at this time.
1: Quiet, Brad.

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1: Sorry.
2: Dispatch, Hope Portway.
1: Sorry, are you looking for dispatch?
0: Alpha 70.
1: Mark. Pump 8, dispatch copies. Is there damage? Do I need require the gators?
2: Yeah, there is some damage to the wooden porch here, and that it's cigarette material there that burnt out of a flower pot. The homeowner was able to grab it pretty much before we got here.
1: Ten more, I'll add them.
2: Okay, copies.
3: And car one's clear, this event.
4: Superior 11, this is pump 6.
3: Over here, you 11.
0: And it's pump 8 from Alpha 70. Would you still like medical attached, or can we stand down?
3: You know, if we checked around the other side there, I didn't see any movement where with technically Steve, so.
4: Yeah, we're kind of having a look in the sort of towards the ravine down here. We don't see anything yet either. I'll keep it open up the deck on again.
3: Be that. According to our notes, someone's going to come and meet us somewhere here, but stay put.

0: Gary living up on six. We're just going to go and do another circle around this back alley if we can find one. You copy that?
1: Go ahead. The observer is coming your way.
0: Come on, this is Gators on working 8.
2: Go ahead.
3: Yeah, what do you guys have there?
2: Yeah, what we have here is just looking at Jareel on her porch there that lit up her porch and lit up all the stuff that was beside it. She was able to get out with the garden hose, but there are a bunch of stuff that she had on the porch there that did get burned there. We were able to get it all out.
3: Okay, copy that. Thanks. Since it's not suspicious, you guys can leave as long as the owner is going to remain there. We're going to head out in about 5 minutes here.
2: Copy that. Yeah, we just checked the whole area there to fire it out. They're aware that you guys would be contacting her and the homeowner is home today.
3: Okay, copy that. Perfect. Thank you.
2: That's just last minute, go ahead.
4: And kind of just been letting you guys chat. Do you have a WUI under control?
5: Rescue 3, this is Pier U11. We're kind of where you guys are at, but we're in that back alley here.
6: Southeast, so that would be on the motion, correct?
2: No, you didn't. Nope. Thanks.
4: You need relief, or if there's anything else you need?
6: For the southwest.
2: Pretty much done here. We'll be here for another maybe 5-10 minutes. We'll be at note.
6: No. Some ignition strips there. Just keep in mind that we don't want the fire touching into the standing grass.
2: Yep.
6: Just mostly on both here.
2: Copy that.
7: The PRU. And then you head straight down the hill, just across the river.
4: Finish, or maybe just mechanical error?
7: We're going to start climbing into the trail here now.
0: Okay, copy that.

0: Drone Ops Chief from Moose on Working 10.
1: Go for Alan.
0: Hey, Alan, not sure how many drones you have in the air. I'm not worried about anything downwind, but the green side south of the sales guard just has a lot of smoke in it, so we can't see. Just wanted to get a drone up in the air and just confirm that that there's no embers landing.
1: Yeah, copy. I'm right there. I'll be there in 2 seconds.
0: Perfect. Thank you. And again, not worried. Just looking to get eyes on it since we can.
1: Yeah, absolutely. Do you have a code for the feed?
0: Sorry, I missed your last. Could you please say again?
1: Do you have the QR code for the live feed?
0: Negative. I do not. I don't really need it at this point, though. You can just let me know if things are looking good once you've got it thrown over there.
2: Aaron for Billy.
0: Hey, Aaron, go ahead.
2: Sorry to interrupt. Just letting you know the food has arrived.
0: Okay, excellent. I don't think we'll send anyone right now, but we'll probably be ready to send a crew in the next half hour or so.
2: Yes.
3: And Billy, this is safety. What's your location right now?
0: Hey, safety. I am probably midway through the of the burn unit, close to the guard.
3: Okay, I got a tablet with the team with me. I'll head over to your way later.
0: Sure, that would be great. Thank you.

0: Go ahead.
1: Yeah, are you able to go on down the side and just kind of zoom in a bit and just follow along so we can see if there's anything happening about the center perimeter as far as thoughts with?
0: Yeah, you bet. I've just been circling and watching. Do you have a feed there?
1: Yeah, I got a feed, and every once in a while, if you just switch to thermal imaging, that'd be great.
2: Go for Courtney.
3: Would you be able to send the gator down to this end?
2: Yeah, well, he'll be right there.
3: All right, thanks.

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Breathing problems. 96, 57, 68, A Street, Northwest. 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

0: Command ATP 18.
1: ATP 18, go ahead.
0: Just checking that you are done with our services now.
1: That's correct. Thanks, Ryan. Have a good rest of your day.
2: Aaron, are you calling? For Aaron? Three observers coming your way. Sounds good.
0: 15. We are cleared from this grass fire. We are going to return to service and head back to ladder 18. Dispatch is plus 6.
2: Let me know when the ladder is ready to go and we'll put you back in service. Thank you.
0: I will do that. Thank you.
2: This afternoon, you're responding with Alpha 19. They're saying to access from the back of the property there. Female patient, 25 years old. I guess she's having some breathing issues here. And I'm just trying to see. She does have history of asthma as well.

0: tighten here.
1: Would you tell people off through the observation area? Can you take them down by the coffee table?
0: Rangers to Courtney.
1: Go for Courtney.
0: Just an FYI, we have one more observer at the end of the footbridge.
1: No, I'm not going to come back.
0: 10-4, thanks.

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1: Small outside fire. Hermitage Road, eastbound, northwest, and 50 Street, northbound, northwest. Map zone 25. Channel working 4. Pump 7. Channel working 4.
0: Yes, they're saying patient's going to be in the basement. Go to the side, to the back.
2: Other 6 bodies.

0: It's West Boston Monroe.
1: 10-4. Do you get the call on your MPS? They're just having some difficulties here today.
0: Yeah, you got it. It's in the North Sticks.
1: Okay, perfect. Yeah, there's just a garbage can on fire here. Just, let's see at the stop on the east side.
0: No, 7-4. Thanks.

0: Pump 2 from dispatch.
1: Go ahead, dispatch.
2: So EPS have their call on their board, but nobody's been dispatched yet.
1: All right, copy. Thanks.

0: Aaron, this is Courtney.
1: Go for Aaron.
0: Three observers coming your way. Does that sound good?
1: Sounds good.
2: Just past 1-7 on scene. Kind of circling the block here. We haven't located any smoldering garbage fire yet. Stand by, we'll let you know what we find here.
3: Second part, it might be a little bit further north, they said. So there's a garbage can on the east side, bus stop 7760, or a little bit further up, 7941, bullet 131 out.
2: Copy that. Thanks, dispatch. I'll look at those numbers.
4: Yeah, the chief, Deputy OC.
3: They poured some water on it, but he left, so I don't know what you'll find out.
5: Are you looking for Deputy Ops or Ops Chief?
4: I'm looking for Deputy Ops, Nick, with the Kestrel.
5: He is monitoring Working 11, but I have him here.
4: Switching over to Working 11, thanks. Deputy Ops Chief, Deputy IC.
6: Good day.
4: Just wondering how the catch-up's going and how the wind's been looking. Like
6: wind's holding around 10, and we've about to reach crossover conditions.
2: We're going to extinguish it.
5: Sorry, just wondering how much of a use you have for that ATP. If it's not really being used, I might be looking to borrow it in the next little bit to put in a wet line around this buffer tree.
2: It's feeling lay-jacked right now, but we could set it over if you need it for that purpose.
5: Okay, yeah, I won't pull the trigger quite yet. But once the packs are filled, I'll let you know what to borrow with.

0: Just last one, sir. First responders, medics, English, continuing to best return service.
1: Pump 2. So I got an elderly lady here, hard of hearing. I phoned AMA for, they took all her information. They won't come for a tow until the police give a tow destination. So one patient's being transported, basically in a holding pattern, until the police get here to give a tow destination. So I'm not sure if you can call them back and just say, this is blocking a major roadway. I've basically done everything I can do, and I need their help.
2: You bet. I'll give them a call.

Aaron, Courtney calling. Go for Aaron. We have four observers here waiting. Sounds good. Tyson is on his way back.

0: Pump 2 from dispatch.
1: Go ahead.
0: So I've updated police. They were kind of like, I don't know what you're talking about, this tow destination, but police have two cars attached. They're a bit further out, but they will be there in a bit.
1: Yeah, copy that. I don't know. I phoned AMA, and they're the ones that have to come up with a tow destination and get it arranged. So I'm not sure. I don't have the authority to do it. They said police there. So thank you so much.
2: Hey, Nolan, just checking in, see how things are going over there. That ATV critical for your operation, or might it be freed up?
3: It's going good for us working along the east side going north. Right now, we are utilizing it quite a bit to use one lane and the fillway jacks.
2: Copy that.

0: Ops. It's TFL Charlie working down.
1: Go for Ops.
0: Just curious, did you need the AB for laying along values?
1: Yeah, we were looking at the possibility of utilizing both ATP to lay a wet line around sort of the south big tree leading up to the wildlife tree. But if the ATP is critical on your side, we can probably pull it off with just one.
0: Copy that. All we would need really is to fill our way jacks, and then we just might go slower along the east flank working north.
1: Okay, copy that. I think for now we'll keep the ATP with you folks. We want to allow you folks to get ahead of the main bird anyway, so yeah, for now we'll keep the ATP with you.
0: Copy that.

0: Task Force, this is Ops on working 10.
1: Go ahead for Task Force Bravo.
0: Hey, Jason. We're looking to have a crew cycle out to grab some lunch. So I'm thinking it might be an appropriate time now for your group to go grab some pizza and then let the two perimeter groups get a little bit ahead of us before we put in these ones around the values.
1: Copy that. We have our eastern torch guy just finishing up his burn to the east, and then I'll collect that crew and we'll push out to the west.
0: Perfect. Sounds great.
1: Task Force Bravo lead from Bravo lead.

0: Was someone trying to get a hold of Bravo Charge Steve?
1: Copy that. This is Bravo Lead. Jeff, once your satellite is there, is knocked down, Bravo is going to push out for lunch.
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Attention all resources. Instead of weather reading, we've reached 21 temperatures, rather 21 degrees Celsius, and lower age of 19. We've reached crossover. Things are looking good right now, but just keep in mind that we can expect some more intense fire behavior as things progress.

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1: This is Communications Officer. 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
1: Can we get a break for a couple minutes to do some media interviews?
4: 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If you can attach us to that, and we'll go from there, please.
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1: Bravo, go ahead.
2: From UPS. They're reporting a bus versus a pickup truck. The bus or the pickup truck is apparently wrapped around the short school bus there. Apparently, the driver is trapped from this dodge. There's several children on the buses as well, but stated no injuries.
1: Lunch. I'd aim for maybe 15 minutes. Just enough time to get some pizza and some water in you, and then let me know when you're ready to come back, please.
3: Yeah, and there's a two-vehicle collision here at the intersection, 96th Street, 82F. No injuries, awful long. They were driving by, so they stopped. So we're just going to go fluids down. We'll probably get the vehicles moved here shortly.
0: Yeah, go for ignition too.
1: Hey Jeff, just wonder if you think it'd be a good to keep you over there with Task Force Charlie to help reinforce their burn, or if they just need some time to get their operation moving first.
0: No, they're doing really good. We got a bit of a slow backing fire up to their position, but very manageable. The pace that it's going will give them enough time to reinforce their guard, and I can go with Bravo for break, and then we can see.
1: Okay, that sounds excellent. Enjoy your pizza.
4: Ops, it's TFL Charlie, working 10.
1: Hey, Charlie, go ahead.
4: I was curious, would we have anyone that could drop drip torch fuel or deliver it? Right now, we have a drip torch that's not working too well.
1: Yeah, so we can figure out some logistics and try to get drip torch to you. Just so I understand, you guys have fuel, but you need a new drip torch, or do you need fuel as well?
4: We could use fuel and a new drip torch. Would be great.
1: Copy that. Clear over to Task Force Alpha from Ops. Andre, you got a copy?

0: Go ahead for Jasper Southwest.
1: Hey, Andre, I was wondering if you might be able to free up a couple folks to take the mule over and grab a new drip torch. Maybe two, if there are extras, bring them full over to Task Force Charlie.
2: This is Safety Alpha. I'm going to get there right now. I'll be right over there.
1: That's even better. Thank you, Safety.

0: I see this deputy.
1: Go ahead.
0: I see this deputy. I see. Go ahead.
2: Yeah, Trev, I'm going to turn my radio off for a bit here and do some media. If you don't mind monitoring, work to 10 for me. I appreciate it.
0: Copy that.

0: And which unit was looking for the fuel for the drip torch?
1: Hey, safety, that would be Task Force Charlie over on the east side of the bridge.
0: Copy that. I got fuel. They don't have a drip torch. They're looking for another one, but I'll head over there with fuel for you.
1: Copy that. We have an empty one here. I don't know how much room you had at Gator, but if possible, could you bring a spill sheet just so we can fill up?
0: Yeah, I got that in here, so I'll be right there.
1: Perfect. Thank you very much.

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1: Station calling Austin.
2: Go for Courtney.
0: Task Force Bravo lead. All of Bravo is off the fire line, headed to lunch.
3: Something that we should continue radioing you about?
2: All good. If you just let me know that they're on their way.
3: Thanks. Yeah, 10-4.

0: go for Eric.
1: Two observers coming your way, and there's about four more headed on the bridge.
2: All sets, Task Force Alpha on working 10.
1: Just to me, and then we'll send the gator back when you have a chance.
2: We're going to pause operations on the west end and take that ATP in to those value trees and the wetline in around them before the fire backs up.
3: Great. That sounds excellent. I'll meet you over by the large trees. Just kind of go over the specifics.

0: Command Rescue. Solid Rescue 4. Four patients from the truck have been removed. Perfect. Great job. Thank you.
1: TC Brooks, MCIC.
2: Yeah, go ahead.
1: Yeah, we took a look around the site. We actually don't have any additional equipment that you're looking for. So we'll have to make do.
2: Okay, no problem. I'll let them know.

0: 9 for Courtney. Come in, please.
1: Go for Courtney.
0: Courtney, can you look for Shy and Vish while they're clearing a box? They're coming from their to our doctor.
1: Will do, thank you.

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0: Phone 12, filling you on room with Bravo 6 and PRU 4 to the school. Patients in the front office, you're looking for a 16-year-old female. She is conscious and breathing. Suspected anaphylactic reaction given an EpiPen 2 minutes ago.
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0: bump, Ben. You're going to an overdose with Alpha 40 and TRU 8. Mm-hmm. Patients in the northwest corner sleeping on the grass. Looking for a 28-year-old male. They're not conscious. They are breathing. He said heroin was the drug they used. Rogers to Courtney.
1: Courtney.
2: You have a couple more observers on the footbridge headed towards you.
1: Thank you.

0: Deputy ICS, ICR on working.
1: Deputy IC, go ahead.
0: Yeah, I'm media back on recording.
1: Okay, sounds good. I think drone office is looking for you.
0: Drone office, I think.

0: Joe Brown.
1: Are you looking for IC?
0: Yep, someone with us calling Dronauts.
1: Yeah, Travis just mentioned that you were looking for me, so I was just looking to check in.
0: Thank you. Yeah, I see your 20 there. I'll come chat with you in 2 seconds.
1: Copy.

0: health crisis.
1: They're just pulling up. Okay.
0: So we made contact with the patient. They're up and moving. They're not requesting anything.
1: Okay, I'll put the notes here.

0: Captain Healy, command. This is 6 Fort Bluff.
1: Go on, Captain.
0: Yeah, the Volkswagen owners are taking care of everything. All the insurance and everything is exchanged. And this gray or beige car is able to move. Do you want us to shuffle it into that parking lot?
1: Yes, please. Yeah, we can get it out of the way. That'd be great. Thank you.

Aaron, this is Courtney calling. Go for Eric. Your server is coming your way.

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1: Hey, Bravo, go ahead.
0: Bravo's all finished up with lunch here, and we're headed back down to the line.
1: Excellent. We're going to get you to bump over to the east side and sub out Task Force Charlie for their lunch.
0: Copy that, Task Force Bravo heading east to swap out Task Force Charlie.
1: And over to Task Force Charlie, ops, 10.

0: Bruce Charlie. Pass Bruce Charlie. This is Ops. I'm working 10. What's your copy?
1: Go for Pass Bruce Charlie.
0: Hey, Nolan. Not sure if you copied my last with Bravo, but they finished their lunch. They're going to be bumping over to swap you guys out so your crew can go up for lunch.
1: Yeah, that's copy. We'll just wait until they switch us out and go to lunch.
0: Perfect. Thanks, man.

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1: Go ahead, Pump 6.
0: Yeah, we have vehicles off the road, intersections cleared up, and vehicle owners are bringing tow trucks, and we are going to clear up from this.
1: Copy that.

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1: Go ahead, dispatch.
0: Patient was a male, is that correct?
1: Yeah, that's correct. And they were heading south. We left.
0: Well, I thought maybe it might be related, but they're saying Northgate ETS Center on the east side. There's a female with blue checkered pants, blonde hair.
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0: Task Force Alpha. This is Ops on Working 10. Andre, you got a copy?
1: Go ahead.
0: Hey, Andre. Not sure if you briefed the ATP here yet, but once they rebuild, just confirming that you're good to get them to install the wetland on the east side of this buffer.
2: Fluid check out.
1: I will communicate that to them.
0: Perfect. Thank you very much.

0: You know, drone operations is a safety.
1: Okay.
0: Yeah, do you have a drone up right now? I lost the feed.
1: Yeah, we have several in here. Give me a moment.

0: I was working with Task Force Bravo, but I'd prefer looking at GP24.
1: Hey there, just looking to check in and see if you guys got that wet line pushed from those trees to the road, or if it's not done yet and you're just refilling.
0: Yeah, copy that. We got to just behind that spruce tree there, and that's the extent of it. Now we're refilling.
2: Dispatch, Boat 4 is on scene. It looks like a minor MVC. People are out from their vehicles walking around.
1: Essentially the same thing on the east side.
0: The white markers kind of disappear after that spruce tree there, so you can just show me where to continue, and we'll go from there.
1: Sounds good.

0: Bob, this is Juan.
1: Station calling ops.
0: Yeah, Torch One here. Just curious what our winds are at.
1: Stand by on that. We have walked uphill and had a wind read.

0: Hi, E, this is safety.
1: Go ahead.
0: No, the phone point ATP-23 is done. It's not working. We can't get it going here, so are we requiring another ATP, or can we get away with just one for now?
1: Yeah, I think I would like another one, especially for this tree stand that we're protected.
0: Sorry, I can barely hear you. The wind must be in your mic.
2: Yeah, I'd recommend getting another ETP down here, especially with this tree stand that's being protected right now.
0: Okay, copy that. I'll get a hold of dispatch. We'll get another one down here.
3: Yeah, the best copy
4: that. Do you have a
2: preference on what state team you're in? Pops,
4: IC. IC, go ahead.
2: Did you guys get that feed back?
4: Yeah, I copy 1 ATP is down, but you've requested another.
2: Nope, sorry, I was asking for a drone feed. Did you get the drone feed?
0: Yeah, the drone feed is back. And fire dispatch, are you monitoring this channel?
3: Yeah, 10-4. I heard that you need another AT there. I will talk to my captain and see
0: Perfect. Thank you. Dispatch.

0: Thank you, Slicey.
1: Go ahead.
0: Yeah, do you have any idea what's going on with that pump? Do you think a mobile mechanic might be able to fix it on site, or do you think it's better to replace it?
1: Just won't start, so we're going to send them over to the tanker there and let them play with it a little bit, see if they can figure something out. But if there is a mobile mechanic, maybe get them set up and let them out here.
0: Copy, I'll see what I can do. Thanks.

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1: It's Task Force Charlie on working 10.
2: Go ahead.
0: Hey, Dispatch, just a bit of an update. So, two people were in a truck, and five people in the school bus. No injuries. They checked everyone. No fluids down here either. EPS is on scene now. We moved both vehicles off to the side. We're just going to clean up a little bit of glass, and then we are going to return to service here.
3: Yeah, I am. Just wondering if you need, we're, we only have 826 left for you. I was wondering if there needs a hot or cold there.
4: Well, I'm at 7 o'clock now. We only have one ATP here, so.
5: Task Force Bravo, were you calling ops earlier?
1: That was Task Force Charlie. I just wanted to let you know that we switched out with Bravo and we're heading for lunch.
5: Okay, perfect. Thanks for the heads up.

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1: Yeah, that's correct.
2: It's coming from Station 27 hot, so I'm going to assume it's 15 minutes away.
1: Copy, I appreciate that. And I see Billy.
3: Station calling off.
1: Yeah, sorry, this is Torch Team Bravo. Just so you know, our backing fire is making its way to those white flagging at the moment. So if we do have that wet line in place, good idea.
3: Copy that. The ATP just arrived. So we'll get them to install that wet line right now.

0: Task Force Bravo, ops.
1: Go for Task Force Bravo.
0: Hey, just wondering how things are looking over on your end, over in the west. We're seeing an increase in fire behavior. We're pausing on the west, just while we're a little bit stretched out with the crew on lunch. I think we'll do the same over there.
1: Copy that. We have a small wet guard, and we're building a black guard, and we have a little bit of unburn that we're burning back, but you want us to stop burning, is that correct?
0: Yeah, we're just starting to get a little bit stretched out here, so we'll stop doing strips in the main units. However, if things are still looking good, burning on the Mo strip, I'm comfortable if you guys can continue that.
1: Copy that. We're just finishing up our last strip, and then we'll stop burning.
0: Copy that. Thanks. I'm going to make my way over there for a bit of a chat anyways.

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Animal Rescue, 1180 Haven Road, Northwest. 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
1: Pump 10, this is Hazmat 1.
2: Pickett's over King 6, showing you en route. Call coming in from the alarm monitoring company here. It's going to be a hallway zone 6, smoke detector alarm, residential single.
0: Pump 16 copies. Pump 26 copies. Pump 10, are you on Oregon 1?
3: Has one, were you looking for pumped in?
1: I was. Are you guys still at transit?
3: Yeah, that's affirmative. The recruits are being utilized right now. Shouldn't be too much longer.
1: Okay, there's a unit coming to you, so just stay put.
3: Okay.
4: You're working with that airline.

0: Prompt 18 showing you en route. Caller on site there reporting a dog in the car. Now, it's going to be a silver Acura car you're looking for in the parking lot there. Oh, sorry, actually, it's located on the street on the back of the building by the Salvation Army, silver Acura.
1: Real quiet. Did you say you want me to go over to fire info?
2: Sorry, thank you. No, I'm looking for AP27.
1: And then back to AP27.

0: This is JTB 27.
1: JTB 27, go ahead.
0: Yeah, just wondering if you're looking for me here.
1: Yeah, we're just letting you know to go hot. Dispatcher's having some communication issues.
0: Yeah, copy that. We're responding hot.
1: Definitely, thanks.
2: Well, this is Ignition 1.
0: Ignition 1, go ahead.
2: We're just going to square up this backing fire here, if that's okay.
3: Yeah, sounds good. Just create a nice pipe.
2: Copy that.

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0: On scene, can't find the car, can't find the Salvation Army. I'm going to check out a few parking lots, see if we can see the car.
1: Okay, 10-4. Yeah, the caller is not on scene, but apparently the board member is in 327. And there's also a note in a call about the dog's owner. I guess this might be an ongoing issue. If you just want to read that, it's kind of long. 130.
2: Yeah, there are workers on site. There are rentals. Doc set off the alarm. We reset the tele system and it's reset holding. We're going to terminate return service.
1: Peace, thanks.

0: Rescue 19, 17108 71 Avenue Northwest, at Westboro Court, Map Zone 18, Complex Card 35, Channel Warping 3, Rescue 19, Channel Warping 3, refer to MPS for incident type.
1: Yeah, Billy, we'd like to send our torch guy to start tying in our line over here with the wet line the ATP is putting in around that tree. How does that sound to you?
2: Yeah, that sounds good. We are experiencing a little bit higher winds, so we'll just keep the strip small for now.
1: Copy that. We're keeping it small, and we're starting to increase our wet line and black line a little far east as well. Again, keeping the burn small.
2: Perfect. That sounds great. And if you're looking north, standing on the mobile strip, you'll see as the tree line sort of jets west, the mobile strip does as well. Once that mobile strip starts jetting west, we'll hold on the black line.
1: Roger that. Hold on the line once the trees kick west.
2: Exactly. Thanks.
3: Rescue 19, you're going to do an overdose with PLU-4 on Bravo 17. Your patient's just outside of this complex, of the building, sorry.
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1: Go for ATP 27.
0: Okay, just want to make sure you guys know how to get down here through the golf course.
1: Yeah, go ahead, Chief. You got better directions.
0: Yeah, once you get to the golf course, go straight through past the clubhouse, through the parking lot. There's that road that comes down the hill on the bottom.
1: ATP 27 copies.
2: Copy, as you go.
3: When you en route, caller's reporting there's a small grass fire just off the service road there.
2: That's one off, calling Dory.
4: Sorry, did not catch that, but go for us.
2: Hey, Billy, at 10 meters right now, wind sitting at about 12 kilometers an hour steady.
4: Okay, copy that, thank you. If you could just monitor for a little while, we're experiencing some gusts on the in the field, and I'd just like to capture where those are at.
2: You bet, I'll get us planted somewhat centrifuged, and we'll keep that there.
4: Perfect, thank you very much.

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0: Did everybody eat done?
1: Negative. We're sending three down right now.
0: Okay.
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3: 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Tanker 31, would you send them your way?
0: Yeah, I'll get them rolling here. We're in the middle of a farmer's field, just kind of north and east of that location, and we'll probably get this.
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3: My Pump 29, Captain here, just for tanker response for an outside fire there at in the farmer's field.
1: I'll let you know if that creeps up over 20 at all.
2: Yeah, 31 as
0: well. Thanks for the update. Hey, Tanker 31. I guess you guys would want to come to this. We just got some trees and we got some grass burning right now. We're going to try and knock it down and get a bit of a perimeter, but we're probably going to have to shuttle some tanks of water, so make your way out, and if we get it knocked down fairly quickly, maybe let you guys go after a few tanks.
2: Copy that, on our way.

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1: 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I was just about to reach out to you. We are good to go whenever you need us.
0: Okay, perfect. Stand by and we'll have a task for you right away.
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3: With Ardo and Maurice, when he gets there, can you send him back? There's a couple folks here that want to go back as well.
4: And Comp 20, just got reports this may be closer to the Walmart area. I'll just confirm with you, but yeah, we're getting numerous callers saying it's in the area near the Walmart itself. Anything common?
0: That's right, nothing.

0: Aaron for Billy.
1: Hey, Aaron, go ahead.
0: Have all the crews cycled through for food?
2: 11. Behind the 7-Eleven, there's a 35-year-old male passed out unresponsive. He is breathing.
1: I believe 10.
0: Thanks.

0: Aaron for Courtney.
1: Go for Courtney.
0: Did you get some food, or do you want someone to switch you out so you can take a break?
1: I'm good. Tyson brought me some.
0: Sounds good.
2: Mops, is that he? I see, go ahead. Yeah, that wind's take back up towards the street, and we're going to get the ATP around this side.
3: Copy that. Sounds great. Sounds like it is on route.
4: Copy.
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0: 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Callers reporting heavy smoke in River Valley, just directly south of the officer. You're going to have car 1, pump 1A, pump 1, and car 1 for your balance of the reporting heavy smoke. Okay.
1: 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Investigate smoke outside. 7840 Jasper Avenue, Northwest. Map zone 9. Channel working 6. Pump 1, ladder 1, pump 1A. 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
1: 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All terrain 18. Wildland Fire, Winterburn Road, Northwest, and 103 Avenue, Northwest. 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Pump 23, Wildland Fire, Winterburn Road, Northwest, and 103 Avenue, Northwest. 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Tanker 31, All Terrain 18. Wildland Fire, Winterburn Road, Northwest, and 103 Avenue, Northwest. 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
1: 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Pump 4, Wildland Fire, Yellowhead Trail, Northwest, and Winterburn Road, Northbound, Northwest. Map Zone 41, Channel Working 8. 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
2: 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Command, ladder 1 on scene, in behind you.
3: Yeah, copy that. Ladder 1, I'm going to return to you. 1A, I'm going to keep you here. You guys want to come up here and we'll get a couple of crews down there.
4: Your wish is my command.
0: Come forward, showing you en route, just for a outside fire here at the location. I'm getting multiple reports from a grass fire. Yellowhead Trail near exit 371.
5: Fire basically that's just being blown by the wind right now. Where we started was hitting the flank, and it looks like it's heading north towards Stony Plain right now. And if you can go by that Royal Scott Motel, just in case this gets out of hand, either we got to evacuate there or we can hit the flank.
0: Just checking with them when you get there.
2: Convert and then double our way back that stage by that hotel. I'll let you go over there.
5: Yeah, copy that. I mean, when it's not being wind driven, it's something we can hit, but we've probably got about, we've got all of our force joints out right now, and we came as close with our pump as we could. We're going to have to find another way in to hit the head of this.
6: Go ahead, okay. We need a bunch of water for this. Yeah, Command, Tanker 29, or Tanker 21, sorry. We're to like a stage here, and you want us to go north of it, kind of the head of the fire, and just soak down that dry stuff there?
5: Yeah, Tanker 31, there's a bus stop right there. You'll see some road tracks in. That's where we got our bumped into. It's dry in there, just take your time, but I don't know if you saw we're kind of the head of the fires right now, but if you want to get down on this side, we could use your tanker up close in the back here.
6: Yeah, contact, man. We'll turn around here and get to your pump.
7: Go ahead, Bravo.
8: Yeah, we're getting some increased behavior over here, so we're slowing it down until the main burn in the center catches up.
7: Yeah, sounds great. We'll definitely slow things down. We're just chatting now with the IC about whether we want to size things down or what steps we should take next. So yeah, slow things down for now and stand by for another call.
0: Atchison, it sounds like this could be Atchison's area, but just if you can continue, we're just going to call Parkway.
9: You said, and we'll just check it out. Go to 231 in Yellowhead.
5: You guys are out right now, but basically, if you feel comfortable and if you have a safe enough area to hit it from the head of it, then that's fine. But we're just making our way in the black right now to try and get in front of it. We're probably only at a quarter tank of water right now, too, so we just want to make sure that the signals get out ahead.
6: Copy that. It's coming right out. It's on the road. We're pretty safe, so I think we're going to soak her down. We're going to get this fence off.
5: Yeah, copy that. I mean, if Firefox is the best move, then use that. If not, maybe just a handline and try to keep knocking her down with us.

0: Advance, Pump 1.
1: Yeah, go ahead.
0: Yeah, Eli, it looks like there's a path between 82nd and 81st. I'm just looking at the overhead here that might get down there.
1: Hey, go ahead, AQPH, yeah.
0: Just leaving the east side, head west to you. So, Winterburn and about 103rd out.
2: And Pump 4 from dispatch, yeah, we've crossed the parkland, the first reporting Atchison, you can stand down, this is actually in that area, thank you.
1: East side, and there's tracks that the pump came in on, should be pretty obvious, just let me know when you get here, I can go ahead again.
0: Bravo, go ahead.
3: The fire is reaching near the end of our wet line here, so we're going to need another ATP to refill our packs.
1: Probably return you guys.
4: Copy that. I'll see if we can send this one over to you guys for a quick refill.
5: And this pump operator, you are just about out of water. Repeat, all lights flashing.
3: Down to our location.
5: Command also heads up. There's a gentleman walking out of the wood line there who is wearing a pair of red track pants and a dark purple winter jacket headed north.
3: Yeah, command copy. It's sweetie.
6: 106. 65 Jasper Avenue Northwest at First Edmonton Place. Map Zone 1. 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

0: JP from dispatch.
1: Yeah, go ahead.
0: We had a caller located at 4107 White Mud Road reporting embers from this burn. It said nothing's on fire yet, but just wanted to make us aware that they're getting embers over there.
2: 31, command, how's it going?
3: Yeah, copy that. There is smoke, but they're so far away, I highly doubt there's embers there.
4: Comp 11, this is a test. 9315 101 Street Northwest, Zone 1, Pump 11.
2: Copy that. Can you just repeat for clarification?
3: Yeah, I'll get an address here from you again from dispatch, and if you want to fly your drone in that area, see if you can pinpoint it. If there's any hotspots ready, anything going on in that area, that would help them.
5: Would you like gators if there are, like, tents and stuff burned?
3: With that address, would you ready?
2: It is not burned.
0: 7 White Mud Road. It pins across the river to the southeast, pretty much directly southeast. We'll park there.
5: Thank you.
2: Car 1's on scene. We copy, thank you.
5: Car 1.
6: Yeah, Car 1, we're just making our way down here. We just have water backpacks right now. About halfway down the river. It doesn't look like it's getting too worse.
7: Yeah, do you think it would help if I had that drone be able to find some access points in from the air?
6: I know you love flying it. Why not?
7: Copy that. See what I can find.

0: on 23, command.
1: Play, command.
0: I think I see you guys on that service route there. How's it going?
1: We're just helping the tanker fight in front of it.
0: Yeah, copy that. It spread pretty quick. It was over my arms when we first got here. The wind started blowing, so I think if we get the head of that, kind of where you guys are working, we might be in pretty good shape. But we're down to a quarter tank of water, so we have to fill up right away.
1: Copy. We're the wind is blowing out of the east, so we're just blowing this fire east down.
0: Yeah, copy that.

0: Pump one, this fire command. You guys can return.
1: Yeah, pump one copies, we'll clear.

0: Tanker 28, spot 20.
1: Yeah, go ahead.
0: You guys are major or minor crew?
1: We are minor today.
2: Robert, how are we doing for water?
3: Yeah, Cap, we're under a corner of that red light flashing right now.
2: Yeah, copy. Do you remember that old the hydrant? It's just on north on one corner road there. I think it's right by the front entrance. Maybe we'll get you to go out there and get your way back.
4: Do me a favor and just get a hold of Station 24 and tell them to respond cool over there and just talk to the people about what they're seeing.
2: I get you to go up there and fill up and then come on back. Okay, copy that.
1: Relax, I'm working on it.
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6: 182, go up through Dawson Park. We're going to have to open up the park gate and come down the path.
0: Yeah, Commander says 1-8. We're going to head up. I'll take him back down through the path.
2: Yeah, come on, copy.
7: One-A driver copies.
8: We're showing you on route. This is just a request from car 3 here. Apparently, we got a caller from the control burn. They're reporting that there's some embers in the area. The drone can't retrieve anything of any significance, but they're just requesting you go and speak to her about what they are seeing.
7: Yeah, I copy.
2: Yeah, I'm sorry, my copies.
8: Yeah, that's 47 showing you en route. This call came in from the alarm company here. General fire alarm, zone 1, commercial.
2: Pump 4.
7: Rescue 4 pounds. Ladder 23.
2: Pump 8.
0: Yeah, go ahead for command, call 23.
2: Hey, Commander, are you guys still north of this fire?
0: Yeah, copy that. We're north of this fire. We came in. Our entrance was off of Winterburn Road, just north of the on-ramp from Stony Plain. That's kind of where the grove of trees are. We're just north and west of that.
2: Hi, copy. It just looks like there's more smoke coming from northwest in that tree stand. Just want to know if you needed a hand down there.
0: Fire command.
8: All right, command.
0: Copy that. We can definitely use some help in here. There's a lot of deeper burn cutting the roots. It's going to be a while in here. We're not going to be here for 3 hours putting this out.
7: Do everything, Commander, and you're going well.
2: Fire's just right where you are. I'll come back to you to help you out.
1: Joe, can you deploy that one line for the hose panel?
7: Pump 4 is level 1.
1: You want to bring this line back to that fire on the road? Yeah, if you could hook it up from the hose panel, because it looks like there's a fire burning right where you are.
4: Yes, I can't move myself.
8: Yeah, copy that for sure.
3: 211725156 can return. Monitor company is doing testing on site.
9: The coordinate, come in, please.
3: Dispatch, man.
8: Go for Courtney.
9: The media or SDF can ride back to their vehicles and the dog park in 2 minutes.
8: Sounds good. Can do that. Negative. Not showing anything and no event previous today.
3: Go ahead, Command Car 1 here.
8: Over, Courtney.
3: Up there.
8: I'm not sure if there'll be room on the Gator with the media folks, but I'll maybe send Andy over there. Andy's looking to go back to you, and then I'll take the next one. If Tyson's close, you just send them right back. You guys start.
2: Is there any need for crews over there to go down the edge anymore, or is there no more smoke?
3: Well, the backpacks won't do it, so that's why we're going to relocate this pump down here. And string out the booster line, we should be able to reach it from that, but I found a good path down here now.

0: Up 1 a.m. Yeah, I made my way down to the walking path here. I found a pretty decent path up. You guys will see me.
1: Available or anything on the prescriber?
2: No other ATPs available. You just have ATP 18 coming.
1: Still in station?
2: No, they're at that burn.
1: We could definitely use another one if they pull one off there. We're going to have problems here.
0: More line and re-queue for those trees up there.
2: I'm going to call you on your cell phone, Crawford.
0: At the turn rail, yeah. This is where you are. Looks like the most smoke in the trees is.
3: And it definitely is. I'm just wondering if your access where we were before might be the best, because I don't think your line will reach from down there. We couldn't reach to where you guys were from where we were. So if you feel comfortable in that area, it's good. Maybe if you ever feel comfortable, we can bring a tanker around up on which burn and turn into that bus shelter area and come by those trees, and we probably got a lot of work in there.
2: He might have more info for you, but yeah, apparently this person at the session has called and was concerned about Ember from the burn.
0: 300 feet. We'll be able to make it.
3: Okay, copy that.
2: Okay, thank you.
1: Command ATP 18.
3: Go ahead, ATP 18.
1: As soon as we wait for this train to finish, we'll be very close. So we'll come into the west side of Witchburn Road, follow you in.
3: East side of Winterburn Road.
1: Okay, copy that. We'll see you in a bit.
2: Okay.

0: Pop from Bravo.
1: Station calling off.
0: Yeah, this is Bravo over Flank. We're just wondering if we were going to still try and get some burns around these trees over here.
1: Yeah, we're just coming up with a plan now. I will head over there and chat with you in person. Dispatch 124.
2: Go ahead.
0: We'll bring it straight up this where I'm at. Straight up there.
3: Here, there was a guy on a bike that was with the caller at one point. He said, oh, they were just kind of concerned. There's nothing going on here. They've got that fully handled, and they've got the resources and the drones and that. You can identify the stuff better than us. So, yeah, we're going to return to service.
2: Yeah.
3: No problem. Have a good day.

0: command, ATP 18.
1: ATP 18, go ahead.
0: We have arrived on scene. We're coming your way, and you got a spot you want us to go, or just go start putting some water down?
1: Yeah, you see where the smoke is right now in those trees?
0: Yeah, just go over the ridge right there. Yeah, we'll just go over in there and start wetting it down.
1: That starts out wetting down that water, make sure it doesn't go anywhere.
0: Yeah, copy.
2: ATP 6.

0: BTP 18, this is car 4.
1: Go ahead, car 4.
0: Have you got access there?
1: Yeah, we're in here.
0: Not that good.

0: Ops.
1: Yeah.
2: Go over, Ops.
3: Yeah, Billy, we're going to have to scale down a bit here. We've got multiple ground spotters going throughout the city, so we're going to have to probably release at least one of these ATPs.
2: Okay, copy that. What is the timeline you'd like to release one? ASAP?
3: Yeah, I mean, have a look and explain quickly as we can do it, but obviously priority is this area right now, so let's just make a timeline. I'll come and discuss with you in person.
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1: Yeah, it's working fine, and I'm showing you on route. This call came in from the alarm monitor company here for a fire panel, general fire alarm, coming from Nate there.
2: Call me. Ladder one. Okay. Help one.
1: I'm 26, showing you en route, teleporting fuel alarm from upstairs.
2: Copy that, thank you.

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1: Off 17, showing you on route with Alpha 64 for a two-vehicle collision. No obvious injuries. One vehicle is a black Ford truck. There are some fluids, though.
2: Do you want the observation group to move back or anything, or switch positions?
3: Okay, so I think we're going to have a pretty good perimeter on this, at least, so we should be able to contain it. But second ATP would definitely help whenever we can get one.
1: You guys.
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0: Command, ATP 18.
1: Yeah, go ahead, ATP 18.
0: Bush here. Looks pretty contained from this spot. We're going to start wetting down the hot spots we see inside and make sure it doesn't keep going.
2: Reinforcing now. Looking on the map, I think we'll get everyone at staging to just move north up the trail, probably about a couple hundred feet, sort of up to the front row draw.
1: Copy, copy, stand down.
3: Whole observation is move 100 feet up north.
2: That's correct. About 100 feet north of the porta potty.
3: We're going to have a balance on this. 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
0: Just a heads up. Seems like most of the traffic lights are on route to this event, so I don't know if that's connected at all, but most of the traffic lights are out.
5: Go ahead.
2: Hey, Andre, just wondering if you got a rough timeline on how much longer you folks will need the ATP. I would like to keep it until the guard has been burned in or the ignition is complete up to the wet line. And until you guys are comfortable to release it, I just wondering if you have a timeline, just any timeline on that.
0: Yeah, I was thinking the same thing. Yeah, sounds good.
6: Doors are out front and the garage door's open. We'll go mobile and investigate further.
2: To get ATP to head to staging and they'll have instructions for it. Then, if not before.
1: Hello. Yeah, we'll show you how to get down.
3: So just a balance here for seal alarms, multi-residential, pump 26 command on.
0: Be like an avalanche coming down.
3: Some of the media folks are going to come back with nice and down.
2: Let's get that coffee.
3: Yep.
6: And dispatch pump 9, we're reached it down by command, so we'll be there.
3: This is just a balance. Still required on scene as far as I know.
6: Copy that, thank you.

0: all incoming units. I believe pump 26 can handle. We got zero readings on the main floor and second floor of this suite. Going to check the basement yet, but believe that station or pump 26 can handle.
1: Isolated to the standard trees now. Was there any need for you guys to be here anymore?
2: Chris, get on clear. Thanks, Glenn.
3: EP-23.
1: Hey, Command, sorry. Could you repeat that one more time?
4: All right, going on. We're going to break away from this scrap burner engine now.
1: Trees on the north side here. Do we? Do you think we need you guys around anymore?
4: BTP 23 copies. Going to dispatch one.
1: We did a perimeter drive with car 4 just to take a look, and everything's all contained. Except for these trees this morning. Yeah, copy that.
2: Dispatch, this is Command, I'm working 10.
5: Hey, Command, go ahead.
2: Hey, we just released ATP 23. They're on dispatch 1. If you need them for that other wireless fire, you can dispatch them now.
5: Yeah, copy. We got a couple. Let me just confirm.
2: Sounds good. They're all yours. We're slowing things down here, and we'll release the other ATPs when we can, so you have them as well.

0: Paul, Ignition 1.
1: Ignition 1, go ahead.
0: We just pulled our last pass there, so we'll be done ignition on the side from ATP 23.
2: Yeah, we've sold three floors here, zero readings.
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1: Just after command.
0: T-23, I'm heading your way.
1: Okay, great. Thanks.
2: Ops, this is Jet 1.
3: Go for ops.
1: 123 command, you guys can clear up. Thanks.
2: I'm a little low on fuel for the pump. We've got about 12 liters left in our tank. No spare fuel. So do we have a plan to get some more Aspen 2?
1: Yeah, go ahead. TP-23.
3: This is Western Guard for the Mark 3 on the river.
2: Yeah, we've got our pump, but we're starting to run low on fuel. We've got about 10 to 12 liters left, but that's all we have.
1: So on Auburn Road, you'll see a bus shelter on the east side. It's about 200 meters past the overpass, and there's a road that comes in here. The pumps came in here in the ATP. We're basically limited to about a 200 meter stand of trees right now. We've got a perimeter on. We just got to soak it down. So once you get closer here, if you don't see that bus stop, just get a hold of me and we can direct you in.
3: Okay.

0: Tank the 31 driver, how much water you got there?
1: We're just filling a ATP right now, and we're just getting to one quarter tank.

0: Thanks, Chris. Go ahead.
1: Yeah, we're sitting at quarter tank. Pump's full, but we're at quarter tank.
0: Copy that.

0: Captain Orley, this is Tanker 31 Driver. We are east of the tank. Okay, I'm going to shut this down.
1: Go for Bravo.
2: Go ahead, Clem.
3: Is that ATP over by you full and operational right now?
4: The trailer park there. If you guys don't mind giving us another tank of water, we can really douse this thing down.
2: Yeah, for sure. We'll go fill it.
3: Awesome. Okay. We'll get them to lay a wet line down sort of around the inside edge of these trees. And once that's in, we'll burn this last section, and then that'll be it for ignition.
1: Copy that. We'll tie in along the ephemeral draws and around the trees.
3: Yeah, I'll come over and kind of chat specifics. We do have the ephemeral buffer we have.
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Pump 25. Ladder 17. Tanker 25. Wildland fire large. 227 Avenue Northwest and 259 Avenue Northwest. Map zone 1.

0: 7-Eleven, I'm showing you en route. Caller burning a barrel, and now there's a big grass fire threatening her house. You're going to have your medical sector, Fort Saskatchewan, 1 Bravo 3. Your winds are going to be at northwest of 16.
1: Dagger 30. Top 25.
0: Go ahead.
1: Can you attach 18 if they're in service?
0: We don't have any available right now. They're all being used, but as soon as I get one, I will request one for you.
1: Top 30, copy.

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1: Go ahead.
0: Well, once ETP 24 is good and filled up, I think we should be them. There's three other events going on. And take care of Pump 31 as well. If you're good with them, we can probably release them as well. We'll hang on to the tanker and we'll hang on to ETP 27.
1: Okay, these guys are full of water. They were there at least 23, so they can grab water and head out, but we can be their way. We can replace one of them.
0: Yeah, we'll hang on to this ATP. It's just giving a wet line here. We'll keep them and release the other one that you have.
1: Okay, sounds good. And we'll leave that trailer here, AT-23. At some point, we'll have to take that back to, or not 23, 27. We'll have to take it back to 24. So I'll let them know.
2: Five.
0: Yeah, I forgot about that part. Stand by for one.
3: Dispatch car 5. Can you work on those ATPs? I don't know if they can be released from that other burn.
1: For a sec, please.
3: Copy, thank you.
0: Full send on the hose. Release 27. You'll later with 24.
3: We can go back in service, thank you.
4: 10-4.

0: Can I see, just to confirm, you do not need Bubble 31 here, correct? Dispatch, Bubble 26, come back.
1: Go ahead, Command.
0: Yeah, we ended up just changing all the batteries in her detectors. That's why we were delayed with this, but all done. System is as good as it can be until the power comes back on. I'm going to terminate and return to service.
1: Sure, Courtney.
2: And Ops Chief, this is safety.
1: Please have another one. It would be Tanker 1-6 if you'd like.
2: 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We can release this pump.
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0: 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Yeah, go ahead, Pump 23.
1: I see three dogs at the property, some cats, reporting out that structure is on fire as well.
0: Entrance, and we'll come by and pick them up in a bit. Y'all can't copy that.
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1: 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Also, we should have an AT clip.
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3: AT-27 is just filling with water, so do you want me to hold on to them until you figure out what's going on with AT-24?
0: There we go.
1: And just another caller here. It looks like the fire might have spread halfway in between Meridian and 18th Street here. We still have the original caller in a little. It looks like she did live in it or in the bush there.
0: Yeah. 27 copies.

0: All units, we have a vet hydrant is 18th Street for tankers, south of County.
1: 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And pump 30 is on scene. 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
5: Good job.

0: caught me off, Billy.
1: Go ahead, come on.
0: Yeah, I'll have you take my two guys and go on fire attack to the wildland fire east of the property.
2: First, we're getting pretty sustained 25, 26.
3: Hey, guys. Thanks for coming. We appreciate it. We just have no access into our current building right now. It's just a four-story walk-up.
4: So we'll monitor this, and then we'll be done with the official portion of the day.
0: Yeah, command copies. There's that crew. If you see the fire truck just to the east, I got some members attacking the fire to the east of her property right now. If she can find them.
4: Dispatch 124.
5: That's 124.
4: Yeah, this was just a call from the alarm monitoring company. We haven't had a call back on this.
5: No call back yet.
0: Go for the band.
5: Hey, did you want us to come from the south as well? We're just at 17th Street here. Calling it.
0: Get staged to the north, please. And Tanker 25, I see you're on scene.
4: Yeah, correct. I'm on Tanker 25 here.
0: Tanker 25, if you can proceed north of us, hang a left on the highway and go where car 5 is on your map. We'll assign you to that closer to the structure.
6: Command car 5, there's no access here. I tried. It's sort of a dead end. It looks like you can get there from the map, but don't bother. Best access is where you are.
0: Yeah, command copies Tanker 25. Did you copy that? Just hang tight where you are.
6: Yeah, copy that, Tanker 25 over here. Looks like it's a little ways in.
7: Yeah, Rescue 9, we're just trying to locate where a person is in the building. We're making our way up to the third and fourth floor at this time. If you want to just stand by there for a minute, I'll come out and see you in a bit.
8: Release them as well.
4: Level 1 right behind you. And we're going to release AT-20 from the water here. Dispatch, do you copy AT-27? Be available.
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0: 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Wildland fire large. 227 Avenue Northwest and 259 Avenue Northwest. Map zone 166. Channel working 7. All terrain 27. Respond with pump 30, pump 18, pump 25, ladder 17, tanker 30, tanker 25, tanker 26. Channel working 7.
2: Any chance you can make contact with the homeowner, just to make sure she's safe and no injuries?
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2: Yeah, fire attack to Captain Rutberg. She says she can see some of our members on foot. 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
4: Hey, command, ladder 17's on scene, south of you.
5: Copy that. We're still trying to access the patient here. Stand by.
2: Go for a command from car 5.
6: Yeah, I tried to find access from the northwest. I can't get in. It's all fenced everywhere here with fencing and stuff. And it's all smog. So I'm going to come back your way and I'll put the drone up, see if I can help that way.
2: We have a working structure fire as well.
7: In contact right now. We're still going to need assistance since it's a walk-up. Hip fracture. We're going to have to carry her.
8: 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Yep, I can move back now.
9: 30 yards to my northwest.
2: That command copies fire attack 1. If you can somehow get her to my pump, I'll have the EMS unit headphones and meet us at this unit so she can be assessed.
9: This is buffering.
10: Command, Tanker 31.
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10: 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Your pump? The APPs.
9: Been located. 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
2: Put something in the notes for them.
11: On it. That the perimeter on this north side is
5: Period 3 to pump 1A.
2: Service 3 back the hall, fill ourselves up with water, please.
5: Transmission, but I'm coming from far north. 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
9: Patient's still actively seizing on the gym floor.
2: Distinguished.
7: Copy that. You have tank with 30 there, I guess. Once they're done, I think they can go fill up, but we have a full tank for you.
2: Yeah, command copies.
9: Pump 26. Oh, this is pump 26.
2: Pump 5, showing you on route with Alpha 64. I got a couple calls on this one. They said there's a male about 35 years old. Either passed out or sleeping on the sidewalk. I'm not sure.
12: 31 will be returning in the next minute or so.
1: Dispatch copies, thanks.
9: Command, fire attack one. Command, fire attack one.
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0: Fire attack two, you were calling command.
1: Fire attack one, I do have our lady I found in the field here. She is at the ambulance.
0: Copy that. Rescue, that's clear. Medics are coming in to see you. EMS unit is at the command pump if she can make her way here.
1: Ladder 17.
0: Ladder 17, go ahead.
1: Yeah, we've walked in from the south. The fire's spreading here. We got a couple propane bottles back here. And if an ATV comes, if it can come in where the ladder is, he can drive in here and get a, hopefully he can get a hand on this.
2: Wait, am I good to come back?
0: He is a few minutes away. Ladder 17, I don't know if we can use your apparatus at all, but you just have a hose line at the side.
3: Yeah, I think we should have a cover. Thanks, sir. Appreciate it. Well, you know.
4: Denson Cooking. Their daughter owns the house. They're there, and there's nothing. There's no fire or anything, and they're clearing the smoke out, but I don't know the pin to reset it, so we're going to leave it in alarm, and I don't know our company and tell them that, yeah, we won't be.
5: Pump 8. Problem unknown. 11741 Grote Road, Northwest. Map known 7. Channel working 1. Pump 8. Channel P1.
4: Copy that. We just said that she'll be home later, so they can't call the drill line.
6: And command, you do have us, Tanker 26 coming, but we're still a few minutes out. We're just getting off the head, mate. Do you want us to proceed to sound?
1: Fire attack 1.
7: We're going to be taking the U-boat onto the river for a little bit of training. You can take 11 out of service, and I'll let you know when the U-boat is on the water.
2: Okay.
7: Close to tasks using your wildland kit.
1: Our crew is currently using our wildland kit right now.
0: Can you get the wildland kits off of, I guess, can you find...
1: Just not all the EMS. We're on the here. Our guy's office doesn't want an ambulance. He's going to walk away. Well, like 100 meters more?
6: Yeah, 10-4. Did you want the master, or do you want me just use a hand line from the road here?
3: Dispatch pump 26. Yeah, we're going to remain on scene here until the elevator company arrives. Power has just been restored to the...
7: Fire attack 3.
0: Go ahead, fire attack 3.
1: Yeah. Backpack full of hose. We have one full backpack of wildland hose.
6: Copy that. Tanker 30. Just trying to clear Jim Reiner Parker. I'll let you know when we're getting closer. Your district.
0: Okay. Go ahead, Bravo unit.
8: We have the caller here with us, Kimmel. The bush, we're going to have her here with you.
0: Copy that. And Tanker 26 from command.
6: Yeah, go ahead, command.
2: Part 2, documents. 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
0: Water supply with Tanker 25, Captain Zuccarelli. 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
0: Yeah, command copies. Fire attack 3, can you confirm that the only structure fire is a bus, or is it an actual residence on fire?
3: I can confirm that there was a travel trailer that burnt to the ground, and there is a blast that is surrounded by burnt-off area, not threatened anymore. I do not see any other structures, and I'm grabbing the propane tank and getting it off the...
0: Yeah, command copy.

0: command, car 5.
1: Go ahead, car 5.
0: I'm just going to cut a gate here on the west property, see if I can get in any further. Maybe send the ATP maybe when it gets here.
1: Copy that. AT-27, did you copy that? You'll try to access from the north where car 5 is.
2: We're just on the white box and entering the Henday right now.
0: Yeah, copy that. I think we definitely got a good, got it under wraps. It's not going anywhere. We'll just keep knocking down these last plus. Train clear up here if you want.
3: We're just driving around now. We can't see anything. We haven't found anything. So we'll just drive around, I guess.
1: Man, do you need any additional manpower resources?
4: If we want to hold it, I would send some crews from the south. Because once it gets through this, all these trees, it's just open field after this to the south.
1: Yeah, command copies. And dispatch from fire command. I'll take two additional crews of manpower, please.
5: Time four. I will get you two pumps to roll on.
4: Fire attack. I removed the propane tank from the property and handed it to a driver behind the command pump.
6: 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Tanker 26, Wildland Fire Large, 227 Avenue Northwest and 259 Avenue Northwest, map zone 166, channel working 7. Tanker 26, channel working 7.
1: And?
6: All terrain 27, Wildland Fire Large, 227 Avenue Northwest and 259 Avenue Northwest, map zone 166, channel working 7, all terrain 27. Channel working 7. Pump 28. Overdose. 9389 Cooper Bend Southwest. 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
1: Gerald, girl, not conscious, breathing status unknown. This was reported by her friend. They were talking on Snapchat.
0: Pump 8, pump 5. Air 1, rescue 2, alarms, 11834 Kingsway Northwest, at Edmonton, INN, map zone 8, channel working 5, pump 8, pump 5, ladder 1, rescue 2, channel working 5.
2: Command, this is Fire Attack 2. Fire Attack 2, Captain Rutberg, go ahead. Yeah, I just had a face-to-face with Captain Maris. He's shutting down his ladder. They're kind of out of water already. And we are going to move our pump to the furthest approach on the, to the south and just make sure that we kind of make sure it doesn't go past that. A lot of the areas that are affected down here, it's very swampy land, very hard to access. But I think if we just kind of hold it on the south end, with the wind and everything, I think we'll be okay.
3: Update, thanks, Captain Rutberg. Is Ladder 17, once they break down, are they able to come north, command pump, and north of Tanker 25 just to allow a water shuttle route?
4: 25 showing you en route. This call came from the alarm monitoring company here. Keypad alarm, zone 0.
2: Speak to that, but we'll definitely create an area where you can get by. Command, Fire Attack 3.
3: Three, go ahead.
2: Parallel to the road, south along the flank of a fire. We're going to try and get around the south edge of it.
3: Yeah, command, copies. We can also use the road as a natural fire break.
2: And
5: command tanker 20.
2: Dispatch, U boat is on the water.
5: Where would you or who could use some water? And we have all water.
0: 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Complex card 85. Channel working 1. Pump 16. Channel working 1.
2: Yeah, command ladder 17. I'm going to stop them. We got a road where they can turn off to their left.
3: Yeah, command copies. Will Tanger 25 get past ladder 17?
2: Negative, we're backing up.
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6: Go for pump 16.
1: This just got upgraded, so you can have a balance if you want it. You're so close, I'll leave you. They're saying it's a two-vehicle collision. They're in the parking lot of Tim Hortons. They were at a stop sign, and it sounds like a fender bender. I'm not sure about injuries. But it sounds like it's just fluids, although they label it as hazardous materials.
2: Yeah, there's a small road here. They might be able to get in, but it's not very far. Yeah, Ladder 17 is going to meet up with Tanker 26, and I'll have to talk with them.
6: Well, I'll climb on scene. We'll grab a ride for you.
3: Fire Attack 3, go ahead.
2: We have reached the area where the fire is stopping at the swamp on the south side, so now we're going to start heading west.
3: Copy that. Fire Attack 3 will now be on the west flank.
2: Fire Command, this is Fire Attack 1.
3: Fire Attack 1, Captain Theorat, go on.
2: We have been crawling along from the northwest corner of this fire all the way along the west end, and the south end is in our sight. We are short about 30 meters of hose, but everything else is being held from our point to the north. We just got to get to that southwest corner.
3: Copy that. What I hear is fire to the north is being held. That would be the head of the fire is to the south.
7: Off right now. There is no alarms going off in the building. They're just going to problem solve this with the pumping. They'll see.
2: I'm trying to locate them as we speak.
6: Five clear. Thanks.
3: And Tanger 26 from command.
7: We're at the Edmonton Inn there. Shows all systems normal here, so nothing's going on here.
3: Orders apply too, if you want to coordinate with Captain Zuccarelli from Tanger 25.
8: Yeah, just give you an update tonight right now. We're...
0: Pump 5. Traffic collision. 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
3: Yeah, command copies, Tanger 26. I do have two additional units come. I'll have them come to where you're staged on MPS at this time.
6: 389 Cooper Bend. This is Sholholm. Is that correct?
8: And command, pump 25 is moving that way as well. There's not much we can do here stuck in the middle, so we're going to head to the south side and just... set up a block so that the fire can't get past that spot.
3: Copy that. That'll be pump 25, Rudberg, repositioning to the south to attack the head of the fire.
1: Address? I'm going to try to get more info for you.
3: And Captain Rudberg from command, there appears to be like a property break or a small road to the south, a Tanger 26 location. Maybe just... line there and meet the fire at that point, not let it extend past there.
8: 100%, that's exactly where we're at.

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1: 15 issue, we cannot tell. Yeah, it's the pump here. Pump, the plan.
2: Copy that. Is it still able to pump? Can we utilize it as an attack pump and other trucks supply it?
1: Cancel that. It's just not in a pump here, so that's okay. We're going to take tanker 30 and go fill up.
3: Okay. I'm just letting you know EMS is working on it. I'll let you know as soon as I have something.
2: Tanker 30 and go get water.
1: Correct. Yeah.
4: Bus drivers reporting can looking at the bus stop. Unknown substance, what's inside of it? Drivers left the location.
3: Want two copies, thanks, dispatch.
2: If you come from the south, you'll see on your MPS Tanker 26 with pump 25 has established a defensive fire attack on the south. There's kind of like a where the
0: pump 17, pump 10, ladder 1, rescue 14, alarms, 14725 25 Street Northwest, at Cavalry Court, map zone 26, complex car 1, Charlie, channel working 9. Pump 17, pump 10, ladder 1, rescue 14, channel working 9.
1: The power line towers.
2: Yeah, command copies. Do we need to reposition further to the south? Get in front of it?
1: Yeah, we might have to.
2: Ladder 17 and Tanker 26, Captain Watson, I'll leave that. We can stop it there. If we have to proceed to the south, just let me know and we'll establish a fire line there.
5: Yeah, we have one patient on scene. They're kind of bleeding from a leg there a little bit. They're unsure if they want attention or not, but she's just saying she will. So you get to respond, Cole.
1: Just
4: watch the left there. Thanks, Anthony. Skinner, I'm working 9, showing you en route. This is the alarms here for a residential smoke. For a hallway smoke detector alarm.
3: Okay. Command pump 7. Burn to liquids.
1: Attack 3, you're on dispatch.
2: Pump 7, I'm going to have you guys to the south of the location of Tanker 26 and Ladder 17. I believe the fire is getting past them, so we'll keep you to the south and try and stop it at that point.
3: Copy, Pump 7, south of Tanker 26. Fire stop.
1: Command fire attack 3.
2: Fire
1: factory,
2: go.
1: We're in the swampy bush area. Just putting on spot fires. Would you like us to the south when there's a lot more burning? We can reposition.
2: Pump 18, I'll leave that decision to you. If you think you can reposition to the south with your truck, that'd be great. And we'll keep fire attack 1, Captain Fioret, on the north.
1: 10-4, we'll head out and head south.
4: From dispatch.
2: 17, I'll just assign you to
1: go ahead.
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2: Yeah, copy that. I can see on MPS there's a large slough to the southwest of the road that we're all on.
7: Old female on the ground, not responding or moving. Not conscious, she is breathing.
2: I'll assign you fire attack 6.

0: 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Fire attack 6.
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2: Go ahead. 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
1: Are there any available tankers?
2: You bet, I believe. Let me look. There's a few. Give me 5 minutes. Hold on.
0: Fire attack 6.
1: Down, pull that, go.
0: Hey, I think we're actually, yeah, we're set to dig 26. As far as well south of them, we'll get on that right now.
1: 14. The pump 7s to the south of you as well. If you can liaise with them.
2: Down, it's a false alarm, unknown cause.
3: Hey man, this fire has jumped the street that we're all on right now. It is slowly making its way to structures, pump 14. We're going to need you to just grab a hose right away if you can.
1: Yeah, go ahead.
0: Can I take care of this fire on the east side of the street? Calling the sheriff.
3: Yeah, if you can. This fire came right down on this rock here. If you can look after that east one.
4: Pump 15. Problem unknown. 4212 Calgary Trail, Northwest. 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Channel working 3. 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Channel working 3.
3: In the field, making its way to those two houses. Not sure the exact distance away from those structures, but we need to get on it right now.
1: Command copies all units. Is anyone available to assist to the southwest?
5: Caretaker, pump 18 is just getting out of the trees. We'll head south and swap it up those houses.
6: Pump 15 showing you en route to Burger King with Alpha 83. They put it in as a man down, but the caller describing an overdose. It's a 20-year-old female, not conscious, breathing status unknown. She's hunched over. And it was a drive-by caller.
1: Is there any way we can get one crew on the east side of that, between that and the structures, or is it moving too fast?
6: East side.
1: Moving fast. It looks like there's a truck that has just pulled into the yard of the house, so they're already there.
6: Sounds good. Thanks, Wayne. And pump 15, it's going to be behind the Burger King.
7: 15 copies behind the Burger King.
3: Now, are you still on the north, or are you able to kind of assist to the southwest?
8: I'm on the far west side of this fire. Approximately 100 meters south of you. We can see the head to the south here. Can't reach it. Does anybody have any wildland hose remaining?
7: Come on, Tanker 25 crew.
1: Tanker 25, go ahead.
7: Knock some wildland hose in our truck. Which is just behind you.
1: Copy that. Fire attack 1 if you need additional. Tanker 25 has some. And dispatch, can we strike a second on this, please? No ladders, please. Just pumps and tankers.
2: The only tanker I have left is 28. They're just filling up their super tankers and they will be coming. 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
9: 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We cleaned up some fluids. We're just waiting on to see if they're going to transport. So.
6: Okay, copy that. Thank you for the update.
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1: Tanker 26, Captain Watson from command.
3: Benjamin.
1: Yeah, how are you for water supply?
10: This is Fire Oaks. We're going to be clearing off this event.
3: We'll refill. We have ladder 17 full, and we're going to go find the hydrant.
1: Copy that. I'll have Super Tanker 28 dispatch shortly.
6: Yeah, it's Alpha 5-6. You're about far.
10: Yeah, this one guy, he wants to get checked out by an ambulance. Nothing really remarkable other than an elevated BP running around 195 on 88. Pulse is strong and regular at 88. A little bit lightheaded, but just wants to get checked out.
8: Your boyfriend there assaulted him or something like that, but maybe just do see some bruising. We're just trying to gather some information, but patient is breathing and talking to us.
2: Command.
6: Yeah, we're going to have to stay out of service. Do you want us to clear up on this, or do you want us to stay attached?
8: I don't even know where this occurred or anything like that. Does it look like he's from around this area?
6: Okay.
7: Well, for a rural hitch, just at the road, and we'll go in and help and make sure that the house survives.
1: Jack Command, copy, Captain Rutberg. Who will be the attack pump?
6: Dimension.
7: I can't.
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0: 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Respond with Pump 30, Pump 18, Pump 25, Pump 14, Pump 7, Ladder 17, Tanker 30, Tanker 25, Tanker 26, Tanker 28, All Terrain 27, All Terrain 18, Channel Working 7.
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0: 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Respond with Pump 50, Pump 18, Pump 25, Pump 14, Pump 7, Pump 4, Ladder 17, Tanker 30, Tanker 25, Tanker 26, Tanker 28, All Terrain 27, All Terrain 18, Channel Working 7.
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0: 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Tanker 26. Tanker 28. All terrain 27. 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
0: And pump 48, Gavin Bullock, fire attack 6, your location.
2: We are, he's not. We are east on the road. Fire's moving right beside the road in the culvert, which we're power lines. Trying to knock it down.
3: You en route. However, it's reporting that there's smoke 2 to 3 miles north of the local.
4: Pump 8 for fire descent.
3: Let's get you going for now.
4: Means, can you answer your cell phone and your truck, please? I'm trying to call you.
5: If you want, tell me that fire out there.
6: Fire is being held on the west side.
7: 8 copies. It doesn't show anyone's trying to call here on it, but I can call you up, sir, if you want.
0: You guys can try to attack the flanks if it's being held. Maybe we're for discretion.
5: Roger. Pump 27 copies. Pump 28, this is pump 27. You can stand down. We'll continue.
0: 5, I think there's a rural hitch set up to the property to the southwest of the road. If you establish water supply there.
8: Copy that, southwest of the road. Be advised, all units, all tanks, 20-minute turnaround. 20-minute turnaround. Hydrant is located south on 18th Street of Manning Drive.
6: And another hydrant at the mosque, just east of 118th on Manning Drive. We have to cross Manning Drive. We are filling up at the mosque.
3: What?
5: Could you take your 25 sitting not too far away from that fire? I want to reach out to them and see if they have any other smoke besides the big fire in mind.
3: Yeah, we're on it. We're just trying to get a hold of them.

0: don't mind responding, but we're leaving the whole north end wide open for this.
1: Okay, thanks.
2: Number 5, this is Car 1.
1: Yeah, Car 1, if you just want to respond to bump 30.
2: Sorry, Rick, you cut out there. What did you need?
1: Just call me on my cell phone.
3: Thanks. Hey, Rick, 26 from dispatch.
2: Go ahead, dispatch. This is 26.
3: Hey, we have another call, which we're obviously confirming is probably the fire everyone met. The call is just literally pinning east of you. Can you just confirm that there's a ton of smoke over there?
4: Dispatch, are they saying it's east of Mounting Drive, or was it...
5: Rescue 2. 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
4: At the moment, I'm seeing a haze, which I think is from our current fire. Where I'm filling up, I'm boxed in with trees. As we leave, I will take a quick peek. And I'll update you with some info in a couple minutes, if that's okay.
3: Yeah, you bet. Go ahead.
6: Yeah, Car 5 just had their drone up, and it appears that there's nothing to the east of our where our units are right now.
3: About south of where you guys are at.
6: We'll start the grid. Moving. I don't know if it's crossed. I can see a property way to the south, but I believe there are units to the south there.
3: Copy that.
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7: Mobile. 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
6: Captain Mayors, letter 17-4 from Command.
4: Go, Command.
8: Please stand down. We got the drone look and nothing south. So here's it.
6: Right. Has the fire got that far south, or do we need to establish crews on 226 south?
4: Yeah, I'm not sure. I'm just underneath the power lines where we've been. If you can see where our truck is, that's where I am. Well, I don't know how far it's gone past us.
8: I'm 10-4. I don't see one out of here, but they put a comment in too, so just let me find out what happened.
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6: A little overwhelmed here.
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9: Thank you.
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4: Hey, man, letter 17.
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10: Yeah, absolutely. I'll have it drone up in a few minutes here. We're just waiting on a battery, and then I was going to send it off. Just lots of us walking.
11: Yeah, sounds great. No big rush. Just wanted to make sure I got you before you left.
10: Thompson South, on the east side of the road. On the west side of the road, there's a big swamp that is reached right across from the houses.
11: Command copies. And fire attack to Captain Rutberg from command.
7: Go ahead for a fire attack to you.
11: How's your water supply there?
7: We just got filled up. I got pump 7 here on the same driveway. They're going to the tanker is able to fill them too, so we'll have 2 full pumps here on the south end, on the east side of the road.
11: Okay, copy that. I know Tanker 20 hadn't developed any other available tankers with water supply. If we could just make sure the units to the south are supplied, just in case the wind kicks up and this thing keeps going south on us.
7: Yeah, copy that. We got a pretty good knockdown on the grass fire. I think at this time it's being held. So once the tanker fills up from 11, they'll go fill up and then fill up any other trucks that need water right now.
11: And AT-23, I know you're en route from command.
12: Go for AT-23.
11: So when you guys get here, we're going to get you to proceed north of where all the units are in your MPS. Access the original site where the fire was, and we'll send you to the northwest to concentrate on the grass fire in that area to the northwest.
7: I have been trying to key in here, unable to. We are southwest flank, approximately 150 meters north of the tall power lines. This fire is moving rapidly to the southwest. It has reached a barbed wire fence and a property line approximately 100 meters from those power lines. I have no more hose and our grass beaters can't keep up.
11: Copy that. AT-27, are you available to reposition to the west flank, the far west flank?
13: Command, this is ATP 18. We are just coming up on Manning. We're going to come head that way for the west flank.
7: Command, ATP 27, copies. We're heading to the northwest.
11: Copy that. We'll concentrate all the ATPs. I got 3 of them, 27, 18, and 20. We'll concentrate on the west flank. You might have to access it off of 259 Avenue to the north. Car 5 can instruct you how to get to it, but ATs, we're going to keep you to the west, and then we'll keep the units to the southeast by the structure.
7: ATP 27, copy, 7, copy. We have pumped up and Captain Jared. Yeah, we've got this fire being held.
14: We're all here on the east side of Meridian Street. That's protecting those exposures.
11: Copy that. So Captain Jarrett, you're on pump 7. Who else is with you on the southwest by those exposures?
7: Yeah, that's pump 25 as well with pump 7.
11: And do you guys think we need 2 pumps there, or could we reposition to the southwest?
15: We got a little bit more work to do here, I think. Maybe give us another 20 minutes just to make sure that this doesn't go anywhere.
1: On dispatch, want to chat with them, and you can assign them.
11: Southeast property there. I got two other pumps coming, pump 4 and pump 10. We're going to have them concentrate on the southwest.
15: Yeah, pump 7 and pump 25 copy.
16: Command, this is pump 10.
11: Pump 10, go.
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17: Yeah, we're clear of this training event. I hear you have an event to assign us to.
11: The fire hasn't gone that far south, has they?
17: Okay, copy that. Whereabouts is the location?
16: Nothing has gotten to.
5: 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Wildland fire, large. 227 Avenue Northwest and 259 Avenue Northwest. Map zone 166. Channel working 7. All terrain 24. Respond with pump 30, pump 18, pump 25, pump 14, pump 7, pump 4, pump 10, ladder 17, tanker 30, tanker 25, tanker 26, tanker 28, all terrain 27, all terrain 18, all terrain 23, channel working 7.
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17: Can I just get the address on that again, I guess?
11: Fire attack 1.
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16: Car 5.
11: Go for car 5. Go car 5 for command.
16: Yeah, I'm fairly far south of you. Do you have an ATP available? I think he can go in. On the south road at 227.
11: AT-23, I know you're a bit away. Well, I know I told you to come north, but Car 5 says you can get in on 227 to the south. So can you proceed to that location? He's got an entry for you to the south.
18: AT-23 copies. We're going to need a fill-up as soon as we get there. We just got done with our second fire, so we're running empty.
11: Copy that. I believe Super Tanker 28 should be here by then. 18 from Fire Command.
16: Yeah, Command, I'm just about to call you. We are at Meridian and 227 with a full tank. We can go do that.
11: Copy that. If you can do a face-to-face with Car 5, he'll lead you in.
16: Yeah, copy that. Car 5, HP 18, we are just coming down 227 right now.
7: Command Fire Attack 1, my visibility is limited to the south. This is traveling pretty quickly to the south-southwest, past lines, into some bush.
11: Yeah, Fire Command copies. Fire Attack 1, just making sure you got a line of egress if the wind switches.
7: 4.
16: EPT 27, car 5. You want to head to Meridian Street and 227 Ave as well, P18. Just keep driving north. You will find me. I'm north of 227. Car 5.
11: Copy, headed your way.
18: EPT 27, copy, heading back your way.
16: And 11's ready to go back into service, back in our own district.
11: back here. Pump 30 is going to need some water.
19: Copy that. We still have the two pumps, and we needed to go for another run. I just been trying to get in, but everybody else is busy, so we'll fill up. We'll be seeing you shortly.
3: Dispatch.
11: Go ahead, dispatch.
3: I sent you ATP 24 as well.
11: Copy that. 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
20: Yeah, dispatch, we need an ambulance here for 40 minutes now. So I don't know what's going on there, but we'd like an alpha unit to respond, please.
11: Go for pump, go command. Go ahead, pump 18, this command. We can extinguish the houses and the ditches where we were. We're available to relocate where we'd like to go. We'll get you 227 aft, west of Meridian Street. 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
20: Nick, you got a copy on 14.
7: Hey, this spot here, we can actually pull out and be reassigned if you need. We're just loading up some water, grabbing some hose. We heard southwest of this location is starting to burn quite a bit.
18: Yeah,
11: and to relocate to 227 now, where car 5 is.
20: And it, before the perimeter on east.
21: There was probably a 15-foot section.
18: I'm north of 227 now.
20: Just looking for your location. Ground we already did, but we'll have you line up on the perimeter on that side. We'll shuffle down and then just walk sort of the eastern half of this burn now.
11: Pump 25, Captain Rutberg from command.
7: Go ahead.
11: Are fire conditions being held to the southwest of Meridian Road?
7: They're being held on the southeast side of the road.
11: Back direction, that's what I meant. Sorry, a little dyslexic. Yes. If we can just keep it held, we'll keep you and pump 7 to the southwest of Meridian Street, and we'll concentrate all other units to the southwest side.
7: Yeah, copy that. So we're just on the southeast. We're whipping around in a whole bunch of different directions, but we've got some water supply, and we're able to hold it here.
19: Command, pump 4.
11: Pump 4 from command, go ahead.
19: Just arriving on scene from the south. Where would you like this?
11: Monty, if you can help me on 227 Ave to the southwest of Meridian Street. Everything's being held on the east side of Meridian Street. We're just concentrating our efforts to the south and west flanks. That'd be 227 Ave. So if you can head that way and use your wildland lines and just attack a line there, that'd be great.
19: Yep, up 4 copies. We'll try and protect you to 7th Avenue and as well as 18th Street from the west.
11: Copy that, and Captain McNice, I'll assign you fire attack 8.
19: Up 4 copies, fire attack 8.

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1: This is Fire Command.
2: Good command. ETP 27 has just entered the field. ETP 18 is following them in.
3: Can you throw something in those for them?
1: 23 is also going to head your direction. I believe pump 8 is your direction, and pump 4 is going to head to the southwest corner of 18th Street and 227 Avenue.
2: Anyone at this time in the car accident, waiting their own. We will need, we'll use pump 10 here. They can fill these two ATPs.
0: Chief, this is... Chief, this is 26 here. We're just finished filling up the truck. We have 3/4 tank left. We'll make our way to where me and you were talking earlier at the entrance.
2: Probably not. The ATPs did get in here, but it's pretty soft.
1: Go for command.
4: Go for 8.
1: Hey, I heard your discussion on our radio. We're having some radio issues. I heard that overall the patients are looking all right.
4: At least one of them, please, to help us out up here.
5: Get there from both our SUVs, or one a police cruiser, one SUV there. All airbags went off. Driver out of the one car, civilian, is sitting on the grass here. Is complaining of a bit of pain, and the other one is passenger, and we're just able to get her door open right now. So they're both stable at this time.
2: One tanker, 30, is a couple minutes off.
1: Command copy. So fire attack one, you'll be a couple minutes without water.
2: Command,
5: clarify. You're hot and that. No, there's nothing staying here that they need to be. You need to come hot here and that. Like I said, they're both stable here right now. It's just a lot of cops here, a lot of stuff going on here because that police cruiser is involved.
2: Okay, copy that.
1: I am north of 227, about a kilometer where they're entering here. It's pretty much a hard stop. That smoke to the...
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1: 23, are you close?
2: AT 23 is about 3 mics out on... 259.
1: Copy that. Let me know when you're here and I'll find you a location. The fire conditions are changing by the second.
2: ATP 27 and 18, let us know if you need some help in there, just for manpower.
4: Command ATP 27 here, we're just back, we're just 18 to Winter back.
7: EPS called in, they're also en route, they're reporting a black Pontiac parked in the parking lot with an 8-month-old locked in the vehicle.
1: There any access to the north from the property?
2: Possibly for an ATP, but definitely not for a pump. It's pretty soft in there as well. ATP 27 is off.
1: I'll do that.
4: Fire attack one, just confirming we've got a tanker coming to supply us.
1: He's going to fill up pump 30, and I'll let you know when we have water supply. Fire attack one.
4: Four. 7442.
1: Go ahead, pump 14.
3: a little miscommunication on previous report. It is pretty deep in there. I don't know if that's within our reach. So if you want, we can kind of stretch out.
8: And dispatch, this is Jet 1.
1: Stand by, Pump 14. I'm just going to chase off the river, but we are going to remain out of service until we can replenish our boat and get it all cleaned up.
7: 10-4.

0: Does that require any water? This is Seeker 26.
1: Seeker 26, if you can get to pump 30, we could use water from them, please.
0: Copy that. What's your location?
1: Where the initial command pump is.
2: Tango 26 from command. We're just to the north. We're the north unit.
0: Copy that. We'll be there in a minute.
2: Awesome. And if you have a little bit for AT-23, they're coming from a previous event. They're dry as well.
0: Copy that.
3: Command, this is Tango 28. We're just entering Meridian Street. Where would you like us?
2: Super Tanker 28, I believe AT-23 and Pump 30 need water. I'm not too sure if Tanker 26 has enough. If you want to just talk to Captain Watson, he can let you know who's going to need your water at this time.
3: 28 copies. Waddy, what's your location?
1: We are just south of the main staging area. Tanker 30, Captain Zicarella, is on his way up to you. We'll head south on Meridian to the ATP areas.
2: Tanker 28 from command. Maybe if we just keep you stationary, we can have ATs come to you to refill. If you want to stage south on Meridian Street.
3: Yeah, copy that. We got a ways to go here on Meridian Street, but yeah, we'll stage and then come to us.
2: So all units from command, we do have Super Tanker 28, as well as three other tankers shuttling water. Any units need water, just request their command, and we'll coordinate with the tankers.
1: Command, pump 7, sorry. We require some water.
3: Sorry, Landon.
2: Pump 7, can you come to a tanker, or does a tanker need to come to you?
4: If the tanker doesn't have any lines dedicated to it, we got a bunch of dedicated to our pumps, so it'd be preferable if you came to us.
2: I'll be that. And correct, you're on the east side of Meridian Street, right?
0: F4. Tanker 26 is just behind you there, pump 7. We'll connect to get you some water.
5: Dispatch pump 70.
1: ATP, James.
5: PS gained access 3. You can cancel AMA.
6: Yeah, we're having a hard time getting our trucks in here. It's pretty swampy. I am at the tail, at the south end of the fire. It is being stalled now by a pond swamp, so it's no further south, spread to the south.
2: So just confirming, there's no fire growth south of your location?
6: That is correct. There's still some flame in the middle, but there's nothing that's going to get it to go further south of here with this water source.
2: Copy that. Just make sure you don't get stuck. I need you a while.
6: Copy that.
0: Come on, pump 18.
2: Go ahead, pump 18.
0: Off of 18th Street, almost directly west of the fire, and there's no encroachment this way. We're going to head farther north up 18th Street and see if we can get close to the fire.
2: Obviously, a good reposition then more towards the north to where the head of the fire is.
1: ATP 18, Zep, this is Fire Attack 1. If you're not doing anything right now, is there any way you could find an access into this field? Pretty much beside pump 30 or anywhere north of that, we need you on the west side here.
7: Phone 5 from Alpha 38.
6: I don't know where Phone 30 is located.
2: Captain Zep, this is Command. I can help you on that. Looking on MPS, there'll be some sort of ravine or a water area. I don't think you'll be able to drive north. So I think the best bet is to come back to Meridian Street to your east and proceed north on Meridian Street.
6: Yeah, copy that. We're headed that way. Go ahead, ATP 27.
2: Go ahead, ATP
6: 27. Power out here and ready for headed back north.
2: Awesome. I know Fire Attack 1 is requesting AT-18. If you can just piggyback with AT-18 and go to Fire Attack 1's location, which is directly west of Pump 30, we'll concentrate on the northwest.
6: Copy that. Fire Attack 1 from Pump 30, driver.
1: Go ahead.
6: You guys have water coming to you now.
1: 10-4.
6: Ops, it's IC.
5: IC, go ahead.
6: Yeah, Billy, are you okay if Rangers open up the park again?
5: We can call this thing extinguished once Alan has completed the drone flyover.
6: 10-4, where are you?
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1: Aaron
8: for the Rangers.
6: Yeah, Commander, there's a break fence here. We might try and head north. This way.
8: Hi, we're just talking with Chief Robertson, and I think we're good for closures if you want to pack up. I think we're in a safe place here where we don't need the support anymore.
9: Closing in the school field near the school playground, there's some sort of accelerant on the ground and has a smell to it. Caller will wait for you to show you.
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1: Fire Tactical
0: 18, go ahead. Done a complete loop of the area. We're back now right in front of you. Where would you like us?
1: We'll have you to the north flank.
0: Hope 18 copies. North flank.
2: Come on, top 7, Captain Jared, fire attack 4, I think.
3: Authority 5, showing you en route. Call came in as a gas tank that's punctured. Your winds are coming out at north northeast of 16, and the fuel is spreading down the street.
1: So we're detecting the 2 exposures. Pump 25 dropping off their hole is ready for reassignment here in about 5 minutes. And pump 7 will remain on site here at your discretion to just maintain exposures.
4: Okay, we have no additional water source.
1: Clear. Fire growth, and all other units will concentrate on the west side.
5: Command from AT-23. We're full of water. Where would you like us?
1: Fire attack 1, do you need an AT at your location?
6: Yes, please.
3: EMS attached, just let me know if you'll need them. They haven't sent anybody yet. They're a little bit short.
5: Please stand down.
7: Hey there. I've done 3 sweeps with the drone now. We're looking like we're pretty good. Hottest area is about 78 degrees. The rest is there.
6: CTP, this is Fire Attack 1. We're about 50 meters south of Pump 30, straight west into the field.
7: In the middle of the southwest kind of burn, the beginning.
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6: The fire from the west is beyond our reach here, so let us know where you need us, or if you want to start swapping the HSL.
1: Stand by, pump 14.
0: 5A, I'm showing you en route. I'm waiting for more information here. It came in as an automatic crash notification for a group. Be Volkswagen. As soon as I have more information, I'll let you know.
1: Five incomes.
0: 15.
1: 12-14 from command.
6: Go ahead, command.

0: Four call for you.
1: Yeah, Captain Bullock, I think the fire is being held to the south. We're just trying to put out hot spots to the west of Meridian Street. So if you just see any hot spots, we'll just get you on foot, hitting some of the hot spots.
0: Copy. You want us to head further south or north?
1: Why don't I get you to head a little bit north there as I've been concentrating the original fire ground.
0: Copy. Split 14 on route.
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1: Go ahead, recommend.
2: Recommend, we were unsuccessful at the field to the south, so we're heading back up Meridian Street. We're going to try for ATP 18 months.
3: The corner, I'm kind of hovering directly above it. We have about 160.
4: Okay, copy that. Are you able to mark coordinates for it? And we'll send the people down once we've done our direction review.
3: Yeah, absolutely. Give me a second, and I'll give you the coordinates.
5: ATP 27 and HP 18, we're on foot, just walking the edge of the fire. The conditions are pretty swampy in here. We expect slow growth.
4: We got lots of time for more updates. And command, Tanker 26.
1: Go ahead, Captain Watson, Tanker 26.
4: Yeah, we're off scene. We're on our way to refill. I'll ask for where you want us to be placed in a couple minutes.
1: Command copies.
4: Tanker 26.
1: Plus 7, Captain Jarrett, in command.
2: Fire attack 1, this is AT 23.
1: Go for Captain Jarrett. Captain Jarrett, I'm going to keep you to the truck. We'll keep to the southeast of Meridian Street at that structure. All other units are going to concentrate west of Meridian Street. Copy that.
4: Command fire attack.
1: Pump 4, fire attack 8. Go for command.
4: You see where we're located? We have pretty good access south side of the fire. We're quite a ways away from it still, probably 300 yards away from the power line to the south. I don't know if you can see our pin. But we could resupply ATPs from this location. And it doesn't look... The fields here are stubble fields and some green grass. So I think we could probably keep it contained to that power line area where it crosses.
1: Pump 4, has the head of the fire got to you?
4: Negative. It's still north of the power line. It's in the, on the MPS, looking at the Google Maps, and it's in the creek bed, the lowland.
1: Yeah, I copy that. To the north of you.
6: A caller took us to the area. It's kind of smelled like maybe some kids dropped some booze on the ground. No fire hazard. We're going to terminate.
4: That's the bit that connects on to 159 Avenue. It looks like it has not crossed the field. It's like it's not, hasn't even begun to enter the field. And I think it will. It's all burnt. A little bit of stubble on top.
1: Yeah, before I copy that, Chief's got the drone up. I'm just saying it now. There is active flame on the northwest head of the fire. Are any available units available to go to the northwest head of the fire?
7: 1-14 can be ready to go here in about 2 minutes.
1: Olak, thank you. If you want to proceed to the northwest of, basically it's directly west of where I'm located at Pump 30.
7: Copy. We'll access if I head west on 259 Ave.

0: Sorry, last ride in the solution. Say again.
1: Are you able to see the drone or anything? Can we access it by heading north to 259 and then heading west?
0: I think the best way to access it would to be add length a hose to the original supply line to the west of the attack box.
2: Please correct. We have a heated line coming off that combat line.
1: Sorry, which pump is this connected to?
0: So, Captain Polak, Fire Attack 1, Tanker 30, has a supply line with a Y connected off of Pump 30. If you want to tie into the Y directly to the west of my location.
1: Correct, copy. So, there's a Y off Pump 30, Tanker 30, will connect to my attack northwest.
0: Correct, Car 5.
2: Polak, that's long land holes we're using, not combat.
0: Car 5, go ahead.
3: Yeah, are there any ATPs available to come to my location? Come on the west property. If you go out to the highway, you can head west.
0: Command to all ATPs. Is there any available to head to Car 5's location?
4: Command, this is 1823. We are actually at the west edge of the fire. We're applying water. Was never able to find Fire Attack 1.
2: Yeah, you're way too far south for us. We're much farther north near command.
0: 1823, you need to head north. There's active flames in the north.
4: Right, 27.

0: Tanker 28,
1: go ahead.
0: We've been up and down Meridian Street. We haven't found a rig yet that needs water. Do you want us to firefox this whole west side of the road?
1: Well, I would love it. Absolutely. Start on the south. Make your way north.
0: Negative. We're as far north as you can go. We're going to head south.
1: Mount
2: ACP 27.
1: Go 8027.
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3: Now it's your ATP. Is there any good location?
4: ATP 27, Captain Jackson, I think I see you on the other side of a bunch of trees. If you can make your way a little farther north, please. That'd be greatly appreciated.
0: Copy that, Luke. Heading your way.
3: This is ATP 24. Where are you located? I'm just on head north up 17 or keep going.
5: EMS is on scene right now. They've taken over patient care. Pumping is going to go back in service. I know I'm relocating to 14. Is that still where you would like us, or where would you like us?
3: You know what? Start heading back, and then I'll get you on fire dispatch. I'll let you know.
5: Pumping copies.
3: 27, I'll show you on room with Alpha 4, Imperial 6 to the Sandman Hotel, room 234. They have it as a cardiac arrest, unconscious, stop breathing, pay patient info though.
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0: 4. Thanks, dispatch.
1: With any ATs?
4: I see them in the distance. They're a little bit too far south. My men are getting tired here as well.
1: Copy that. I'll try to find you some relief.
3: Command, pump 4. Back 8.
1: Pump 4, go ahead.
5: Yeah, we're still staged. We haven't moved. 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Has that fire crossed the creek? Like, has it come south of the creek?
1: Yeah, negative. Pump 4, I'm going to have you come up to my position, and I'm going to have you relieve a fire attack 1. Up in CR.
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0: Cool.
1: Access the northwest head of the fire. So you need to get west of the fire and then north.
4: Joel, I see you there, Captain Jackson. I've got my guys in the bush directly to my west. I can't see to your west. Make a call from there.
1: Yeah, Luke, I think there's quite a bit more fire to the southwest, so we might hit that flag and keep heading south. Yeah. Okay. Good afternoon.
3: Nine, according to Google, it's barbecues galore.
1: Thanks, that helps.
0: Pump, go ahead.
5: Yeah, Monty, the Mule is right behind us. He doesn't have GPS. Where you were located, is that a good spot for them to enter to hit that fire, or should they enter from a different building or a different area?
1: Need to be transported at this time, but there is some occupants here that would like to get checked out by EMS.
8: Tanker 26, this is Fire Attack 7. We're walking that field right now, looking for a way in. Right now, there's no foot access even. It's quite wet. I'm just looking for to get into.
3: 26, from our location, we were, we could access that field, stubble field, and then it looks like a crop field of some sort, hay field. You could get right to the west side of the corner that's on fire, right beside the creek.
5: So sorry, Monty, should I send them roughly where you were, or should I take them a little closer to the original access point? I see where you're entering onto the...
2: Pump 5. Problem unknown. 10904 111 Avenue Northwest. Map Zone 8. Channel working 3. Pump 5. 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
3: ATP 18, car 5.

0: for?
1: We took the next entrance and cut through that first mud hole in the field to see on track.
2: I don't think I'm going to be in graces now. I went for a unconscious male at the bus stop across from the A&W, a 40-year-old male, breathing status unknown.
0: For 29.
3: Yeah, dispatch, we're cleared from that perspective. We are very low on fuel. We're out of water, so I'm going to remain on service for probably about another 20 minutes.
2: And then hang a right on 259 Ave. I'll meet you on the highway. I'll bring you in this way.
4: Just heading up 17th Street, just past 327 Ave.
2: I can see
5: it. Tanger 26 from command.
6: Yeah, go ahead, command. This is 26.
5: Captain Watson, I'm a little overwhelmed with water supply, so I'm going to reassign water supply to car 4's responsibility. So yourself, Tanger 26. Tanker 28 and Tanker 25 will all communicate with car 4 on water supply.
6: Copy that, man. We should relay with car 4.
4: Go to Yellowhead and St. Albert Trail.
6: Yeah, copy.
5: Last set.
7: Yeah, command.
4: Back.
7: I'm going to shut down the access on Highway 87, but also going to shut down access by the Sikh Temple, so we can't have any vehicles coming through here, just our fire response.
0: Yeah, stand by. I'll see if they can come out and use
5: the Sikh Temple, I believe.
6: Car 4, this is 28.

0: Whiskey 21, have a look at it, see if you can find it.
1: Yeah, you betcha. I'm just looking at that address, 2447 Elwood Drive, and then across the street. So, what do you mean to that new store across the street here, behind you?
0: Yeah, I'm not sure. That's what I was asking. That's just some clarification there.
1: Okay, we'll go check out this self-storage, see the north across the street.
2: Yeah, 10-4, we're, she said across the street, we're just giving a call back to get any more directions.
1: Copy that.
3: All units from Fire Command, just an update. Drones in the air, two active areas of hotspot, northwest and southeast, very close to Meridian Street. So we're just going to concentrate those two areas, northwest and southeast. So I believe on the northwest, Pump 14 is there with Fire Attack 1, and I believe we got Pump 25 and Pump 18 on the south. East corner.
1: Yeah, Command, it sounds like an outside fire northwest corner of this lot here.
4: Do you see on the drone how much further west or north from where we're currently attacking there's open flames?
1: No, coming in.
5: Yeah, go ahead. Whenever you guys get a chance, you want to let us know if we can stand down too?
0: The side where I'm going to come back on Elwood Drive there. Same on the west side of the building here.
4: Copy, we have one guy on the hose line. If you guys can see him, we'll just take it off. Let's see what else we can find.
6: Tanker 26 and ATP 24, take your next right. We can fill the tankers from this access point.
5: Copy that, Chief. Thanks, man. This is Pump 25. Is there any way that I can get by you to the north to help out on this northwest?

0: corner?
1: Absolutely. What are your requests in the Northwest Corner, Bump 25?
2: It sounds like there was an encampment fire behind the cell tower here. I'm going to see if we got anything else on.
0: So that we can get to the Northwest Corner and help out. I think it was Bump 14 up there.
2: We are clear and returning to service.
1: North of me. There's one apparatus north of the Alpha unit, but you could get north of me.
0: Copy that. Pump 25 is going to head that way and help out on the northwest corner there.
1: Captain Rutberg, when you pass the command pump, pump 30, if you come in here, I'll show you on the drone where the hot spots are.
3: And this is command to all units. Everyone can return, with the exception of pump 20 here. It's got the remnants of a tire and a bunch of other little stuff on fire here. We can handle it.
2: Pump 15 clear.
4: Craft 5, ATP 24. We just need to drop the mule trailer here.
3: Craft Bravo 7.
1: Yeah, AT-24 from command. If we can get the mule, that would be really helpful to access on the northwest.
5: Yeah, command, ATP-24. We're currently in the north here. I'm with Car 5.
6: Pump 20, I think EMS is just wondering if they can stand down.
3: Use the next extinguisher here. He's okay. We do not require any EHS units at the scene.
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6: Pump today.
0: Command.
6: Sorry, go ahead, Command.
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8: Fire Attack 1, located straight west of you, Command. I got a question before we continue all the parts. Is that drone still in the air? And are they able to locate my one firefighter to the...
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0: We're heading your way. I'll just come have a quick face-to-face, maybe look at that drone picture, and then go out where needed.
3: Command ATP-27.
1: Go ahead, Command, or ATP-27.
3: Yeah, Command, we're on the far northwest edge of this fire, hit the flank. ATP-18 is just north of us.
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8: Command, Fire Attack 7, Pumpkin, Hudson 2, on the very northwest corner. Fire me. Correct, and southwest.
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8: I'm not sure which fire attack we are.
1: Go ahead, ladder 17, fire report.
8: Yeah, we're just breaking down our hose. We've got a tanker here. Our tanker 18, they're drafting from the ditch, so they got a lot of water. Ladder 17 is ready for reassignment.
1: Copy that. Ladder 17, if you want to come to the north and head to the northwest head of the fire.
8: Okay, copy that.
1: Pump 7 and a half in Jarrett, fire report.
2: Yeah, pump 7.
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8: 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We're going to put it out.
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8: Pump 18 here, we are positioned right south of you on 17th Street. We're drifting from the water ditch. We've got the deck gun getting down this stuff along the west side of the road. We're being very successful.
6: We'll wait for you on the scene.
10: Water.
6: Car 4,
10: this is the
6: tanker 28. This
10: will
6: be your moment.
10: We're out of water. We're going to go fill up and come back. Super tanker 28.
1: Copy.
8: Pump 4, this is Tanker 30, fire attack 1.
1: Fire attack 1, go for command.
8: Trying to get a hold of Pump 4, Captain McNeese. Bring your logland kits, please.
11: Yeah, Pump 4 copies that transmission.
8: That looks fine.
2: Go for Pump 7.
8: Sorry, ground, this is pump 14.
2: Captain Polak, go.
8: Okay, just an update, Polak, too. Still on the northwest edge. We got it cut off and contained. I don't think it's going to go any further. We're just knocking down some hot spots and a few open points.
1: Copy that. Captain Polak, Captain McNeese is in your area as well. When you make a face-to-face with Fire Attack 1, Captain Theoret, send him back to command.
8: Yeah, I ran into him earlier. I'll go grab him if he's not on the radio. I copy that transition, Ryan. I'm good. Make your way back.
3: No, fire's out. We're just going to clean up here and return to fill up our tank.
6: Let me know when you clear if you need me to be out of service or not. Dispatch.
2: Yeah. North of the head of.
10: Go for 8.
6: So actually, I just marked you out of service so you can get back there. So do let us know when you're back and everything.
10: Copy that, thank you.
6: I'm into a cat in a tree, so.
10: Getting some dirty smoke, that's going to have been the fastest call ever.
3: Help us with this, we're right around the water.
2: Command, copy. And dispatch from Fire Command.

0: 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I'm saying fire is being held at this time in all directions.
1: All directions.

0: Command, this is Ladder 17.
1: Ladder 17, go ahead.
0: Now we're on the move now. Where exactly would you like us?
1: Northwest, right on the northwest edge of the block. I believe pump 414 are also in those locations. And ladder 17, I believe they have some water supply there and some headlines. They just might need manpower.
2: Yeah, ladder 17, just follow us. We're heading to the same spot, pump 25 here.
0: Copy that, we'll follow you.
1: I think you'd be 27. I believe that was AT-27 for command. Go ahead.
3: Yeah, command, we're just out of water heading for a refill here on Meridian Street.
1: Copy that. There should be, if you want to communicate with Car 4, Chief Stoke, he's taking over water supply.
3: Copy, Car 4, AT-27.
4: Hey, ATV 27, there's Tanker 26 in the farmyard there off of where the DC 5 and 1 are over, if you can fill up with them.
3: Cover that.
4: Tanker 26, are you on the map at that farmyard over where pump 25 is?
5: Yeah, we are exactly right there.
4: Okay, sending 27 to you to fill.
1: Fire attack 1, Captain Theoret from command.
5: Go for fire attack 1.
1: Yeah, have you found your missing member?
5: Yes, we're all accounted for. I just lost him in the smoke. I've met Captain McNeil for just doing a face-to-face.

0: 325, are you going to fill? Up, over.
1: Tanker 25 is on its way to fill up.
2: Command, Car 1.
3: Car 1, go for a fire command.
2: I just looked at ATP 23 and 24. 18, where the trailer was on fire. Control, not sure if I've done before. And this perimeter around this area looks pretty good also, too. Minimal hot spots.
3: Command copies in Car 1, that's the northwest head.
2: Correct. Northwest head. ETP 23 and 24 and 18 are all in that area, if you can see it with the drone. That's the area we're talking about.

0: Tower 4, ATP 27.
1: Go for Tower 4.
0: Yeah, we just ran into Puff 10, you think. Still locked up.
2: Not well. Still locked here. All right.
1: Not bad. All good.
3: Car 4, Tanker 30, water supply. Go ahead.
1: Go for Tower 4.
3: Hey, we're just hitting that flank with you. Did you call us?
1: Yeah, we're going to have two takers to the north, and then if you guys can pump and roll on the road, the hotspot's off Meridian to the right there, to the west, off Meridian, and just keep doing that until I get that under control, over.
3: Copy that. We're on it right now.
4: Pump 5A from Alpha 13.
1: Command, pump 4.
5: Pump 4, go ahead.
1: Yeah, pump 4 to face to face with Tanker 30. Relieve them. We are now on the northeast corner, directly west of you.
5: And I believe pump 14, Captain Pollack's in that area as well.
1: Pump 4 copies. Command, I guess we will be now fire attack 1. Is that correct?
5: Correct. Okay. Pump 4 will call you fire attack 1.
1: Pump 4 copies. Fire attack 1.

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1: 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Car 1 for fire command.

0: 1 from Parkman.
1: 117, I'm going to be responding with Bravo 10 as well as Pier 8 to Northgate Mall. It's going to be outside of entrance number B. It looks like we have an overdose here. Approximately 25-year-old male, not conscious yet, breathing.
2: 115, copy.

0: Okay, on car 5.
1: Car 5, go ahead.
0: Yeah, you might have to dedicate one of those ATPs to the south, right under the power lines. It looks like it's still in that bush a bit.
1: Command, copy.
2: Command, ATP 18.
1: ATP 18, go ahead. Are you able to relocate to the southeast corner west of Meridian Street? I believe pump 10 is at that location.
2: Yeah, copy that. We're just running out of water. We got another couple ATVs at this trailer right now. It's pretty under control. So we'll head out, get some water, and then go find pump 10.
1: Captain Zett, thank you. Fill up in water, head south of the command pump location, and I believe pump 10's there in car 5. It's just we have some hot spots.
3: Yeah, pump 10, do you still have water to fill up an ATP?
4: Just pump 7, yeah, we've got full water supply.
3: Copy, we'll send them there instead of using 26 so we can keep that north ATPs.
5: Sorry, water supply, this is pump 10, noise. Just fill up an ATP, I have to wait for a tanker again.
3: Copy, but 7 has a full one there beside you.
6: Pump 10, this is the tanker to see it. We're 2 minutes out.
5: Copy that, thank you.
0: ATP 18, car 5. I don't know if you have access. This is the original spot you went in. I think you're better located where you are, filling up with 26.

0: Command, Phone 14.
1: Phone 14, go for command.
0: Yeah, this northwest wing edge is all knocked down at this point. Just a few little trees here with little frames coming off them. They're just all getting knocked down real quick.
1: Copy that. Thanks, Captain Bullock. 12-18, go ahead.
2: We've got the fire knocked down just along the road into the trees. Both of you.
1: 12-18, I'm watching you on the drone right now. You were using the deck gun. Good job. There just is a hot spot more north and west of where you were just sprayed.
2: 10-4, we see it. We're moving the truck right now.
3: Command, ladder 17.
1: Ladder 17, go.
3: Yeah, we've returned all the wildland gear to tanker 26, and we're not doing anything right here.
1: Copy that. I'll just assign you to rehab.
3: Okay, copy that. Or is it okay if we head home then?
1: Stand by. I'm coordinating that with car one at this time.
4: It's transported by EMS. So if you want to let police know, we do have all the vehicles off the road, and we are going to clear up unless they request to stick around.
5: Being transported.
4: Okay, copy that. So yeah, EPS can attend to this call.
5: 10-4, do you have a destination yet?
1: Command, HP 18.
4: Stand by here.
1: Go ahead, ATP 18.
6: ATP 27 went over to that location, and we also have a ground crew that took a gator over there. So that area you're talking about, the snow, is going to be covered.
1: Thanks, Captain Zett. I'll just leave you. If you see any hot spots, we can get you with the AT.
4: And suppose there's zero chance you got a tanker available to take over for us.
5: Except for that was going to be my next question. I'm assuming you guys are all this yet.
4: Yeah, correct.
5: Before I will take a look, I'm going to say the chances are low. We have a large fire up northeast there, but I'll see what I can do. I can get back to you shortly.
4: Understand. Do what you can. Thanks.
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3: 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We jumped on the mule off. And we came over, we're with ATP 27 here in the northwest area, the power line. We're able to...
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5: 20, you're going to be responding to 106 Street, 118 Avenue. Looks like we have the unknown problem man down, approximately 30 years old. Man passed out, face up in a weird position, laying in the sun. Tanker 25, stop.
3: 6 is full. We're just sitting north of the ATPs for when they need us.
2: Talk to that. Tanker 25, if you want to just stay still for now, if anybody needs water from the south, just the...
1: 5-4 from Fire Command.
2: Go for car 4.
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3: Fire attack 1, Captain McNeese, this is Pump 30 driver. Water's been turned off, we're out of water.
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10: Fire attack 1, this is Tanker 28. We just filled up 10. Where would you like us?
5: Pump 5, you're going to be responding to 12020 106 Street with Bravo 8. Looks like we have a patient here. Unknown age, unknown gender, man down, unknown problem. It's going to be on the field just off 107th Street, wearing a jacket, blue in color, no shoes.
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1: Ladder 17, go for a command.
0: Yeah, just let you know, we're kind of parked on the highway here. You can't get into where the pumps are. And if you don't need us, I wouldn't mind trying to get off this highway.
1: Ladder 17, just stand by. I'm just with car 1 right now. Ladder 17, if you need to reposition the ladder at this time, that's fine. Car 1 is got additional crews coming. Unfortunately, you're on the second wave of relief.
0: Ladder 17, copy.

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1: Go for Kerfer.
0: Yeah, Chief, we swapped out with Mikey there. He's now on Tanker 30. We are now Tanker 25, Ciccarelli. Where do we need that fill up?
1: If you just say so, 28 filling up 30. 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
3: In command.
2: Okay, 10-4, once you are finished with this medical call, I might get you to go relieve Pump 5A, who's tied up on an MBC here with the day crew.
0: Off that, I'll let you know, sir, for that.
2: And we appreciate it. We just don't have any tankers to spare at the moment.
0: Understandable.
2: Pump 5A, dispatch. Pump 5A, just be advised. So I was able to get all the EPS. They are notified for the collision. We don't have an ETA, unfortunately, as of yet. Pump 5 is on a unknown problem medical aid. I could assume they won't be there for very long. So once they're done from that, they'll come relieve you.
0: 5A, copy.
3: Room fire command.
4: Go ahead, command.
3: Yeah, is ladder 17 clear from this event?
0: Ladder 17 here.
3: Ladder 17, this is command. I'm going to return you to service. Thanks for all your hard work. And dispatch, I do not need relief for ladder 17. We'll send them back.
4: Perfect, thanks. We will cross him off the list.
0: Good work, Ladder 17. Yeah, thank you.
3: And Captain Maris from Fire Command.
0: Sorry, go over Ladder 17.
3: Not you copied, I'll return you to service. Thank you for everything. Appreciate all your help.
0: Can't copy that. Sorry, I didn't hear you before. The last highway.
3: All good. Have a good night.
0: Driver, I'll wander again.
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1: Pump 18, Captain Rajat, go.
0: You see any more hot spots with your that we can hit from where we are?
1: Stand by, just to correct, you're south on Meridian Beach, right?
0: Correct, we're about 500 meters south of you.
1: Stand by, pump 18, we're just going to zoom in with the drone and we'll let you know where it is from your location.
0: Here for
2: it. And dispatch, flutter 17.
3: Go ahead.
2: Can you please put us out of service? Thank you.
1: Pump 18 from fire command.
0: Go for pump 18.
1: Yeah, watching it live on the drone. If you guys can proceed north, you've got a really good handle where you had it. Just proceed north, I'd say 200 meters. Maybe 100 meters.
0: Copy, 100 meters to the north.

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1: Correct.
0: Captain Zepp, I know you're on the west side hitting the hot spots. I don't know if you can see the furthest truck to the south is pump 18. If there are some hot spots they just can't reach, if you want to reposition one ATP and just make your way north.
2: Yeah, we'll check it out. We're going to come out and get some water and then come back in and we'll figure out where to go.

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1: Sector 26,
2: 18. Go ahead, 18.
1: We are coming at you from the south. Just want to make sure that's you and you got water for us.
3: King 10-4, I'll attach you to that call with Plum 5A, 153rd Avenue and 18th Street.
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1: Spot 5, right? Spot 5.
0: Go ahead, man. Yeah, how are you making out to the south there? And do you guys need to go to rehab at all?
1: No, we're pretty good. We've been working with APPs kind of just north of the south flank. We're going to get a handle on things. We're just going to go see if the guys on APP flanked up the event.
0: Copy that. Thanks, Captain Tuck. And Pump 7, Captain Jarek, fire command.

0: Black Bat Pump 7 here.
1: Yeah, how are you making out, Pump 7, to the, if I'm correct, you're on the east side of Meridian Street to the south, near those structures. Is fire under control in that area?
0: I would say fire is out on the east side of Meridian Street. There is no active hotspots or flames or smoke adjacent to any of these properties.
1: Copy that. We'll just leave you there, John, just in case the wind kicks up. Just want to have a truck to that side of the Meridian Street.
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1: Pump 1, sorry, going on a little bit of a road trip there because we've got the big fire up in the northeast there. So you'll be heading to Belvedere Station. This is in the field behind the apartments, I believe, somewhere over by Grass Fire.
2: We love road trips. Pump 1 call is nice. Water, and then just wondering what's your pressure with us afterward.
1: Perfect. And winds are north 19 kilometers an hour.
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0: 1827, go ahead.
1: Yeah, come on, we're at the very southwest corner here. We got most of the hotspots out. We're out of water, one for a refill.
0: Copy that, and a refill, and then just find some hotspots to the south.
1: Copy that.
0: Tanker 26, I left for watering. Pump 7 from command.

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1: Go ahead, command.
0: Pumped in, Captain Tux. I'm going to return you to service. Thanks for all your hard work.
1: Pumped in, copies. We got about 10 more minutes here, and then we'll start returning to service.
0: Copy that. Just clear up and let me know. Pump 18 from fire command.

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1: Captain Rajat, I'm going to return you and Pump 18 to service. We'll have you stay out of service until you get relief. 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
0: Thanks, Commander. Good job.
1: Pump 4, Captain McNice.
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1: Yeah, Pump 4, you got some ATPs around you as well, correct?
2: Not that I can see. We are due west of your location, probably 300 yards, working the back of us there. We're hit hot spots.
1: 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Pump 7, Captain Jarrett, fire command.
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1: Yeah, Captain Jarrett, just confirming you believe fire's out on the east side of Meridian Street?
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3: 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We're going to go talk to the people.
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1: AT-23 from Fire Command.
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6: Command, this is AT-23. 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Four? AT-23?
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3: ran into a stall refurbing appearance.
5: Good evening. Have you guys on route with Bravo 68? That's going to be a vehicle versus pedestrian. It was a Toyota, gray Toyota Land Cruiser. Sounds like ETS are on scene. Scene is secure. The vehicle has fled the scene. Female patient with some leg injuries. It's bleeding, but there's not sure the extent of the injuries right now.
3: Dispatch 172 on fire info, please.
5: Go ahead.
3: Question 2.
6: Tanker 30, Tanker 25.
3: Go for Tanker 30.
6: Yeah, Tanker 30, you coming back, you're heading back, right?
7: We do have a grass fire. Well, should we command?
5: Okay.
6: 24.
1: AT-24 from command. Go ahead for command.
5: I do not believe that. I think they're all at that fire, but let me check.
7: I don't bother. I'm just bugging you. We don't need one. Thanks.
5: No, I get that joke. Thank you.
7: I know. You got enough on your plate there. You don't need me.
3: We got something malfunctioning.
5: Yeah, I'm not sure what was going on there. I will reattach here.
1: 10-30, Captain Theoret from Fire Command.
3: Rescue 2 clear? For real this time.
1: Captain Theoret, I'm going to actually return you to service with Firefighter Maroc. Thanks for all your hard work.
3: Sorry, Car 2, can you repeat?
8: Yeah, hey, Robbie, just wondering if you guys need any assistance. I was assigned to this as well.
3: I'm just following your location.
8: There's a bunch of cops with there. We're just checking around the ambulance on the way, so I think we're good.

0: 27 with the mule. Kind of the spots that we were hitting there were kind of under control at this point. So I don't know what your pleasure is for us, but. Pump 25, I'll have you return to rehab. We do have a relief on its way for you. Thanks for everything, Captain Rubber. Rehab's just located by you guys? Wherever you'd like on Meridian Street.
1: When I get a free chance, I'll give them a call and see if they have any tape.
2: 16.
0: Sure, sounds good. We've got the vehicles off to the side of the road. So
2: notes for TO2, they don't line up with the daily activities notes. Do you know anything about that?
0: Sounds good, thanks.
1: You mean like the notes that are in there? Those are just like autofill just to do with the building?
0: Fire attack one.
2: Just copy that. We'll go where we're told to go then.
1: Yeah, I just have on the daily thing, yeah, that you're going to the north side, Ms. Manzokowski turnaround to park.
2: Yep, that's where we're heading. This thing autofilled the 114th Street.
1: You said it was both of you, right? Pump and ladder?
2: Affirmative.
0: To the west of... Are we leaving our lines deployed? Tracked.
2: We're going to take members from Station 18 out to AT 18 for relief right now. Can you give us a minute?
0: And the 1824 is going to use the booster reel.
1: But you have where you're going if you'd like?
2: Sounds great. Thank you.
0: Go ahead, dispatch.
1: Yeah, EPS said if there's no safety concerns, you can return service.
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0: Yeah, I'm coordinating with Car 4 and Car 1 to try and send you some units. I did clear Tanker 30, so you should have an additional tanker available for the city.
1: Well, that's great news. Thank you.

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1: Travis F, ATV 18, go ahead.
2: Yeah, we're caught. MT is tank 26 for only fill-up spot.
1: Tanker 28 is also available. The mechanic did take Tanker 28 crew back to Station 28 to get relief, but Super Tanker 8 is on Meridian Street and it's got plenty of water.
2: Thanks, Red Band. Copy that. Thank you.
1: And Captain, at 1818, you'll be on the second wave of relief that Car 1's organizing.
2: Yeah, copy. Thanks, Master.

0: 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Mobile Command 1. Respond with Pump 30, Pump 18, Pump 25. Pump 14, Pump 7, Pump 4, Pump 10, Ladder 17, Ladder 18, Tanker 3, Tanker 25, Tanker 26, Tanker 28, All Terrain 27, All Terrain 18, All Terrain 23, All Terrain 24, Channel Working 7.
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1: What?
0: Yeah, he's both off the road here. There's no further injuries, so we're going to clear a turn.
2: Go ahead.
3: Yeah, will you do me a favor? Just a heads up, both the push-to-talks in pump 30, I believe 468. I've been operating this whole call on a portable. 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
4: Five, ladder one, vehicle fire. Look at Anthony Henday Drive, westbound, northwest, and right cut, Anthony Henday Drive, westbound, northwest. Map zone 78, channel working 5. Pump 5, ladder 1, channel working 5. Pump 8, pump 22, ladder 22, U2, gas leak, 11614, 112 Avenue, North, map zone 8, channel working 6. Pump 8, pump 22, ladder 22, rescue 2, channel working 6.

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1: Pump 17. Rescue 4. Tanker 31. Vehicle fire. Left cut Anthony Henday Drive, westbound, northwest, and right cut Anthony Henday Drive, westbound, northwest. Map zone 78. Channel working 5. Pump 17. Rescue 4. Tanker 31. Respond with pump 5. 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Channel working 5.

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1: Copy that. If we can locate him, we will do that. Pump 8.
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1: 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You guys have fuel in the pump on the AT?
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3: Copy. 1824, you're relieved, sir. 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
0: Pump 11. Vehicle fire. Left cut Anthony Hende Drive, westbound, northwest, and right cut Anthony Hende Drive, westbound, northwest. Map zone 78. Channel working 5. Pump 11. Respond with pump 5. 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
0: Tanker 31, vehicle fire. Left cut Anthony Hende Drive, westbound, northwest, and right cut Anthony Hende Drive, westbound, northwest. Map zone 78, channel working 5, tanker 31. Channel working 5.
7: We're on pump 14, night shift. Floors of the structure. Haven't found anything, nothing read on the MX4. 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Pump 8 will remain on scene.
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1: Flags on scene, we've got a fully involved truck. Does look like it's got a load of steel on the back. Don't spark that.
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3: Yeah, I heard that communication. Thank you. Vayner, you head west on 259 Avenue, and there will be to head south into a little farmer's area. I'll try to meet you on 259 to give you a little a better idea.
0: Copy that.
4: In command from dispatch.
1: Go ahead, dispatch.
3: So we only have about one tank left.
4: Pumps with you as well. So just let me know if you need anything else.
1: Yeah, copy that. A tanker should do.
3: Car 4, tanker 4, tanker 4.
0: Go for car 4.
3: Yeah, Chief, we're filled up and headed back.
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3: This is AT-27, go ahead.
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1: GTO, you're going to be responding to Edmonton 2 off of 8 to 118 111th Avenue at the B Street Bar and Grill in Center 111. We have a cardiac arrest, unknown age, unknown gendered patient.
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1: Do you want us to make our way there with water to help you, or do you want us to block traffic before the 66th Street exit?
3: Clear himself? Is he still attached?
6: We've got this pretty much knocked down. I might actually just downgrade
1: it. Copy that. We'll keep making our way to see if you need some water. And other than that, we'll go from there.
6: Yeah, copy that. If you want to just give us your tank, and we'll release the rest of the rigs coming here.
1: Copy that.
6: Yeah.
1: First, do you think?
4: Copy, so you have yourself in Pump 17, that's correct?
6: Yeah, that's correct. Do we have an EMS unit attached to this? So we'll keep them coming as well. As, the driver is
7: having some medical issues, apparently.
4: Sounds good. I will stand down everyone except the US.
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5: 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Pump 25. Pump 15. Pump 7. Pump 4. Pump 10. Ladder 17. 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Tanker 30. 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
4: 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I was able to do a hard reset to get it to open. 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
5: Tank and notice that the trailer on the south side, but it looks like we're going to need to be coming for it. It's lit up again.
3: Vision from an allergic reaction.
10: There, we're going to put it out.
2: Yes, Benjamin.
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10: Yeah, we're going to return you to service, pump 25.
2: We're 1 minute
3: away. Copy. We've got a couple wedges in the door, but if they've come loose, just let me know. I'll come down with you.
5: And dispatch, I'm clear, but can you keep us out of service?
2: Yeah, you bet.
5: Pump 22, have it up here now.

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1: ACP 18, Flutter 18 here.
0: We're just coming north on Meridian. Are you up by the command pump?
1: Just north of the location, closer to the last road here.
2: We slowly have a little dumpster. Well, should be command. It's not threatening any buildings. We find here.
3: Amazing. I will leave you to it.
2: Call if we need anything else. Well, thanks.